0: Journey with Faithfully on Steve Gorman Rocks. It's a Wednesday night. It is June 17th, which means it's 2 months away from my birthday.
1: What are you going to do? Do you plan it? Do you celebrate for the entire month?
0: Well, hang on a second. Let me look at the calendar. What am I going to do on my birthday? I'll be here on a Monday night just doing the show.
1: Monday's the worst for birthdays. I'm sorry. You got to like skip it this year.
0: You know what? I've said this for years. My kids understand it. 10 is a big one. 13 is a big one. 16 is a big one. 21, 40. And after that, who cares? Who cares?
1: Nobody cares. Come on, Steve. What about 50, 60? Live a little bit.
0: 29 was good. I had a surprise party thrown for me at a pool hall by my wife. And we walked in to shoot pool. And I looked over, I was like, hey, my buddy Andrew's here. That's cool. And I was like, hey, Danny's here. And hey, Randy's here. And suddenly, this is true. I said, I can't believe everyone's here tonight. And everyone looked at me and was like, are you the dumbest person on earth? I had never occurred to me it was all set up like a surprise party. I was like, this is the greatest confluence of events. All these great people here. This will never happen again.
1: Right? That's awesome.
0: Not the sharpest tool in the shed, I'll admit it. Let's get to the music, shall we? This is Van Halen, When It's Love.
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0: Phil Collins in the air tonight on Steve Gorman Rocks. There will definitely be something in the air on the night of the Rock and Roll Hall of Fame inductions this year as Phil finally goes in as a solo artist. The man sold over 100 million records on his own, not including Genesis. So, yeah, to say that it's a little overdue is an understatement, but it's going to be exciting. That song we just heard, In the Air Tonight, of all the first singles by an artist ever released, that's got to be one of the biggest and best all time. Now, Phil hadn't left Genesis. He was simply stepping out of Genesis, probably thought temporarily. I can't imagine Phil ever imagined when he was working on his first solo record that he would have the career he ultimately had. But when your first single, as I said, is In the Air Tonight, the chips have pretty much fallen in your favor. And that drum fill in the middle, I've said it many times, the most iconic drum fill in rock or slash pop history. It's the first one people of all generations think of. You say, hey, what's a great drum fill? Do, do, do, do, do, do, do, do, do, do. Everybody knows that drum fill from Phil Collins.
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0: Rolling Stones, Jumpin' Jack Flash on Steve Gorman Rocks. Will we ever see the Stones on the road again? According to Mick Jagger, yeah. He is very bullish about the Stones hitting the road next year, 2027. Why not? Go ahead, guys. Hit the road. Their new album, Foreign Tongues, early reviews, 4 and 5 stars across the board. People are saying it's as great a Stones album as there ever was. I will believe it when I hear it, but that's pretty exciting. Gives me plenty to think about. Here's Poison from Open Up and Say Ah, with Every Rose Has Its Thorn.
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0: It's time for Questionable Wisdom on Steve Gorman Rocks. Here's April Rose with tonight's question.
1: Listening on Q94 out in Crescent Heights, Texas, we have Josh who needs some advice. Now, Josh is a manager at this big accounting firm, and he's been in love, Steve, with his assistant for about 3 years now.
2: Right.
1: Now, Josh says their professional relationship has kept him from admitting his true feelings, but now he's wondering if he should just screw the job and go for the girl. Steve, what do you think Josh should do?
2: Okay, first of all, being in love with your assistant, that's a red flag to me. Because that whole feeling you have is built around a situation where there's already a power dynamic at play. You're the boss. She's your assistant. She gets me the coffee I like. She makes sure there's no stuff on my t-shirt before a Zoom meeting. Whatever. You know, she's like taking care of you. She's tending to your logistical needs throughout the day. That's not something you base a relationship
1: on. She's being paid to take care of you, which is a whole nother ball game.
2: Exactly. If it's that important, yeah, look for another job so that you can be free to love this woman. But I'm just going to say, do not be surprised if suddenly she looks very different to you when she's no longer at your beck and call. There are so many fish in the sea, and we do tend to get attached to the people we work with, which remind me, April, I want to have a talk with you after this segment. I used to work at a record store, and there were four women on the staff there. And at one point or another, I had a crush on all four of them. And every time I'd see them out, like at a club watching a band, I'd be like, hey, what's up? And within 10 minutes, I was like, oh, yeah, she's just my friend. I don't know. There's nothing here.
1: Right.
2: But when you sit there and stock records all day and have a boring job together, yeah, you start thinking, this is real love. I don't think it is. So tread lightly, brother.
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0: Guns N' Roses with Patience on Steve Gorman Rocks from 1989's EP. When this EP was released, I was working in a record store, and my band, the Black Crowes, had just recorded our debut album, and we were waiting for the album to be released. Now, I had no understanding of how the music industry worked. I couldn't believe that the record company thought we should wait 6 months from completion to release. That just seemed like an eternity to me. And the Guns N' Roses EP during that 6 months would play in the store on a regular basis. And I kid you not, I would hear the song Patience and I would remind myself, I need a little patience. I have got to chill and trust the process. The longest 6 months of my life by far. 6 months ago from right now feels like a half a day ago. But in 1989, eternity.
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0: Def Leppard bringing on the heartbreak on Steve Gorman Rocks. Steve Gorman, sports is coming up in a few minutes.
1: Sports? Oh, yeah.
0: Rock history, what went down on this day back in the day? We'll let you know about that a little later this hour. But right now, it's the Guess Who with American Woman.
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2: Steve Gorman Sports. A lot of American fans are really enjoying this World Cup. I don't mean American.

0: Argentina, two goals, three goals. And for Messi, I mean, are you kidding me? He's now tied for the most goals ever scored in World Cup games with 16. He had a hat trick at the age of 38. This is a man who 8 years ago we said farewell to because there's no way he'll play in a World Cup at 35. Well, not only did he play in one at 35, he's about to turn 39 and he's playing in another one. If you are just now tuning in to the game of soccer, you still have a chance to catch the greatest player ever, Lionel Messi. Take advantage of it. 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
2: A better life with Dr. Sanjay Gupta.
3: For the 9th year in a row, Finland has been named the happiest country in the world. That's according to the World Happiness Report put out every year by the Wellbeing Research Center at the University of Oxford in the UK. 2 other Nordic nations, Iceland and Denmark, came in at numbers 2 and 3. Now, having spent quite a bit of time in these countries over my 2.5 decades as a journalist, I can tell you that this is not at all that surprising. There's an entirely different way of thinking in these countries. We before me, you might say. In other words, the mentality is less adversarial and much more, we're all in this together. One other interesting thing that came up was that no matter where someone lived, the more time they spent on social media, the less happy they were. Want to smile? It's simple. Put your phone away for a bit. I'm Dr. Sanjay Gupta, helping you live a better life.
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6: 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Thank you, Peter.

0: Peoria for making us one of the most listened to shows in Peoria radio history. We were first heard here in the River City in the 1990s, and we're still at it. Join Christy Lee, Chick McGee, Josh, Willie G, and myself, Tom, as you launch your day. It's the Bob and Tom Show. We'll talk to you in the morning right here on 95.5 GLO. And thanks again.
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0: 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The only thing we can ever count on, the only consistent thing in life is change. 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REO Speedwagon understood that. 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

0: REO Speedwagon, Roll with the Changes on Steve Gorman Rocks. John Deacon, the bassist of Queen, has not been a part of the band for about 30 years now. And not only is he not a part of Queen modern day, he doesn't give interviews. He's not a part of society. From all accounts, the man is essentially a hermit. Earned his money, did his part, shut it down. Good for him. Along the way, wrote a couple of Queen's most iconic tunes. You're My Best Friend, and this one, the Chic-inspired disco classic, Another One Bites the Dust.
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1: It's June the 17th on Steve Gorman Rocks. Let's look back, April. How about a quick history lesson?
2: Yes, let's do it, Professor Gorman.
1: On this day in 2009, Billy Joel announced he and his wife, Katie Lee, were splitting up after nearly 5 years of marriage. I just got to say, he was 60 and she was 27.
2: Ah, shocking. It did not last.
1: I hate to be this guy, but when I see that, I think one thing.
2: What?
1: Billy. On this day in 1997, at an Ozfest concert in Columbus, Ohio, Ozzy couldn't perform due to throat problems. Mm. And because it's in Columbus, Ohio, and these were mostly Ohio State Buckeyes fans, they responded, as they always do, they broke windows, uprooted trees, and turned over a parked car.
2: That's just as fun as an Ozzy concert.
1: It's pretty much. That's exactly right. Finally, on this day in 1973, Dolly Parton walked into a studio in Nashville, Tennessee, and recorded a song called I Will Always Love You, which was a bit of a hit for her at the time. But of course, 20 years later, when Whitney Houston got a hold of it, look out. One of the biggest songs ever. A tremendous song. And fun fact about Dolly Parton, she wrote the song I Will Always Love You and the song Jolene on the same day.
2: Okay, she is not from this planet.
1: 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Very well stated. Dolly for president, always.
2: Hey there, this is 95.5 GLO.
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28: Did you know that almost half the vegetables and more than three quarters of the fruit that we eat in this country come from just one state, California? Yeah, it's true. And according to a new report by the Environmental Working Group, a health advocacy organization, a lot of this produce is tainted with PFAS, which are sometimes referred to as forever chemicals. Why? Well, the EPA says pesticides keep America's food supply safe, abundant, and affordable. And of course, these chemicals are used in every state, not just California. Now, if you are worried, though, about how much you're consuming, the best thing to do is to buy organic produce, if and when you can. Organic or not, you should rinse all fruits and vegetables under running water. Don't use any soap. And as one epidemiologist told us, use a brush on sturdier items like carrots, potatoes, and cucumbers. I'm Dr. Sanjay Gupta, helping you live a better life.
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0: Alice in Chains with Man in the Box on Steve Gorman Rocks. Alice in Chains, the last of the Seattle Big Four, still on the outside looking in at the Rock and Roll Hall of Fame. I thought for sure this year they'd be nominated, but then again, I've thought that for quite some time. Soundgarden in the Rock and Roll Hall of Fame. Nirvana in the Rock and Roll Hall of Fame. Pearl Jam in the Rock and Roll Hall of Fame. It won't feel right to me. It won't feel complete until Alice in Chains joins their fellow Seattle bands with that honor. They still play shows every year. They are a great band. If you get a chance to see Alice in Chains, take advantage of the opportunity. You will not regret it.
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0: Don't Stop Believing Journey on Steve Gorman Rock. Speaking of believing, Steve, do you believe in aliens? I just saw Steven Spielberg's new movie, Disclosure Day, last night. Wasn't his best, I have to say.
1: Boy,
0: it was tough.
1: Boy, that's what I hear. That's what I hear. A little weird.
0: It felt like I was watching a TV series, but I started watching in the middle, like the fifth episode. And then I never got to even see the next episode. That's just my take. I don't want to spoil it for you. But, you know, it's Steven Spielberg. So you got to see his movies. And that's where it's at.
1: I've heard from several people. It's not what it's, you know, everyone's expecting or hoping for this grand slam, late career surprise movie. And everyone's like, yeah, it's okay.
0: It was tough. It was tough. But do you believe in aliens? That's the real question that comes out of it.
1: I certainly do, and I'll tell you for one reason. I refuse to believe that human beings are the smartest species in the universe.
0: Aha. See, because, I like where you're going with this.
1: Well, because we live on this incredible planet, and we have created a system where we actually have to have credit scores, so we're as dumb as it gets.
0: Hey there, this is 95.5 GLO.

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1: Yeah.
0: This is Steve Gorman Rocks.
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0: Tom Petty with Free Fallin' from Full Moon Fever. That song, I mean, it's almost like got a nursery rhyme quality to it. You know, not just the melody, but all the parts. Don, don, don, do, do, do. So memorable. So instantly hookable in your brain. I remember the first time I listened to Full Moon Fever, I thought, I don't know what the single should be because every song on this record sounds like a single. Now, clearly, Free Fallin' was the one that broke this album wide open. I mean, if you remember the video, it seemed like MTV played it every 5 minutes. Not that I was complaining. The drum part in the third verse where it goes to the marching drum pattern. So many little pieces of this song. Just a 4-minute masterclass in pop production from Jeff Lynne. Hard to argue that Free Fallin' does belong on the shortlist of greatest Tom Petty moments.
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10: For the 9th year in a row, Finland has been named the happiest country in the world. That's according to the World Happiness Report put out every year by the Wellbeing Research Center at the University of Oxford in the UK. Two other Nordic nations, Iceland and Denmark, came in at numbers 2 and 3. Now, having spent quite a bit of time in these countries over my 2.5 decades as a journalist, I can tell you that this is not at all that surprising. There's an entirely different way of thinking in these countries. We before me, you might say. In other words, the mentality is less adversarial and much more, we're all in this together. One other interesting thing that came up was that no matter where someone lived, the more time they spent on social media, the less happy they were. Want to smile? It's simple. Put your phone away for a bit. I'm Dr. Sanjay Gupta, helping you live a better life.
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15: 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Yep, we're one of the longest running morning shows in Peoria history. 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

0: You Give Love a Bad Name, John Bon Jovi, on Steve Gorman Rocks from the Slippery When Wet album. If you had asked me in 1984 who's going to have a bigger decade, John Bon Jovi or Billy Squier, well, at that point, I probably would have said Billy Squier. John Bon Jovi had the bigger career, but for a hot minute there, it looked like nothing was going to be bigger than Billy. Here's Everybody Wants You.
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0: Billy Squire on Steve Gorman Rocks with Everybody Wants You. John Mellencamp came out of Seymour, Indiana, which, trust me when I say, is a tiny little town. At least it was when he grew up there. And you know someone's from a small town when they reference the Tasty Freeze as opposed to the Dairy Queen. That was the line. You got a Dairy Queen, you're a big town. You got a Tasty Freeze, you're a tiny town. And in that tiny town of Seymour, Indiana, along the way, John Cougar Mellencamp saw no shortage of little pink houses scattered around for you and me. Here's the song, Pink Houses.
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0: John Mellencamp with Pink Houses on Steve Gorman Rocks. April, I don't know if you remember, this song, Pink Houses, was huge. So, in 1984, they held a contest on MTV where you sent a postcard into MTV, and if they picked your postcard, you and 25 of your friends would be flown to Bloomington, Indiana.
1: Ooh, exotic.
0: And John, as he was known then, Cougar Mellencamp, he and his friends would play a party for you at a house that was painted pink, and then you got to keep the house. They found a house that was real cheap and only later realized it was right across the street from one of the most toxic dump sites in America.
1: Stop it. That's so like teenage wasteland gone too far.
0: Yeah, they even went so far as to test the water before they brought people in, and they realized, like, we can't do this. It's really that bad. They ended up having to buy another house for almost twice the amount. They put someone in there. It was a woman from Seattle, Washington. She actually never lived in the house. She just went back to Washington and was like, hey, thanks for the pink house, guys. Right. See you later.
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3: New message.
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18: 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Yep, we're one of the longest running morning shows in Peoria history. 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
21: A better life with Dr. Sanjay Gupta.
22: Slowly but surely, AI is seeping its way into every corner of our lives. One area perhaps I didn't expect is diet advice. A new study out of Turkey found that chatbots are recommending to teen boys and girls that they restrict their daily calories to dangerously low levels and eat a balance of nutrients that are kind of out of whack. Remember, teenagers are growing, one pediatrician told us. If they aren't getting enough nutrition, it can really stunt their growth on a number of levels. And in extreme cases, it can lead to significant health consequences. Large language models, LLMs, they are designed to agree with you. So if you're looking to lose weight, they're going to push you pretty hard in that direction. They also sometimes don't know how to tell the difference between good information and bad information. And you know who does? Your doctor. I'm Dr. Sanjay Gupta, helping you live a better life.
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0: Dazed and Confused from Led Zeppelin 1 on Steve Gorman Rocks. I'll tell you right now, Led Zeppelin 1 still works for me. If I put that album on from the very beginning of Good Times, Bad Times, I'm hooked. I love all the Led Zeppelin records, but there's an immediacy to Led Zeppelin 1 that I think you can only get when it's your first record. I can't say it's their best album, but it's the one that just is so gripping, so viscerally pleasing and consuming to me. And maybe it is. Maybe the mythology is a part of that. Just the idea of these guys having only played together a handful of times before going into the studio and knocking that whole thing out in just a couple of days of recorded time. Really astonishing. Staggering stuff. I can only imagine what it must have felt like to be in a rock band in 1969 and suddenly realize, wait, that's my competition? Whoo, boy.
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0: Rock and roll all night. Kiss on Steve Gorman Rock. Steve, would you dress up and step in for the drummer of Kiss and do full makeup for a night? Just get crazy with it. Like, is that something you could handle?
1: I would do it for one of two reasons. If the mood struck me and it was the right moment in life, it would just be hilariously fun to do.
0: Right.
1: Or if I didn't want to do it and they offered me enough cash, well, sure, yeah.
0: I think you would look good in that full Kiss makeup.
1: I think so, although I've never played a gig in with grease paint makeup, and I've certainly never played a gig in skin-tight leather sort of chaps and weird cat stuff happening. So I'm not sure how comfortable I would be. The main thing I would probably request is that no one ever know that it was actually me up there.
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woke last night to the sound of thunder. How far off, I sat and wondered. 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Ain't it funny how the night moves when you just don't seem to have as much to lose.

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1: Steve Gorman Sports. A lot of American fans are really enjoying this World Cup. I don't mean American soccer fans. I mean fans of America. People are coming from all over the world for this event, and they are discovering Waffle House, Buc-ee's, Walmart, soda fountains that have 30

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15: 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It's Chick McGee from the Bob and Tom Show, 5 till 9. Did you know that we've been at this since the 90s right here on 95.5 GLO? That is hard to believe. What's even more surprising is that we're still talking to each other at all. I'll cover sports per the usual every morning, and I'll try to keep Tom relaxed and happy. Yeah, that'll happen. Talk to you in the morning right here on 95.5.

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2: You ever wake up in the middle of the night or maybe first thing in the morning and notice drool on your pillow? Unless you're sleeping next to someone who hasn't already seen all your good, bad, and ugly, it's probably not that big a deal and not anything to worry about unless it's something that just started happening recently. When people drool at night, it's often because of a stuffy nose, acid reflux, or being a mouth breather. People who sleep on their stomach or side are more likely to drool than someone who sleeps on their back. But in some cases, drooling at night can be a warning sign of something more serious, like dental issues, sleep apnea, or even early symptoms of Parkinson's disease. If you're at all concerned about this, the best place to start is with an ENT doctor, an ears, nose, and throat doctor. They can recommend a sleep study to possibly get some answers. I'm Dr. Sanjay Gupta, helping you live a better life.
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0: AC/DC with Highway to Hell, the title track to their greatest album, in my humble opinion, from 1979. 3 years before that, Boston released their self-titled debut album. It was the biggest-selling debut album ever, up until Appetite for Destruction came out from Guns N' Roses. Here is Boston Rock and Roll Band.
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1: On this day, not too far back in 2016, the Red Hot Chili Peppers released their album, The Getaway, 5 years after their last album. Now, this was the first without Rick Rubin producing since 91. Rubin produced 6 of the Chili Peppers albums, including Blood Sugar Sex Magik and Californication. But the Chili Peppers, they did pretty good without Rubin's leadership, securing Brian Danger Mouse Burton as the producer, who's known for Jay-Z's The Black Album, and he's worked with the Gorillaz, the Black Keys, so many more. And it did well for the Peppers' last release, giving fans what they wanted, securing the number 2 spot on the Billboard 200. That's your Classic Rock Rewind. I'm April Rose, and this is Steve Gorman Rocks.
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0: Red Hot Chili Peppers was Soul to Squeeze on Steve Gorman Rocks. I interviewed Chad Smith the other day for my morning show in Minneapolis, and we caught up. I've met Chad for the first time in 1989. And you know what? He's been a great guy ever since. Everybody in that band, really, really good folks, great reputations for being decent dudes. And I learned that up close. 1989, my band had recorded our first album, but that album had not yet been released. We were still, in the eyes of pretty much the world, just a local band from Atlanta that nobody really cared about. And we got an offer the day of a show to go open for the Red Hot Chili Peppers at the Fox Theater. Now, the biggest club we'd ever played, if it were sold out, might have held 300 people. We played a 5,000-seat theater that night. We were hardly prepared to play a room that big. But we did it. We got the call. Hey, Chili Peppers need an opener. Can you guys make it down here? I don't know how many other bands the promoter called before he tracked us down. But something tells me we weren't the first call he made that night. But the Chili Peppers were so gracious, so accommodating, so welcoming. They made us feel like $1 million. And ever since then, I have forever thanked them and recognized I will always be in their debt.
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16: 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We were first heard here in the River City in the 1990s, and we're still at it. 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
19: You ever wake up in the middle of the night or maybe first thing in the morning and notice drool on your pillow? Unless you're sleeping next to someone who hasn't already seen all your good, bad, and ugly, it's probably not that big a deal and not anything to worry about unless it's something that just started happening recently. When people drool at night, it's often because of a stuffy nose, acid reflux, or being a mouth breather. People who sleep on their stomach or side are more likely to drool than someone who sleeps on their back. But in some cases, drooling at night can be a warning sign of something more serious, like dental issues, sleep apnea, or even early symptoms of Parkinson's disease. If you're at all concerned about this, the best place to start is with an ENT doctor, an ears, nose, and throat doctor. They can recommend a sleep study to possibly get some answers. I'm Dr. Sanjay Gupta, helping you live a better life.
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0: Guns N' Roses with Paradise City from Appetite for Destruction on Steve Gorman Rocks. There's definitely a BC slash AD line where Guns N' Roses' Appetite for Destruction is concerned. I mean, you know, there's before and after. In my brain, it's just that simple. I first heard that album when it was released in 1987. It had been out a couple months before someone played it for me. But the first time I heard it, I remember thinking, I don't know if I like it. I don't know if I love it. I don't know if it's my kind of music. But I knew that it was impacting me. I could feel that it mattered, if that makes sense. I didn't think, yeah, this band's going to take over the world. But I thought, boy, something about this is very different, is very unique, is undeniably important. That part of it was right. The part about I didn't know if they were going to be the biggest band in the world or not, well, that was very wrong, because within a year, that's exactly what they were.
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Dire Straits, Money for Nothing from Brothers in Arms, kicking off the fifth and final hour of a Wednesday night on Steve Gorman Rocks. We got Pink Floyd, Def Leppard, Petty, U2, plenty more coming up just this hour. Right now, Blue Oyster Cult, Burning for You.

0: It's time for Questionable Wisdom on Steve Gorman Rocks. Here's April Rose with tonight's question.
1: Listening on Q94 out in Crescent Heights, Texas, we have Josh who needs some advice. Now, Josh is a manager at this big accounting firm, and he's been in love, Steve, with his assistant for about 3 years now.
2: Right.
1: Now, Josh says their professional relationship has kept him from admitting his true feelings, but now he's wondering if he should just

0: at your beck and call. There are so many fish in the sea, and we do tend to get attached to the people we work with, which remind me, April, I want to have a talk with you after this segment. I used to work at a record store, and there were four women on the staff there. And at one point or another, I had a crush on all four of them. And every time I'd see them out, like at a club watching a band, I'd be like, hey, what's up? And within 10 minutes, I was like, oh, yeah, she's just my friend. I don't know. There's nothing here.
1: Right.
0: But when you sit there and stock records all day and have a boring job together, yeah, you start thinking, this is real love. I don't think it is. So tread lightly, brother.
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2: Hey, John, why so glum?
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0: More and more people are using magnesium

0: supplements to help them sleep. But are they safe? And do they really work? Well, first, let's talk about actual magnesium. That's an essential mineral that is needed for more than 300 different processes in the body, according to one dietitian. And most people get enough of it simply from the foods they eat. Now, if you're not getting enough, there are a few different types of supplements you can try. But as always, you should talk to your doctor before starting any new medication or supplement, whether it's prescription or over the counter. Now, when it comes to the science, we looked into this, and I gotta say, there's not a lot of strong evidence that magnesium supplements will actually help you sleep. They might help you manage pain, they might help you lower your stress levels, or work to get your muscles to relax. And maybe it's those things then that help you get some better sleep. I'm Dr. Sanjay Gupta, helping you live a better life.
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2: 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Yep, we're one of the longest running morning shows in Peoria history. And we thank you for that. Couldn't have done it without you. 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

0: Pour Some Sugar on Me, Def Leppard from the Hysteria album on Steve Gorman Rocks. Right now it's time for Tom Petty. One of my favorite Petty songs, the most unusual and unexpected song that ever came out, in my opinion, because the first time I heard it, I thought, no way. This is Don't Come Around Here No More.
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0: Tom Petty, Don't Come Around Here No More on Steve Gorman Rocks. U2 is still a band that's putting new music together, releasing new music. Bono and bandmates have been around in the public consciousness now for going on 50 years. What a career. High school kids, all 15 and 16 years old, and now all these years later, it'll be 50 years next year, I believe, since they first started. They're still in the same band. Who were you best friends with when you were 15? Think about spending 50 years in a rock band with those people. Harder than it may seem, because bands are just, by the very nature of how it works, really combustible. To the members of U2 who've hung in there all these years, no changes, same four guys, hats off forever. This is Desire.
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1: It's June the 17th on Steve Gorman Rocks. Let's look back, April. How about a quick history lesson?
2: Yes, let's do it, Professor Gorman.
1: On this day in 2009, Billy Joel announced he and his wife, Katie Lee, were splitting up after nearly 5 years of marriage. I just got to say, he was 60 and she was 27.
2: Ah, shocking. It did not last.
1: I hate to be this guy, but when I see that, I think one thing.
2: What?
1: Billy. On this day in 1997, at an Ozfest concert in Columbus, Ohio, Ozzy couldn't perform due to throat problems. Mm. And because it's in Columbus, Ohio, and these were mostly Ohio State Buckeyes fans, they responded, as they always do, they broke windows, uprooted trees, and turned over a parked car.
2: That's just as fun as an Ozzy concert.
1: It's pretty much. That's exactly right. Finally, on this day in 1973, Dolly Parton walked into a studio in Nashville, Tennessee, and recorded a song called I Will Always Love You, which was a bit of a hit for her at the time. But of course, 20 years later, when Whitney Houston got a hold of it, look out. One of the biggest songs ever. A tremendous song. And fun fact about Dolly Parton, she wrote the song I Will Always Love You and the song Jolene on the same day.
2: Okay, she is not from this planet.
1: She is not from this planet. Very well stated. Dolly for president, always.
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23: A better life with Dr. Sanjay Gupta.
24: Heart disease is still the leading cause of death here in the United States and around the world. But what if there was something you could do earlier in life to reduce the odds of becoming a statistic? Well, here in the United States, tens of millions of adults already take a statin to lower their cholesterol. But new guidance put out by the American College of Cardiology and the American Heart Association now emphasize that treating high cholesterol sooner could significantly reduce a person's lifetime risk of heart attack or stroke. How early are we talking? In your 30s, believe it or not. Of course, you need to talk to your doctor about whether statins are right for you, but you should know that the evidence is really starting to stack up that shows the earlier you get a jump on reducing lifelong exposure to plaque-causing lipids and lipoproteins, the better the odds are going to be for you. Make sure you get your cholesterol checked. That's the first step. I'm Dr. Sanjay Gupta, helping you live a better life.
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27: 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It's Chick McGee from the Bob and Tom Show, 5 till 9. 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What's even more surprising is that we're still talking to each other at all. I'll cover sports per the usual every morning, and I'll try to keep Tom relaxed and happy. 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

0: Eagles on Steve Gorman Rocks with a song about medieval men in shining armor. One of these nights. One of my favorite songs.
1: I love going to the museum and seeing that armor, but like the guys are all really short. I guess something happened within the past 100 years, so all their armor is like really short, like 5'2", 5'3", you know what I'm talking about?
0: Yeah, well, we've discovered nutrition in the last 600 years, and it helps a lot. Yeah.
1: Protein, there you go.
0: Makes a big difference.
1: TRT, growth hormone, little testosterone injections, never hurt anyone.
0: What in the world? I'm just talking about simple like riboflavin and vitamin D, and now you got me jacking up human growth hormone like I'm Tiger Woods or something.
1: Hey, I bet he's done it.
0: That's a safe bet, sister. Bet the farm. Hey, we're back tomorrow night for a Thursday night of Steve Gorman Rocks. Tomorrow is June 18th, and I happen to know that that is Paul McCartney's birthday. Maybe we'll mention it five or six times tomorrow night. You'll have to tune in to see. Talk to you then.
1: See you then. 95.5.

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11: Recent survey conducted by Common Sense Media found one-third of teenagers prefer AI companions over humans for serious conversations. There's a term for that, social offloading. And experts we talked to warned that this habit could be stunting emotional growth, leaving an already isolated generation who came of age during the pandemic even less prepared for the messiness of human interaction. Sure, AI can help you polish whatever it is you're looking to say, but that's not very human, right? It's the messiness that makes our interactions with each other so real. It's also what makes them so validating, help us to develop our confidence, our voice, our deep bonds with each other. Psychiatrists we talked to encouraged turning to family or friends when you're struggling to express yourself. They are keen to help. I'm Dr. Sanjay Gupta, helping you live a better life.
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0: The iconic music of Led Zeppelin, a celebration of the mighty Zep. 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
2: You ever wake up in the middle of the night or maybe first thing in the morning and notice drool on your pillow? Unless you're sleeping next to someone who hasn't already seen all your good, bad, and ugly, it's probably not that big a deal and not anything to worry about unless it's something that just started happening recently. When people drool at night, it's often because of a stuffy nose, acid reflux, or being a mouth breather. People who sleep on their stomach or side are more likely to drool than someone who sleeps on their back. But in some cases, drooling at night can be a warning sign of something more serious, like dental issues, sleep apnea, or even early symptoms of Parkinson's disease. If you're at all concerned about this, the best place to start is with an ENT doctor, an ears, nose, and throat doctor. They can recommend a sleep study to possibly get some answers. I'm Dr. Sanjay Gupta, helping you live a better life.
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0: 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Let's make this another record-breaking year. The Harley-Davidson Bud Hog Giveaway, executed by Walters Brothers Harley-Davidson. 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
1: Recent survey conducted by Common Sense Media found one-third of teenagers prefer AI companions over humans for serious conversations. There's a term for that, social offloading. And experts we talked to warned that this habit could be stunting emotional growth, leaving an already isolated generation who came of age during the pandemic even less prepared for the messiness of human interaction. Sure, AI can help you polish whatever it is you're looking to say, but that's not very human, right? It's the messiness that makes our interactions with each other so real. It's also what makes them so validating, help us to develop our confidence, our voice, our deep bonds with each other. Psychiatrists we talked to encouraged turning to family or friends when you're struggling to express yourself. They are keen to help. I'm Dr. Sanjay Gupta, helping you live a better life.
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Zeppelin? Yes. Pink Floyd? 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Welcome home. 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

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Over $13 million raised thus far. 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
1: 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Catching one is like a treat. And they both hang out right there by the shell. They both walk slow at a simple pace. Both afraid to show their face. But only one has a built-in place to hide. Turtles and whores. Turtles and whores. I love them turtles and whores. They both advertise a little tail. Move so much you never get mail. They both go by the same nickname, Snapper. Snapper. Daddy never told about the birds and bees, but always talked about both these and made it clear only one was fit to eat. Turtles and whores.
2: Yeah.
1: Turtles and whores. I love their turtles and hoes.
3: Turtles and hoes.
1: Now, if you catch one, here's some advice. One is dirty and the other ain't nice. So be polite and always walk up from behind. Make small talk, never let them see fear. Don't

0: I've caught both while fishing. I'm always on a mission, and they both hate the kitchen. Turtles at home.
1: Hello there.
2: Hello there.
1: From the O'Reilly Auto Parts Studios.
3: Wait a minute. Oh, she's already pissed.
1: I'm trying. You have no idea what I'm dealing with, Christy.
3: Good luck.
1: Godspeed, everyone. It's the Bob and Tom Show. Christy at the news desk.
4: Hi. Hi.
1: Pat Godwin at the music desk.
5: Hey, chick.
1: Hey, buddy. There's Josh Arnold.
5: Hi there.
1: There's Ace Cosby.
6: Hello.
1: I'm Chick McGee. Hello. Thomas Griswold, pig of the woods.
3: Yes, sir. Thank you very much. I'm so excited. We had a little bit of Turtles music there.
1: That's a good one.
3: I bring it up because we have a turtle in the news today. Big time.
1: Turtle poking its head or an actual turtle?
3: You know something? I never was good at biology and stuff. Is a tortoise a turtle?
4: Tortoises and turtles, one gets in the water and one stays on the land.
1: A tortoise is land, I
4: tortoise
1: think.
4: Is land, turtles in the water.
3: But they're kind of related.
4: Oh, yeah, they're kind of related.
1: They're shell-based crustaceans.
3: Oh, really?
1: I think so.
3: Shell-based.
1: Yeah.
7: I'd say they're very related.
4: Yes, okay. They're right. Very
3: It's like alligators and crocodiles. There's a distinction. But
1: I don't think a turtle who a turtle can't breathe it. Water, though. It doesn't have gills, right?
4: No.
1: There are people out there who are really smart and just enjoy these conversations.
4: Well, yeah.
7: And a tortoise can't wax your car.
1: But I don't think a tortoise and a turtle can bang and have babies.
7: I wouldn't think so either.
1: No.
3: But a mule and a tortoise.
7: Nobody's worried about that.
3: Yeah. No, they can. They
1: a
3: can
1: mule and a turtle? No.
3: Oh, is it a horse and
7: a
3: donkey?
7: No, we don't like to talk about how those things can breed.
3: Okay. Right. Okay, good. ergo the intro there with the music and something. And something.
4: Turtles sounds like.
1: See, I'm glad I saw the story because my favorite turtle. This is the story.
3: Okay,
1: my favorite. This turtle is badass.
7: And there's a favorite turtle.
1: Oh, yeah, the tortoise.
3: And
1: yeah.
3: there's a side story to that story.
1: Yeah.
3: That I did not give you that I will.
7: All right. It's already a mess.
3: Yeah, I think we're in good shape.
2: Yeah.
4: I can ruin this whole conversation.
7: Please do.
1: I'm 68, and I can't imagine how a tortoise, who's really old. How tired he is.
3: Yeah.
1: Wait a minute.
3: Hang on a second. The Dream Crusher wants to say something.
4: Yes, I ran over a turtle the other day.
3: Oh boy,
7: man.
1: That's rough. You mean to?
4: No, I didn't mean to. I thought.
3: No, I can.
4: I thought.
3: I can make it
4: better. I was with my daughter, Sophie, and I thought it was. First of all, a guy turned right in front of me. You know how they just decided at the last minute.
7: Well, he decided not to hit the turtle, didn't he?
4: Well, he decided, probably.
3: Yeah, he was a good Samaritan. A humanitarian, a decent human being.
8: He thought he wasn't talking, putting makeup on.
4: No, I wasn't. I took a hard turn to the right and hit. I go, Sophie, I think it was just a block of wood.
7: A block of wood squirts out of its shell and hits a tree.
4: She goes, Mom, that was a turtle. I go, no, it wasn't. It was a block of wood. In my head, it was a block of wood. Well, I went by there later. It was
7: not a block of wood.
3: Well, so I guess we're done. Can't pick up the show from there if it'll make you any happier.
4: I'm sure it was a nasty, snapping turtle. It was pretty big. So,
3: you know, what's the thing you're supposed to steer them toward? The water or something?
1: Oh, right? They can find water. I don't think
4: he was crossing the street to get to a pond on the other side. I know he was.
3: Okay. Well, in any event.
1: You don't know. He might have been going to the liquor store.
3: Terrified as I am of reptiles and other things like that, I actually got out of my car and picked up a bigger than a Frisbee-sized turtle and took it to the side of the road.
7: Well, that's nice.
4: Well, it's good it wasn't a snapping turtle.
8: You got to be careful with
1: did
8: those.
1: He look at you when you
4: picked your hand it from off. The back, right?
3: So I did it as quickly as humanly possible.
1: Did the turtle
3: and then,
1: look
3: of course,
1: at you?
3: I sanitized because aren't they full of, what do they have, syphilis or something?
1: Did he look at you and say, it took me half a week to get to the middle of the road. What's the deal? Yeah.
3: I took him the way he was walking.
4: All right.
1: Oh, you did?
3: Yeah.
1: Oh, okay.
3: Yeah. So he was walking toward the canals.
4: This guy didn't stand a chance. He was walking on a busy road.
1: Yeah.
4: Oh, God love him.
3: Well, it's... pretty much taking all the joy out of living.
4: I told you I could ruin it.
3: Okay, you did. Thank you very much.
1: I almost had a raccoon this morning. I did not.
4: Oh, really?
1: I almost did, yeah.
3: Okay, well, we could do this all day.
1: No, they're not of any good, those raccoons. They got thumbs. They have masks.
7: You don't trust them, do you?
1: Nope.
3: Okay, now.
1: Only good raccoons.
4: No. Believe me, I was upset about it.
3: Okay, well, I'm glad I brought up turtles. Oh, we do have a happy turtle story on the way.
4: Good.
3: Coming up, we have a nice kitty cat story you're going to like.
1: Yes.
3: A great giraffe story. I'm a big fan.
1: Well, their necks is too long. We know that.
3: Yeah. We got to name a giraffe. I'll tell you about that.
1: Jeffrey.
3: Have you ever... Well, that's taken. That's commercial.
1: Well, no. So is Albert and Wally and for the alligator, but you still use them. So is Pepe for chihuahuas. Yeah, I mean,
3: you want to go with something a little more creative. Have you ever been to that hotel at Disney World where you stay in the hotel and the giraffes come up to your window?
7: No, I've seen the commercial, though.
3: Yeah, it's pretty fun.
7: So you actually get to experience that?
3: Yeah, they're right there.
7: Right, yeah.
3: You look out your window, there's a giraffe right there.
7: That's cool.
3: It's amazing. And we have a giraffe, though, that has to be named. We'll get to that. And something for Mr. Godwin and Mr. Oske and the man right over there, Josh. Today is National Go Fishing Day.
7: Ah. Mm-hmm.
3: So we'll cover that for you. If you were thinking of getting ready and going to work and you're an angler, you have every right to pack it in.
7: Yeah. Your boss will understand.
3: Yeah, I'm not going to do that brain surgery today. I'm going fishing. Tom told me it was okay.
4: It is. What are you still sitting here for, Josh?
3: We'll get to that coming up. Also, a pretty cool story coming out of the Sphere. I went to the Sphere in Vegas, saw the great band, the Eagles. They're doing a handful of shows there, and then they're going to call it quits. Christy Lee went there to see
4: Wizard of Oz.
3: And they've announced the next big one.
4: Yeah, the next big film. Yeah.
3: Pretty cool.
1: I hope it's like Death of a Salesman.
7: Yeah.
1: really.
7: 12 Angry Men.
8: Car crash comes right out of
3: it. I think it's going to be My Dinner with Andre.
1: Yes.
3: The Phone Booth. Did you see that movie?
7: Did you ever see that movie? Aware of it, though.
3: Yeah. It was years
1: Isn't
3: ago.
1: Isn't Johnny Depp in that or something? The Phone Booth?
3: No,
1: what am I thinking of?
3: It's the
7: You are thinking of Phone Booth with Colin Farrell?
1: Yeah.
3: No, the one where the guy's going to get shot. What is the
7: guy? Yeah, that's Colin Farrell.
1: That's Colin Farrell.
3: Yeah. I saw that in the theater. These days, are there any left?
1: Why do you keep going to movies?
3: Huh?
7: Oh, any Why? Phone booths.
1: Any Why
7: phone
1: do booths you keep left? Going to movies?
3: I can't wait this weekend. It's going to be Toy Story 5. I'm
4: yeah, but
3: very
4: your kids
3: excited.
4: Aren't here. You're going to go without them?
1: Let me tell you something.
7: Man, really enjoy yourself.
1: Josh, go ahead and explain when we went to see storks that one weekend.
7: Oh, yeah. You and I and then a bunch of kids and their family. And we laughed harder than anybody.
1: Yep. And when we were walking in, you could sense and see parents holding their children closer as we were walking in.
3: Well, I'm looking forward to it. Also, we have robot news coming up today that's very exciting. And another one of those dating terms that is allegedly being used out there. I'm getting more and more suspect of some of these so-called terms that are allegedly floating around. And we do have a lot of mail. If you want to reach us, it's bobandtom@bobandtom.com, and we would love to hear from you. In sports...
1: Huh? Oh, World Cup continues. Boy, it's a long haul, kids. July 19th, right?
4: Yeah.
1: Had a couple matches yesterday. There's a guy named Harry Kane. How you feel about that? Harry Kane.
7: Yeah, it's funny.
1: He's famous, Mr. Soccer in England.
3: Famous Canes. You'd have your actress.
4: Michael Caine.
3: Well, yeah, that is he a K-A-N-E or a...
1: This is a K-A-N-E.
4: Oh, yeah. Not a C-A-I-N-E.
3: Isn't one of the Batman dudes a Caine?
1: Bob Caine.
7: Right, that's K-A-N-E.
1: Bob Caine and Bill Finger. Bill Finger was in obscurity for quite a while. Caine was trying to... Take all the money from Batman.
3: Bob Caine was the creator of Batman?
1: I believe so, yeah.
7: Yeah, he was co-creator, I guess.
3: Who's the actress I'm trying to think of?
8: Carol Caine?
3: Carol Caine.
4: Oh, she has that really high voice? Is that her?
1: Yep. No, the wife of Billy Crystal in Princess Bride?
7: Yeah. And she's the ghost of Christmas Present and Scrooge.
1: Yes. Oh, and just beats the hell out of Bill Murray.
7: She's hilarious.
1: That's
7: in
1: a
7: that.
1: Good scene.
4: She's very funny.
3: Isn't she the hooker in Carnal Knowledge?
8: Mm-hmm.
3: She's
1: or deep. There's that reference. Sure.
7: She was Latka's girlfriend.
4: Yes, she was.
3: Oh, yes.
4: Taxi.
3: And girlfriend or wife?
7: I don't remember.
3: Yeah. In any event, those are all the famous Canes I can come up with.
7: Dean Kane.
4: Yeah.
7: He was a Superman there for a while.
3: There has to be a...
7: And, of course, Kane.
1: My least favorite Superman ever, Dean Kane.
7: You had Kane the wrestler, but you also have the biblical Kane.
3: And there has to be
4: Abel's
3: either a stripper or a porno star called Candy Kane.
7: Oh, probably.
3: Well, yeah. If not, Christy, here we go. You can manage Candy Cane.
7: Candy Cane.
3: Got to go find a
4: That's okay.
5: You don't want to be a porno manager?
4: No, I don't.
5: On set? Okay. Oh, man. Now, we'll get to many of these stories today. And once again, we'd love to hear from you. Send us emails, et cetera, bobandtom@bobandtom.com. Christy Lee is a car girl. That's right. And you have had more cars than the rest of us combined, I think, in the course of your lifetime. But you're currently about to enter year four with your current vehicle. Is that correct?
4: Yes.
5: And that is a Hyundai?
4: Uh-huh. 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And Hyundai's still doing it every day. Because their future isn't a far-off concept. It's already here. Next starts now. Hyundai, an official partner of FIFA.
5: Thank you very much, Christy Lee. I've got something that will anger the crowd.
4: Great.
5: I'm very pleased with today. I've got an excuse to do. As soon as I saw this, I thought, oh, this is going to be great. I can play 3 or 4 seconds of this and have Chick mad.
1: Oh, watch that. Watch this. We also have a story about World Cup and historic high ratings for the United
4: States.
1: There you go. The United States World Cup.
7: Everybody's watching.
5: Nice.
1: Nice, yeah.
5: What percentage is on Telemundo?
1: There it is.
5: Oh, I'm sorry. I'm sorry. Reality. We're coming back with more reality to the O'Reilly Auto Parts Studios. 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
1: Hi.
0: There's Pat Godwin.
2: Hey, Chick.
0: Hey, Pat. There's Josh Arnold.
3: Hi there.
0: Hi. There's Ace Cosby.
4: Hello.
0: I'm Chick. Hello, Tom.
5: Hello, Chick McGee. 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We got a lot going on in the world today.
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5: And my dog is confused. He thinks that my Sleep Number is K9.
1: Yeah.
5: Because last night he was snuggling up.
3: Is that, I think it's so sweet.
5: Well, there was, I'd prefer if you would go to there, we in my bedroom, there are there are two dog beds. There's our bed, and then I've got two separate dog beds. Because usually my 10-year-old daughter sleeps in one of them.
3: I love that too.
5: It's this gigantic dog bed. In any event, check local listings. Had a little bit of thunder last evening.
1: Mm-hmm.
5: And I had with instructions from the vet, I had given him these, I believe it's THC-infused dog treats.
1: How'd that work?
0: Oh, yeah, man.
5: Well, I don't know how that worked, but he was snuggling up next to me.
3: Huh.
5: You know, of course, in the middle of the night, you're dead asleep. You figure, oh, it's Kelly. No, it's Mr. Flash.

0: was made in that era.
1: Yeah.
2: They managed to have the big fins, but they look cool. Yeah,
0: that's gorgeous. What year is that?
1: 56.
2: 56, and it's in the Grand Rapids, Michigan area.
3: They took the photo at magic hour.
1: Yeah, they did.
2: Yeah, they sure did. They're ready to deal on that.
0: Yeah, just give a price on that baby.
2: $21K.
0: Oh, that's
1: really
2: right out the door. Yep.
1: Mm. Yeah, the Golden Hawks go for about $45. I've been watching. Dad's was all gold. There's a Golden Hawk that has a white top, and then there's a Golden Hawk that's gold, and Dad's was just at the gold top.
0: But don't you agree that could be a brand new design?
1: Yeah.
0: That could be a 2026 vehicle. They were so advanced.
1: I remember
0: as a kid seeing them going, wow, what's that? It looks like the future.
3: That thing's cool.
1: Yeah, I will own one someday.
2: White wall.
0: It's a two-tone. Mm-hmm. God, that's so cool.
1: The white on the fins in the back. Oh,
0: you can tell someone really put a lot of love into fixing that thing up.
1: I have a friend who just gave me a model, one with the white top and one with the gold top. I should bring him in and sit him here.
3: Yes, they would help you manifest.
1: Yes.
0: Yes. Well, or just make you envious.
2: Someone
0: we don't need any more envious, Christy. We got enough going on over there.
2: Dear Bob and Tom show.
3: If we find out Allie Brain bought her gold Studebaker.
2: She had it shipped over from
1: French
2: Italy.
1: Boyfriend. And he's Swiss, I think.
2: Dear Bob and Tom show. I was watching the World Cup and spotted the coach's name for the team from Curacao. I want him to go to bars with me. He is not a wingman. He's more than that. He is a dick advocate.
3: That's incredible.
2: There he is.
0: The guy's name is Dick Advocate?
2: Dick Advocate, head coach of Curacao. There he is.
1: I love it.
2: Explaining a couple finer moments, finer points of the game right there.
1: Yeah.
3: He sure is.
2: Hi, I'm Dick Advocate. This is my friend, Pat Godwin. He'd like to have some sort of relationship with you in the next 24, 36 hours. Is there a problem?
1: Doesn't Curacao sound like a liquor? Like
0: it sure does.
1: Yeah.
0: Or maybe a beauty product?
1: Blue it's Caraco.
4: It's a beautiful country, too. Really colorful. Yeah, it's gorgeous.
1: Curacao?
0: Where is it?
4: It's in the Caribbean somewhere way far to the left.
2: It's just off the coast of Texas.
0: Oh! I mean, one of the cool things about the the whole World Cup thing is some of these smaller countries are showing up big time.
1: Yes.
0: The first one was it something Verde? What was it?
2: Cape Verde.
0: What did they do? They tied Spain?
2: Well, 0-0, but
1: Ivory Coast won, and there were
2: the
1: underdog.
2: The story of that Cape Verde was the goalie. His name is Vozina.
1: Did you see where his mom got her visa so she can come over here and see him play?
2: Whose mom
4: got a visa?
2: Whose mom got his visa?
1: Whatever that guy's name is.
2: It's Vozina. That's right. It just takes a little cooperation.
0: Where's this guy Dick Advocate from?
2: Curacao.
0: Oh, because the most famous Dick Advocate just passed away.
4: I know what you're going to say.
2: Now, before he continues, this is someone that he's heard of.
0: No, I mean, Barney Frank.
1: Who?
3: Barney Frank. I didn't realize he passed away. Yeah, he was a dick advocate.
2: I don't.
3: For himself and maybe
2: I don't
3: others.
2: Know the, yeah. I don't know the angle on that story. I recognize the name, thankfully. Instead
3: a
2: of
3: gay, a gay man.
0: He was a famous gay gentleman.
2: Dick Raskin. I don't know.
0: Dick Raskin was the tennis player that became a lady, famously.
3: Ah.
2: I need to shut up more.
1: No, you don't.
0: So you're correct.
2: No. Yep.
1: No, no.
0: Very good. Renee Richards. That was Dr. Dick Raskin.
2: You got a letter over there? I'm working as hard as I ever have. What's going on?
1: I want that
2: Oh, we forgot to do this yesterday. The guys who dress up in knights in shining armor, and they sit on a log and hit each other with hammers and tongs.
3: Well, I like this.
2: In Sweden.
4: It's a Monty Python sketch.
1: Oh, my.
2: Yeah.
1: Oh.
3: That is a cast iron skillet.
2: Yeah, and they're hitting each other in the head with a cast iron skillet.
3: The one guy has a cast iron for sure. The other guy looks to be...
2: Oh, yeah. I hope you didn't bet on the one on the right.
3: Look at this.
2: There he goes.
3: So he's out.
2: This is Sweden. There's a game where you wear a medieval knight armor, fight each other, and lose if you fall off the log.
1: Oh.
2: There it is.
0: They're wearing full suits of armor.
1: He threw his skillet.
0: And that isn't even chainmail. That's regular armor.
2: Yeah,
0: armor.
2: Yeah. That's some badass.
0: That can't be good.
3: That is silly competition.
0: Wow. There's got to be somebody drinking. This actually ties into the Studebaker.

0: What?
1: We were talking about donuts, not the kind you eat, which, by the way, we have donut news coming up. When I was first learning to drive, my brother had a VW Bug, which I would take to the parking lot of Mercer School when there was just a little bit of snow. And it was, of course, a stick shift. It was the best for doing donuts. Just beautiful.
0: Seems like it would topple over easy.
1: No.
0: Because it's got that taller...
1: This comes to us from Mr. Schraber in Tucson, Arizona.
0: I love Tucson.
1: I was listening to your show from a couple months ago. They're absolutely the best. Of course, I'm talking about the VW Beetle, the best for doing donuts in light snow.
0: Hmm.
1: My buddy had one. We'd go to a vacant parking lot, get some speed up, turn the wheel, and hit the parking brake. We could get 720s, sometimes 1080s, even higher. They have a low center of gravity. There's no way we were tipping the car. Thanks for the memory. Well, you're welcome, Mike. I'm glad to see that someone else did the same thing. Those were a blast to drive.
2: I haven't driven a car yet. Ages.
1: And I just saw one.
0: An original?
1: I mean, like a early 60s one. One of the first ones. Those were, remember their ads? They were like $1,000 or something.
0: No, I don't.
1: Yeah.
0: A little more than that now.
1: Yeah. And do you remember the one where they had the, didn't they have it floating?
0: A Bug?
3: No, I think that was a National Lampoon.
1: Oh, that's right. There had been a campaign that the VW could float, and they said if Teddy Kennedy had driven a Volkswagen, he'd be president today.
3: Man.
1: I guess Oldsmobile Sink or something. I forget the gist of it. Chick McGee, more letters over there?
3: Dear Bob and Tom Show, my new favorite World Cup team is the Congo. Based on their fans, I'm going to cheer for Congo.
4: Okay.
3: I believe we have them from, I'm not sure where they played last night, but there they are.
1: There's a guy that weighs about 300 pounds.
3: Dancing up
1: the
3: storm.
1: Shirt off, marching, kind of doing a marching dance.
4: Yeah,
1: man boobs are shaking.
4: Whoa. Wearing some...
3: Congo and Portugal tied yesterday, 1-1. Ronaldo was very disappointed in his...
1: That guy's compression shorts. On that guy.
0: Yeah.
4: Wow. He's having a good time.
1: Yeah.
3: Having a great time.
1: So my favorite team now is Norway.
3: The rowing, escalator? The Viking. Yeah, okay. Right.
1: They're sitting... imagine this. They're sitting on a moving escalator pretending they're rowing. That was on the national news last night. The network news. That's a great game. Boy.
0: That means you are verified.
4: My favorite team is the USA.
0: Yeah.
5: Hello.
0: Thank you.
4: You guys out of your minds?
3: USA, maybe. But Congo's so cool.
4: Oh, I don't like Congo. They have the killer apes there.
3: Oh, they do have the killer.
4: Yes.
1: Yeah. Wow.
4: Granted, they are protecting diamonds, but they are killer apes.
1: Oh. Okay.
3: Who's the guy? Who's the guy who was in that? Nip Tuck? What's his name?
4: I don't remember the actor's name. He's also in Nobody's Fool.
3: Yes.
4: Yeah.
3: He's the son in Nobody's Fool.
1: Now, we do have a new a toy. I've got to get one of these. If Miss Hooker comes here today, we have to get her to order one, please. We've been talking about these salt guns.
0: Yeah.
1: Which I'd never heard of. This is right up my alley.
0: Yes, it is.
1: It's like a pistol, but it shoots out salt in kind of and it sort of splays out like a shotgun would, whatever the term for that is.
0: And it does use regular table salt. I did look at
4: Scatter shot might be the...
1: Hey, fellas, I'm spending my third day on the bug assault gun. These are...
4: How's he enjoying it?
1: I'm loving it, apparently. Apparently, there are two versions of the bug assault gun.
4: Is that right?
1: One is the typical gun style. The other is a pistol type. That runs on CO2 and has a tumbler like a six shooter. This is known as the Bug Assault Shredder. This is BUG.
4: That might be for your horse flies.
1: By the way, the spelling is Bug, BUG, then letter A, then SALT, Bug Assault. This is from Joplin, Missouri, and Nate. Thank you, Nate. Yeah, we got to get one of them.
4: That's the one with the bump stock, isn't it?
1: Yeah.
3: Turns it into an automatic
4: serious business.
1: Hey, they're perfectly legal. No, thank you very much. Back to you, Chick McGee.
3: Let's see. This is from, let me look. My urinal in my garage bar. I have always loved the Bob and Tom Show, and I built a urinal myself in my garage. And here's...
0: Sounds lovely.
3: Here's what it looks like. It's 2x4 with some... You'll recognize the pictures, I believe, Tom. There they are.
0: Oh, it looks like a funnel. Just
4: It's all you need. It's all you need, my friend.
1: It's made of particle board. That's gonna that's gonna soak up the urine.
2: Game.
0: Well, it you're supposed to pee down the funnel, Tom.
1: Yeah, but I hope he's put a lot of lacquer on that thing.
3: It's a picture of you and Bob, and under that it says used beer department.
4: Oh, sure.
3: And then it, in paren, 2 shake minimum.
0: Oh.
3: And then a sign professionally done that says faculty restroom.
1: Okay, I've taken a picture of my urinal at my house. I better give this to Jason. I don't know if you can see that.
4: I mean, yours looks like something that would be in a restaurant.
1: What is it? It's a urinal.
4: Yeah, it's a proper urinal.
0: Send that to Jason. I want to see that on the big screen.
1: And then there's a photograph of the guy that built my house, my buddy Mark.
4: Mm-hmm. Very odd.
1: Right there above the urinal.
3: Real weird.
1: Yeah.
3: Someone would say,
0: is that it?
1: There we go. That's it. Yeah.
2: That's nice.
3: And that could be the worst picture of Mark I've ever seen.
0: No joke. What were you?
3: Good Lord. A 5th grade, 6th grade art student did that.
4: If he had said, by the way, I have a picture of Rip Taylor above my urinal.
2: I've got Stalin.
4: And you looked at that, would you go, oh, that sure is a picture
3: of Rip Taylor? Oh, and by the way, I have a picture of El Chapo over my urinal.
1: Would you agree with me, Josh, that the way that's photographed is very Stanley Kubrick? Can you see the camera backing up and the two twins?
4: Right. And then all of a sudden it zooms in on the picture and now it's you above your urinal?
3: Oh, yeah.
1: Could we, I'll let me send you this other one. You could post the two of them. It was kind of a joke, but I just used it this morning.
4: Well, that's funny. He's your best buddy. That's a good
1: thing. But the beauty of it is, as you can see, there's the pipes sticking out of the top.
0: Yes.
1: And they're always kind of cold.
0: Yeah.
1: So it's great in the morning when you first get up because you put your forehead on that and it kind of wakes you up. You don't agree?
3: I don't think.
4: I do agree.
0: I wake up.
4: Nothing wakes me up like putting my face against piss pipes.
2: That would get you going in the morning.
3: You know what? I'm trying to offer this in a.
1: There's a plumber out there that goes, from here on out, I'm calling him piss pipe.
3: You have never been that relatable to start with, and it's only getting worse.
1: You've been talking to my wife?
3: I have not.
1: Discussion yesterday.
3: I think we know you best.
0: Yeah,
3: I think nobody knows you better than me and Christy, probably. Mm-hmm.
0: So what was her discussion about?
1: Just, she said, have you ever been on Earth before? there was some confusion about some aspect of life. Uh-huh. I just asked a simple question. The next thing I know, she's going global.
2: Have you ever been on Earth before?
1: I said, who have you
3: been? She going scorched Earth? Is that what she was doing?
1: Who have you been talking to? We are getting a lot of mail about these assault, but both the salt bug assault things. I've got to get one of these.
0: We're going to get you one. We promise.
1: And the idea is you take flies and you shoot them you just shoot salt at them.
3: As soon as we get one, I'm going to put it to my temple.
2: I'll bet it hurts on a human.
3: Say goodbye, everybody.
4: The one lady wrote in said it didn't.
2: Oh, didn't?
4: Yeah, but it seems like it would.
2: Yeah.
1: Here's a real nice thumbs up for a friend of the show, Weird Al Yankovic. He's on tour, if you get a chance. And Al has always had a terrific band. I remember the first time I saw Weird Al Yankovic, we were actually opening the show for him with one of our bands, and the Ricky Rydell Review, I believe it was. And he had a great band then, and most of those guys are still with him. But now he's doing kind of a thing with us, with a really augmented big band. If you get a chance, go see him. This is a thumbs up on that from Henryville, Indiana. Daryl said how much he enjoyed checking out Weird Al. So thumbs up on that one.
4: All right.
1: And speaking of which, this is very exciting. I was looking at some of the bands that are touring this summer.
0: Yeah.
1: And as you know, this is the season. There are so many bands out there. And what's more fun than seeing your favorite band out there on stage? And, for example, our good buddy Edwin McCain is out there.
0: Mm-hmm.
1: And I certainly recommend seeing Edwin's show. But I'm just looking at some of the bands that are touring. For example, the Beach Boys, of course, are out there. Brett Michaels is doing.
3: Now, see if you longtime listeners can guess with us in the studio
2: where Tom is headed somewhere.
3: And mention of bands.
1: Well, for example, Gene Simmons, Ace, Gene is going out.
0: Yes.
1: Now, when he does his solo band, Ace and I went to see Kiss a couple years ago.
3: I hope he loses it one night and yells, tell me, we're Kiss, damn it.
1: Now, does he doesn't do the whole makeup thing, right?
3: No.
1: Okay. Does he do any of the Kiss repertoire?
3: Oh, yeah.
1: Oh, yeah. Okay, good. Good to know. Pat, for your benefit, Don McLean is on.
2: Lovely
0: man. See if we can get him in here for
3: that's
0: you.
3: An artist.
1: Good friends of the show, originally from Flint, Michigan, the great Grand Funk is going out on tour. I'm always been a huge fan. And the Happy Together tour, Christy.
0: Yeah.
1: Yeah, are you familiar with the Happy Together tour?
0: Yes, I've actually seen the Happy Together tour before.
1: Yeah, they've got they've got Gary Puckett, of course, from
0: Union Gap.
1: Union Gap. Yeah. They've got you know who this guy is? Ron Dante, Chick McGee.
3: Didn't he Looks Like We Made It or something? And he was Archie's.
1: He was the singer for the Archie's. Sang
0: oh,
1: Sugar
0: really?
1: Yeah, famous
0: oh,
1: vocalist.
0: I didn't know that.
1: Also sang with the Turtles.
3: Sang just like Archie and Jughead, and Hot Dog played the tambourine.
1: The Happy Together tour also features the Vogues.
3: We're getting very close, listeners.
0: Who are the Vogues?
3: Here we go.
1: Oh, I'll play a Vogue song for you.
3: 5 o'clock World.
1: Great song. 5 o'clock World, terrific song. And then
0: we don't even have Three Dog Night anymore. We don't have...
1: But
0: are
1: we
0: the
1: do have.
0: On there?
1: Oh, no. We have the Trogs.
0: And
3: now, do they play Wild Thing at first and in the middle and at the end?
1: And then, of course, my personal favorite, The Association.
5: Yeah. Enter the young. Now they've learned the thing. Enter the young.
3: Is it me? Tell me if it's me. Is that singing to you?
0: No.
2: No.
3: Enter the young.
2: Bad church one.
3: Yes.
1: Enter the young, one of their lesser hits, but one of my personal.
4: It's almost Madrigal-esque.
3: Yeah, like, no, Wendy's a fine song.
1: Wendy.
3: Whatever.
4: Cherish, I love.
0: Cherish.
2: Good, yeah.
3: Mm-hmm. Enter the young.
4: Is plotting.
3: Yes. It's abrasive almost. Yeah. You know what it is? It's brusque.
0: Yeah.
4: It is brusque.
3: Very brusque.
1: I'll play a little bit of Vogues for you when we come back.
0: Oh, I can't wait.
3: Well, let me hold my breath for that one.
4: I didn't mind that 5 o'clock World song, but it's been a while since I've heard it, so we'll see.
0: Yeah, I don't remember it.
1: Okay, well, we have lots of cool stuff coming up in the world of sports. More letters from you. 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
17: Did you know that almost half the vegetables and more than three quarters of the fruit that we eat in this country come from just one state, California? Yeah, it's true. And according to a new report by the Environmental Working Group, a health advocacy organization, a lot of this produce is tainted with PFAS, which are sometimes referred to as forever chemicals. Why? Well, the EPA says pesticides keep America's food supply safe, abundant, and affordable. And of course, these chemicals are used in every state, not just California. Now, if you are worried, though, about how much you're consuming, the best thing to do is to buy organic produce, if and when you can. Organic or not, you should rinse all fruits and vegetables under running water. Don't use any soap. And as one epidemiologist told us, use a brush on sturdier items like carrots, potatoes, and cucumbers. I'm Dr. Sanjay Gupta, helping you live a better life.
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0: 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Yep, we're one of the longest running morning shows in Peoria history. And we thank you for that. 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
3: It's going to be a long morning, isn't it?
2: It already is.
4: What do you mean, baby?
2: Where is that? We're in the O'Reilly Auto Parts Studios. It's Christy Lee at the news desk.
3: Hi.
2: There's Pat Godwin.
5: Hello.
2: There's our special sports correspondent today with a report on National Fishing Day. It's Josh Arnold.
6: Pleased to be here.
2: That's exactly right. An august occasion. There's Ace Cosby.
7: Howdy.
2: I'm Chick McGee. Hello, Tom.
8: Hello, Chick McGee.
2: Yeah.
8: I got a little something for Christy Lee.
3: What's that?
8: Well, we were talking about so many of the great bands that are touring, even some of the ones that are a little older, even for us. I had older brothers, so I got exposed to a lot of music that that you guys didn't.
3: Sure. that and your older
5: brothers. I
2: don't think that's true.
8: Oh, absolutely.
2: No.
8: Interesting. Yes.
2: What are you saying?
8: You're an only child. You have no...
2: I didn't have any access. When I was a kid, I'm just like I am now. I constantly was looking for music.
6: Yeah, exactly. Never underestimate one's own interest in research.
3: Yes.
8: Yeah, but you didn't have a brother that was playing Jefferson Airplane
6: But you don't need
2: hang
6: that.
2: Hang on a second. What am I doing? You know what? You're right, Tom. I'm less because I was an only child. Go ahead.
6: Often introduced my older brother to music that was older than he was.
2: Yes.
8: Really? Okay. Well, the larger point here is Christy is not familiar with the...
2: Somebody's going to get punched today.
8: Christy is not familiar with the band, the Vogues.
3: I am not. Spent a lot of time in the Vogue, but that's a whole other story.
2: I was in the bathroom a lot, if you know what I mean on that one.
3: Yeah,
8: okay. Here's a little bit. This has kind of got a sing-along... what is the word I'm looking for here? You can immediately know what to do.
2: I think sing-along covers it.
8: Yeah,
2: I don't know what you want to add to that.
6: You can immediately know what to do.
2: Yeah, I feel like I need to walk people through a sing-along. You're out of your mind!
8: Even if you've never heard it.
3: Okay.
8: Even if you've never heard it, you'll know right away when to go, woo! Okay, here we go.
5: He's saying hey.
6: Trading
8: my time. You ever heard this?
6: If not, I'm going to crank it up. We have to take the machines away from it.
2: We have to.
5: Have you heard this?
8: Have you heard this?
6: Yeah. Never heard that?
3: First of all, I didn't hear the sing-along part, did you?
8: You got to the beginning.
2: No, that's because you don't know how to participate in the sing-along.
5: You got to sing woof.
2: If we'd have listened to Tom.
8: Hey.
6: They're clearly saying hey, and he's going woof.
2: They're saying hey. It couldn't be plainer.
5: You'll know what to do when you hear it.
2: Woof.
8: You'll know when to bark when you hear them. Here we go. Ready?
2: Okay. This is my job.
8: This is Pat. Is this a is this a harpsichord at the beginning?
5: Let me hear it.
8: Or is that
6: a guitar?
8: Guitar.
6: Yeah,
5: that's
6: a
5: like a mandolin or something.
8: But it sounds like a harpsichord.
2: You sound like an idiot, okay? How about that?
8: Alan's signaling me. That's a harpsichord. Oh, thanks, Alan. Okay,
5: no, it's not.
8: Now you can hear him barking. And
6: they're
8: right
6: saying hey.
5: They're saying hey. They're not barking unless a dog talks now.
2: You know what? I said it a couple days ago. You are the best salesman I have for you being insane.
5: Right.
2: So just let him talk. Okay.
8: This is, once again, the Vogues. If you were enjoying this, can you talk over the haze?
6: Oh,
5: I don't think so.
6: Do you have it from the beginning?
8: No. Well, this is the very beginning.
2: Those who knew how to do this would hit each hay, probably, I would think.
8: Well, you don't have a lot of room here, would
2: well,
8: be.
2: Well, they're very good.
8: Here it comes. Now,
6: I think you're done before that.
5: Yeah, you don't do that.
8: You got to just do the okay.
6: But you guys know better than I do.
2: I will tell you this, and I don't know if he's listening. I know one of his best friends is listening. You give that to John Records Landecker, and he will destroy each and every hay with hit
6: I
2: points.
6: I bet you would, too, though.
2: All through the thing, yeah.
6: I bet Christy knows her way
2: all
6: around that, and Ace does, too.
3: It's been a while.
8: Yeah. Earl Bailey's my guy.
3: Haven't had to hit the post in a long time.
8: So, you want to try it right now?
3: Nope.
8: Chick, you ready?
2: No, thank you.
6: I'll give it a shot.
8: Okay, ready? Right. Three, two.
6: It's a great day out there, and you're listening to us. See? And here they are, the Bolts.
3: Oh, that's pretty good.
6: I really rushed.
8: And that was terrible.
6: The Bolts.
8: You're listening to us.
2: Okay, no.
3: He can't say.
2: Ask me to do this, knowing this was what was coming, no matter what I did.
6: Right.
2: Well, that was terrible.
6: And Christy was about to defend me. I was trying to keep it as generic as possible.
3: Right. Of course. And I love that.
8: Ladies and gentlemen, the Vogue's on the Bob and Tom Show.
6: Oh, pretty good.
8: Close. Yeah. Now, you see, you can tell lyrically this is interesting. He gets up every morning to keep a job.
6: Sure.
3: Yeah, most people do.
6: Did it come back to you, having heard that part?
3: Not really.
6: Oh, okay.
8: Well, the hook
6: Drew
8: is...
6: Drew Carey used it in his theme for a while.
3: Or as
6: his
3: theme. I never saw the Drew Carey
2: show. What theme?
6: The
5: opening
6: show.
5: Opening credit. Yeah.
2: Oh, really? I never watched
8: it. And the hook is, it's a 5 o'clock world.
3: Oh, I think
8: I understand what the
3: it's a 5
8: concept?
3: O'clock world.
6: Yeah.
8: What would that mean?
3: That means you usually work 8 to 5, and when you get off at 5...
5: It's party time.
3: Party time.
8: Yeah, so it's kind of like living for the weekend.
3: Yeah.
8: The same notion, if you will. That in this life you get a job you hate.
3: Everybody's
8: and all you want to do is get off and drink.
3: Now that's a song.
8: And drink.
5: Mm. Tom calls it living for the weekend.
3: Though. Weekend is a song. That is just whatever it is.
8: Well, that's where they got the idea. This is
3: really
8: yeah. They're standing on the shoulders of the Vogue.
2: Turn it up. That'll
4: sounds of the city pounding in my brain.
8: Now, do you suppose the guys in the band? There's just the one guy singing.
6: Okay.
8: The other guys are just going, "Hey,
6: yeah, I like that."
8: Are they dancing? Do you think?
5: I think the Carey show they're dancing.
6: Everybody's dancing in the yeah. But I think they're too busy playing their instruments.
8: Hmm. Oh, these guys play instruments too.
3: Oh my goodness!
8: In the picture, they're just four guys in sweaters. It looks like they're the Letterman, not David Letterman, but the band, the Letterman.
2: Dear Bob and Tom,
3: can we play some Loverboy, something fun,
6: or even En Vogue?
3: Yeah.
2: Here's a letter. The deep fried apple pie was so good and so much more dangerous than hot coffee. We were talking about that.
6: It sure was.
8: Well, McDonald's is bringing it back, and they've built like a 35-foot. Version of this, and they're putting it on Route 66.
6: Nice.
3: Outside of Joliet, Illinois.
8: A big statue of a giant.
2: I am shocked no one made some money from hot molten lava from a deep fried apple pie on their
3: own. Sure,
6: you just knew.
2: Also,
8: they probably have a warning on it.
3: Oh, I'm sure.
2: From a gentleman named Elliot, when you get your McDonald's deep fried apple pie, grab a caramel sundae.
8: Oh.
2: And enjoy.
6: Boy, that seems like a pretty good move.
2: Yeah. Yes. Caramel apple, sure.
8: You could take it, cut it up into pieces, and throw it on top of vanilla ice cream.
3: It's going to melt your ice cream pretty quickly.
6: But that's not necessarily a bad thing.
3: Not necessarily, right.
8: Don't you like to microwave your ice cream and just use it like soup?
3: No.
2: I do. That's not soup, but I microwave.
6: You soften it up every time.
5: Yeah. I do, too.
2: Absolutely.
8: Yeah. Well, that's interesting.
3: Jake was about to say something.
2: Dear Bob and Tom Show.
8: Oh.
2: I'm looking for help with side hip pain that radiates into my kidney area and have awful muscle cramps in that area. I can't find it. Well, this is for the fourth floor of the medical department.
6: Oh, yeah, that's it.
2: Hey,
6: my
2: Marcus
6: gosh.
2: Goes up to the fourth floor.
6: It could be a few things. Scar tissue adhesions. Boy, you might have some.
2: Yeah, Josh was pretty mad. He could help me with that. Dear Bob and Tom Show, Josh, I was wondering if you could get me Christie's recipe for hard-boiled eggs in the air fryer. That's from Nick.
3: I did discover... baked potatoes in the air fryer. Stellar.
6: No kidding.
3: Yes.
6: All right.
3: Yes.
8: Now, what was
6: I
8: the
6: look
8: one...
6: forward to asking you about
3: now,
6: this.
3: Now, I will stand by
6: three months. And...
3: I never did hard-boiled
8: The
3: eggs.
8: One that exploded was taking pre-hard-boiled eggs from the fridge that are already hard-boiled and putting them in the microwave.
3: Right. You don't do that.
8: And we had one explode in our... Okay.
3: No.
8: Now, when we come back...
2: You can't microwave an egg and make it hard-boiled unless you drill a hole in it, right? I don't...
3: Well,
6: I, when I, you, I have a thing that... And you do have to puncture a hole into
5: it. You can try once. I get it.
6: I mean, it's on paper, it seems like it should work.
5: Yeah, I know it doesn't.
6: It's in its own container.
8: Uh-huh. Okay, well, we're about to return. I hope you can return with us. These are the O'Reilly Auto Parts Studios. This is the Bob and Tom Show.
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19: 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Mornings here, 5 till 9 on 95.5 GLO. Thank you, Peoria, for making us one of the most listened to shows in Peoria radio history. We were first heard here in the River City in the 1990s, and we're still at it. Join Christy Lee, Chick McGee, Josh, Willie G, and myself, Tom, as you launch your day. 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
21: For the ninth year in a row, Finland has been named the happiest country in the world. That's according to the World Happiness Report put out every year by the Wellbeing Research Center at the University of Oxford in the UK. Two other Nordic nations, Iceland and Denmark, came in at numbers 2 and 3. Now, having spent quite a bit of time in these countries over my 2.5 decades as a journalist, I can tell you that this is not at all that surprising. There's an entirely different way of thinking in these countries. We before me. you might say. In other words, the mentality is less adversarial and much more, we're all in this together. One other interesting thing that came up was that no matter where someone lived, the more time they spent on social media, the less happy they were. Want to smile? It's simple. Put your phone away for a bit. I'm Dr. Sanjay Gupta, helping you live a better life.

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5: Welcome back to the Bob and Tom Show. We're in the O'Reilly Auto Parts Studios. Christy Lee at the news desk.
6: Yes.
5: Are you down?
6: I'm way down.
5: Lord, I'm down.
6: Yeah.
7: I got the blues.
5: So I got the blues so bad. There's Pat Godwin.
8: Hello.
5: Jeff Oskey's here.
9: Hey, man.
5: Oh, our other... we're full of fishermen right now.
6: You two look like you should go on a date today.
8: We have
6: look
8: the same kind of shirt on.
6: Yeah.
5: Kind kiss, of a Hawaiian. Kiss.
8: Come on.
6: Yes. We have cocktails and what is on your shirt? Bigfoot?
9: Yep.
6: Yeah.
10: Little tiny Bigfoots?
6: Yeah.
9: Yeah. This one's gay. He's a sassy squatch.
8: Oh, yeah.
10: There's is the plural of Bigfoot, Bigfoots?
9: Big feet.
10: Is it? I would think it'd be Bigfoots.
7: It's actually like deer or fish.
10: Oh, really?
7: There are many Bigfoot in the field.
6: Ah.
10: Now, is there a word like you've got your pod of whales, your murder of crows?
7: Yeah. There's a definite of Bigfoots.
10: Oh, really?
7: Yeah.
10: Okay.
7: An undoubtable of Bigfoot.
10: I thought it was a delusion of Bigfoot.
7: No.
5: That's
7: why they named it
5: no.
7: Definite and undoubtable. Yeah.
10: Okay. An intoxication of Bigfoot.
5: You know, I just remembered this, seeing Jeff again, but there's a movie out. It's reasonably new, and it's not bad. I watched it. It's okay. Good Luck, Have Fun, Don't Die.
7: It's Sam Rockwell?
5: It's a time-traveling movie in the end of the world, but Sam Rockwell in the movie looks exactly like Jeff Oskey.
6: Oh, really?
10: So huge beard.
5: I'm sure that you're older than Sam Rockwell, I think, so you could probably bring action against him for taking your look, I would think.
6: I like Sam Rockwell.
7: Yeah, he's cool.
6: Very good. He's one of my favorites. Mm-hmm.
5: He's good in that.
10: Guardians of the Galaxy.
6: Way back.
10: Which is the one with Tim Allen?
5: Galaxy Quest.
8: That is good.
10: It's a great movie.
5: He plays Guy.
10: I don't know who he is.
6: You don't?
8: Oh. Green Mile.
7: Oh, good God.
5: Wow.
6: Yeah. Oh, wow. Look at that.
10: Yeah, ordinarily, he does not have the bushy beard like you.
5: He's really good in this.
10: He's a terrific actor. You've seen him in some stuff.
5: He's in a movie called Moon. That's real good.
7: That is real good.
10: But today is National Go Fishing Day.
6: Yes, Josh. Officially.
5: And Josh, our fishing correspondent, has the story.
6: Yes,
7: it is June 18th, my friends. National Go Fishing Day, or as true fishermen call it. Oh, great. Look at all these people.
10: Now, does this include the game fish?
7: Like go fish?
10: Like, do you have any eights?
7: I believe that is called Go Fish. And
5: now, Tom, this was your idea to cover this.
7: And it does not. National Go Fish Day is October 11th.
10: Oh, okay.
5: What about Fish? What about Fish the Band? Right, Tom? Ask him about that.
7: National PH-ish Day.
8: What about Swedish Fish?
7: Is December 1st. National Swedish Fish Day is what they say in Sweden, Herkten Gurkflurts.
10: Ah, okay.
8: Yeah, right.
7: We just missed it. Now, National Albert Fish Day.
6: Yes.
7: The renowned serial killer who would insert needles into his own urethra, thus turning his bladder into a pincushion between murdering people.
6: What?
7: Don't Google him.
10: That's a handy fact to know.
6: Albert Fish?
7: Yes, yeah. He
5: was a monster?
7: That's
8: That was Abe Vigoda.
7: National Abe Vigoda is Fish Day is February 9th.
10: You're Barney Miller.
7: February 9th. We are talking about National Go Fishing
5: Day.
7: The day encourages people to take a break from their daily routines by baiting a hook and catching some fish while relaxing outdoors.
10: Now, of the three of you, who is the best fisherman?
7: Josh.
8: Definitely not me.
10: Would you be a master baiter?
7: Oh, boy, that is a that's well-worn territory, my friend. That is, you go to any bait shop, you can see that.
8: That's a pond landing with no fish in it.
7: You can see that well-worn, faded bumper sticker next to the cash register.
5: Yeah. There's a guy with sweat coming off his brow. It's a cartoon masturbator.
0: There's one of those on a Studebaker.
7: Not insulting you, I'm just encouraging you to forge your own path. The act of fishing dates back, did you guys know this? Tens of thousands of years.
5: Whoa.
7: Yeah, of course you did. They talk about it in the Bible.
6: Yes.
5: Because that's where the food was.
7: With archaeologists uncovering evidence from as far back as 40,000 years ago.
5: Whoa.
7: The first lure ever used, did you guys know this? The whopper plopper. Isn't that interesting?
6: Oh, I did not that's know cool. that.
7: Recreational fishing gained popularity in the 16th and 17th centuries, in part thanks to the 1653 book by Isaac Walton. I'm sure you all have this on your shelves. The Complete Angler, or A Contemplative Man's Recreation.
6: Oh.
7: Isn't that something?
0: That's nice. Very good. Very good.
7: So get out there and
6: go angle it up.
7: Yeah.
6: Why is it called an angler?
7: I don't know.
8: That's a good question.
7: Angling because, also means like luring.
5: When fishing began, you to get your fishing license, you had to have some knowledge of geometry.
0: Right. And fishing licensing can be very tricky.
6: Yep. And they take it very seriously.
0: Yeah, we had a guy.
6: Do not fish without one.
0: We had a guy that he was somewhere in Washington State. He was a comedian. He liked to fish. He went and got a license. And then he got fined because it turned out he was fishing off the wrong bridge. And I guess each license was a very specific area.
6: Mm.
0: So,
7: that's
0: places,
7: a bummer.
0: Yeah, in some places it's pretty tricky.
7: I mean, it's not a bummer they have that. It's just a bummer he didn't. Why would he be aware of that?
0: When you get your fishing license, do you carry it with you?
7: I do. You can pay a little extra and actually get a hard copy, and I have it with me. Yeah.
0: Can you get it on your phone?
7: Yes. Yeah, that's how most are. My Missouri fishing license I have on my phone. But I got a hard copy of...
0: Do they have a picture of you on it? So like
7: no.
0: a driver's license?
7: No.
0: Because that'd be funny.
7: It would be good.
0: If they made you make a fish face.
7: Oh, I like that.
0: Like you'd have to try to make your fish face.
8: I don't have to renew mine.
7: No?
8: No.
6: Why?
8: Because I'm a senior citizen
7: you
8: now.
7: You can fish for life.
8: Nice. Fish for life.
6: Really?
7: Yeah.
8: I don't have to renew it every year.
7: You can. And some states allow you to buy a lifetime pass.
8: Oh, do they?
7: Yeah. It's pretty cool. Wow. It's a good thing, too.
5: Lifetime or, 2 to 3 weeks.
7: They take that money and they do some good stuff.
9: As someone who has got caught without one, it is way cheaper to just get the license.
0: Yeah, they frown on that. Okay, very good. Very cheap. Very good. Now, we have Chick McGee across the way at the sports desk.
5: That's right. And you know what time it is, kids. And this is, we're going to be doing this all.
11: Oh, baby, baby, it's a wild world.
5: Come. Right. For a long time.
7: Oh, look at Marty Supreme there, all crying.
5: Harry Kane scored twice to equal the English record for World Cup goals.
0: Doesn't that sound like a porno guy's name?
5: Bellingham.
7: Harry Kane, absolutely.
0: Harry Kane.
7: It. Yeah.
5: England beat Croatia 4-2 yesterday.
7: Who didn't see that coming, huh?
5: Arlington Stadium in Dallas, Texas. Yesterday. Oh yeah, you had Croatia. And you had. But I hope you got plus three. That's all I'm saying. And Ronaldo and the Portuguese teammates held to a 1-1 draw by the Congo in their opening match of the World Cup in Houston. Also, Austria defeated Jordan 3-1. Ghana over Panama 1-0. Panama and Colombia over Uzbekistan 3-1.
6: Mm.
0: Now, first time not my Uzbekistan.
7: Whose Uzbekistan is this?
0: You mean Uzbekistan?
5: Today, we have...
7: I don't know why Jerome's all fired up.
5: I don't know. South Africa and Chechnya in Atlanta. Bosnia and Herzegovina. That's one thing. That's not two people.
0: That's my favorite John Mellencamp song.
5: Bosnia and Herzegovina.
0: Herzegovina.
5: Come
0: on, baby.
5: Switzerland. At SoFi. Qatar. And Canada in Vancouver.
7: So you don't go Qatar like the news people.
5: Qatar. I say Qatar because it reminds me of Gene Hackman and cigars.
7: It should be Qatar.
6: It should be. I'm with you.
0: Because Qatar. The MVP would be Qatar Hero.
5: Korea Republic
0: Not the North Koreans?
5: This is a match to watch. You
0: is
5: guys
0: this North
5: watch
0: Korea or South Korea?
7: This is South Korea.
5: This is Korea Republic, it says. So that doesn't sound very North Korea to me.
7: There are a few more big words in the North Korean.
5: Korea Republic and Mexico in Guadalajara Stadium.
6: Ooh.
5: That's going to be something else. A lot of singing, a lot of dancing.
0: It's going to be hot, I would assume.
7: Oh, God.
5: You know, there is a school of thought in the World Cup. There are teams that are going to benefit from playing more than half of their games inside during the competition.
6: Hmm.
5: Playing in America a lot.
0: So
5: their dome stadiums. Because, as you said, it's so hot. Three times. And I tried to illuminate that, but then you acted like I didn't know what you'd said. Hence my nervous breakdown that we're all experiencing right now.
6: You think we're stupid.
0: So the indoor stadiums are a little bit of AC.
12: Protecting the safety of the Queen is a task that's
5: the Queen's going to come and watch. The King will be here.
12: Or no matter how silly the idea of having a Queen might be to us.
5: Or a King.
12: As Americans, we must be gracious and considerate hosts.
5: And, by the way, don't sleep on the World Cup. The U.S. men's national team opened their 26th World Cup campaign, a 4-1 win over Paraguay. The United States tuned in on the TV, delivering an average 27.5 million viewers through the game on Fox, Telemundo, and the streaming platforms. Preliminary overnight data released yesterday. Fox had an average of 18 million throughout the game with a peak of 21.5 million from 10:45 to 11 p.m. at night Eastern.
7: Oh, I missed all of that. Will you repeat it?
5: I don't think I can.
0: just do the games where it was hot.
5: For comparison, the first group stage. Let's see. They're getting big ratings following Tom's. That people don't like it.
0: Do you? No. You're missing it. No, I don't like it. I don't care for it. I'm glad other people enjoy it.
5: No. That's not what you said. You said people, you don't like it, and you said you're tired of people acting like
0: they like it. Well, 27
5: million,
0: that's not even 10% of the United States.
5: Well, but TV, I will tell you this, a television executive would lay his child down in the middle of Broadway for a rating of 27 million people.
7: Yeah. He is not wrong. Yeah, that's massive these days.
6: What is the Super Bowl draw?
5: Oh, 130, I think.
0: Now, give me the English language ratings.
5: Oh, well, let me look at that.
7: Now, speaking of the Super Bowl.
6: Yes.
7: Are the folks behind the Puppy Bowl going to do a World Pup at some point?
5: Oh.
7: That's right there.
5: Why aren't they doing that?
7: I mean, they are missing.
0: They have time.
7: Yeah, they sure
5: money.
7: Do.
5: Yeah, they got plenty of time.
0: When's the final match scheduled for?
5: July 19th.
8: 2026.
0: They could get this done.
7: Yeah.
0: World Pup.
7: So do the World Pup.
5: Speaking of ratings, the 26 NBA Finals, the most watched since 1998 and Jordan's last run of the title. 24.5 million viewers, Game 5, Spurs and Knicks. Largest NBA Finals game since 1998, up 157% from last year's Game 5.
7: Wow.
5: A peak number of 33 million.
0: So you can look for the NBA to make sure that the Knicks keep on getting good players, because obviously when you have a New York team in, the ratings go way up.
7: I like these. I like the conspiracy angle.
5: And today is the victory celebration there in the Canyon of Heroes. I'm not sure what the forecast says. But,
0: I say at least three dead.
5: I accidentally helped him in doing that.
7: Yeah, you did.
5: Okay. Oh, and Brunson.
0: Yeah, well, that's the over-under, right?
5: Jalen Brunson and Josh Hart threw out the first pitches last night at Yankee Stadium.
7: Oh, I bet the place went nuts.
5: White Sox. The WNBA expanding their schedule to 50 games next season, the most in the league's 30-year history, up from 44. They could hit 52 at the end of the collective bargaining agreement. Washington, New York, Golden State, Minnesota, Portland, Vegas, as I try to get actual sports news during the sportscast.
6: And I appreciate it because I don't get to hear it.
5: And is this considered a world record? I think it is, Tom. Here we go.
0: We'll come back.
5: Oh, come on.
0: Yeah, and it is a world record.
5: Okay.
0: And it's a good one.
5: All right.
0: It's a repeat.
5: But it's just him. Passing time.
0: It's a good one. It's a good one. Also, coming up, we have what's going to be new with the Sphere. They've done The Wizard of Oz. They've had a bunch of great bands. The Eagles are still doing a few more shows there. We're going to find out what the next big thing is. And one of my favorite stories today involves a giraffe. I'm a big fan. You've done a thing with the giraffes, right, Christy Lee?
6: What? Yeah, I fed giraffes. Is that what you mean?
5: Why don't you have... Yeah. That's the next step, the menagerie at your house.
0: Oh, I have no room.
6: Like, you have no room for a giraffe?
5: Like Never Neverland.
0: I have no room.
5: Neverland. How many Nevers?
6: Build a barn. They have a tall barn.
0: Don't have room.
6: Okay.
0: Right now, I want to talk to you about your barn.
5: Well, if you want room, you need to build a house somewhere else then.
0: Okay, yeah. if you have a barn, this might apply to you, actually. I'm talking about your house, perhaps. If you own your own home, it's probably worth a lot more than it was just a few years ago, and you don't have to sell to take advantage of that. 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
4: Hey, welcome back to the Bob and Tom Show. We're in the O'Reilly Auto Parts Studios. Christy Lee at the news desk. There's Pat Godwin.
5: Hey, hello.
4: Hello.
5: Hey.
4: Hello, both of you. Hello. There's Jeff Oskey.
6: Yep.
4: Josh Arnold.
7: Hi.
4: Yeah, I know. We're all kind of all gut punched, and it's only been an hour or so. Yep. There's Ace Cosby.
8: Yeah.
4: I'm Chick. Hello. Hello, Tom.
9: How's it going over there?
4: Well.
9: Just cleaning my wallet.
4: Oh.
7: Cleaning your wallet?
8: Cleaning your wallet?
7: Like the outside of it? Or cleaning it out?
9: Yeah, just, don't you ever do it every once in a while? You just take it, rub it down?
8: No.
9: Take out your credit cards, clean them off?
8: No.
9: Thinking of all, think of the places these things have been.
7: Oh, about Who's, that.
8: How
7: oh.
8: often am I sick? Never. That's because I let germs into my life.
9: Not me, baby.
8: How
6: yeah,
8: many I
6: times
8: know.
6: In your life have you cleaned your wallet, Josh?
7: Never. I mean, I've done that thing where I'm like, you know, there's probably some things in here I can get rid of.
8: Yeah,
7: I'm
8: cleaned
7: do
8: out.
7: That.
4: Oh yeah.
9: No, but
4: look,
9: I mean,
4: sure.
9: Let's. Do you have your wallet with you?
4: Or got a new
7: in my office?
9: I mean,
7: got
9: mine is very slender.
7: Right. Mine's similar to yours. Uh-huh. Yeah.
9: Don't you have like stuff sticking out of it?
7: I like cards. You mean?
8: What do you mean, like receipts?
9: Like a rubber?
8: Oh.
7: Oh no! I would never
4: like
7: use one of
4: rubber.
7: Those. Yeah, I actually like to feel sex. Plus, those things are only like 10% effective.
8: Oh, God.
4: Stupid. Let's try this again. It's the third time through. Jonathan the tortoise, the world's oldest living land animal, has extended his record by another year.
8: Aww.
4: He's believed to have been born around 1832.
9: Think about that for
7: that's wild.
8: This that's crazy.
4: Seychelles? Is that how it's
8: Seychelles? Seashells.
4: Seychelles? No, it's S-E-Y-C-H-E-L-L.
8: I know, but they call it seashells.
4: Seashell? Giant tortoise at least 194 years old. But researchers have only recently become to believe that he's even older than that.
7: Really?
4: Jonathan?
8: Would they count the rings? What?
4: You want to cut the turtle open, don't you?
8: Well,
7: can't you tell how old a turtle is by counting the segments on their shells? Or on the bottoms, I mean? The
4: I
7: bottoms
4: know.
7: Of their...
8: Really?
7: Something like
8: know.
7: That.
8: Huh.
7: I don't know if that's an old wives' tale or not. I'm looking it up.
4: Jonathan, who prefers to be called Jono.
7: Oh, that's far, very good.
9: Well, that's far, true.
4: As far...
9: That's his nickname.
4: Is exceeded his species...
8: How do you know he prefers that?
9: Because it... are you kidding? You doubt the Guinness World Records
7: people? Do you think he prefers to be called Jono, or do you think they
9: when
7: just call him
9: Jono? When you say Jono, he wags his...
4: Nope, no, he doesn't.
8: He does have a tail.
4: He is barely alive.
9: How old is he again? I'm sorry.
4: 194.
9: Wow.
4: Coming up on 200.
9: Bet his knees are killing him.
8: Yeah.
9: How about yours, Chick?
4: Yeah, I could use a little recon. Anyway.
7: I'll tell you what, though. His shell has been paid off for the last 70 years.
4: Oh, it is.
7: Yeah, it's really nice.
4: He paid like $2,000 for that back in 1832.
7: Yeah. But the interest, 41%.
4: Unbelievable.
7: Yeah, it was crazy then.
9: This is pretty cool. So he was around... I mean, in the early days of democracy.
4: There are many pictures of him and Charles Darwin walking around.
7: Very much so are the early days of democracy.
9: He's been, so, and he may at this point, pace, he could outlive democracy. It'd be really nice.
7: Oh. some comedy.
4: You know.
7: Yes. To estimate a turtle's age, you can count the growth rings on its shell.
8: Oh, see? So well, I wasn't right far off.
7: Like this. Or you can measure its size against species-specific growth charts.
9: Oh, of course, I got one on my wallet. I just had the one on my wallet.
4: In 1832...

0: when he was born, Andrew Jackson was the president of the United States. That's right, the seventh president of the United States.
1: That is wild.
0: He left office in 1937. He won re-election in the second term by a large margin over Henry Clay.
1: Tell him large margin sent you.
0: That's right.
1: Wow.
0: Caretaker said Jonathan has lost his vision.
1: Oh.
2: Aww.
0: And sense of smell, but he continues to eat, sunbathe, and mate.
2: No.
1: He's still got it.
3: Well, now, mate. There's another headline about Jonathan.
1: Yes.
4: Jono.
3: Jono.
1: Jono, please.
4: Please.
3: It says the world's oldest living land creature may be gay.
1: Really?
3: He's become a symbol for the British colony island of St. Helena. When he arrived in the 1880s as a gift along with three other tortoises, he spent the last 26 years with his mate, a tortoise named Frederica. But a recent examination determined Frederica is actually a male and has been renamed Frederick. So,
2: well, they been what mating?
4: What, Jeff?
5: Well, they said he was blind and can't smell. He doesn't know what he's doing.
1: Yeah exactly. He doesn't. Yeah,
3: this is like prison. Hole is a hole. This is like prison gay.
1: Kinda. If you're confined.
0: Someone,
1: I just realized I was taking part.
0: Did someone get to you to try to? I don't remember this before.
1: Hey. I mean, at what point do you? I guess you don't have to put the turtle down, but if it's blind, it can't smell. Is it a happy turtle?
0: Right.
1: Do we think this tortoise is happy? I hope.
5: Yeah.
3: He outlived both dudes and the turtles. They're not on the Happy Together tour.
2: Oh, jeez.
0: And we lost a couple of the turtles, too, right? Or how many of them?
3: Well, they're gone.
0: Yeah, both of them? Yeah.
3: Yeah.
0: Flo Jonathan, the tortoise, has outlived exactly 40 U.S. presidents.
1: Wow.
0: Oh, okay. Wow. All right.
1: I've seen them all.
0: He survived both world wars. He's seen the modern invention of the telephone, light bulb, and the first moon landing.
1: I couldn't believe any of it.
3: He'll be here for the iPhone 18.
2: I'm still confused. Can two boy tortoises mate?
1: Not mate.
2: Mate, but they can do it?
1: Yeah. I mean, I guess.
0: Oh, I think so. Yeah.
1: The butt might be close to the...
2: Okay.
1: Giny.
3: The butt might be connected to the... You can fill in the words there. You don't really need my help.
2: Poor Jono.
3: Is that sports?
0: Yeah.
3: Yeah, you know what it's time for?
0: That's about it.
3: What? It's time for something special here in the Bob and Tom program.
2: Special.
3: I have been told, I don't know, I have no more information than Pat Godwin has something special for us. Now, once again, Pat can't play his guitar right now because his right arm is in a sling following shoulder surgery. And I would like to salute all the great medical people that helped you out, the surgeons, the nurses.
1: Well, we don't know if they did a good job yet.
4: Not quite yet. Not out of the woods just yet.
3: All right, good.
4: They've got people at Forte. Thank you very much.
3: Okay. And I understand they did so much, they're going to change their name to Fifte next year.
1: You get 20 bucks off for saying it?
3: All right.
4: $20 off.
3: Now, Pat, all Pat said was, I've got something special. It doesn't need an intro, so Pat, take it from here.
4: We are doing an update to my hit song, the classic Good Beaver Gone Bad.
2: Oh, yeah?
4: Because there are new trends out there. We're going to update Good Beaver Gone Bad.
3: Okay, and I have the musical bed, as they say.
4: Mm-hmm.
3: Just a point when you're ready.
4: Go!

Zers eating ass. 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Like a dirty little prairie dog in Bum F, Oklahoma. Give me bison, give me bear. Oh, you know that I don't care for

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You know, when ass makes that sound, what happened to the culinary habits?

0: Oh, baby.
1: Thank you very much.
0: Patty G, and adapting his own song.
2: Yes.
0: A terrific arrangement and piano by the great Steve Ali.
3: Updated for some current mores.
4: Culinary trends have changed.
0: I believe one of Christie's lovely young gents on the clarinet there. Frank
2: Glover?
0: Yeah, Frank Glover. Thank you very much. That was good, Pat. I really enjoyed that.
4: Thank you very much.
0: That is a new trend.
5: What, Frank and Christie used to be married?
2: No.
3: What? No, they dated up.
0: No, they're both. I didn't really elaborate. I should have.
2: Frank Glover is a great musician. They
4: called him Lover.
0: They're both semi-miniature people.
2: Yeah, he's short. Is that what you're saying?
0: Yeah, you're perfectly proportioned. Mm. Just look like you just shrunk 15-20%.
3: So you guys could 33 and a third.
5: No, that's right. Oh, okay.
2: Yeah.
0: Now, coming up.
6: Hey, real quick.
0: Yes.
6: Pat, I love you. You went with funky instead of wonky?
4: Yeah, I liked funky better.
6: What is funky?
3: Honestly, Oscar, I also prefer funky.
4: Yeah, funky's fun.
0: What was the couplet again, though?
4: I went to a place that serves you wild donkey.
5: I'm going to couplet you.
4: I didn't like the smell and it tasted kind of funky.
3: When form meets function, you're saying stretch. Funky in a funky way.
5: Let me tell you something. Yeah. Dr. John were here, he'd say funky.
4: Funky.
0: Funky. What is the first line? I'm sorry.
4: I went to a place that serves you wild donkey.
0: And I said, I can't believe you're going to serve that to a honky. What do you think?
3: Huh. I think you enjoyed saying honky into a microphone. And I don't blame you.
5: Yeah, there's a lot going on.
0: It truly is offensive, isn't it?
3: It's
0: yes, it's implying that. Never mind. I'm glad you didn't go with that.
3: I like it.
0: I'm glad I steered you clear of that lyric. Well, what's coming up in the news, Christy Lee?
2: Oh, boy. We have something that tastes a lot better than donkey. Krispy Kreme is in the news.
5: Hello.
3: That is good.
2: We have a new dating trend in the news, giraffe in the news. And ever did a field trip? Field trips as kids, always fun.
3: Yeah.
2: For this six-year-old, it became quite exciting. We'll talk about it.
0: I used to love the field trip. We'd go to the museum that had the armor, the suits of armor.
3: Oh, that's cool. Yeah.
5: You know what? We went to the Center of Science Industry in Columbus, Ohio, and the back of the bus was like a half hour, 45-minute ride. It was Thunderdome in the back. But I went to public school, so, yeah. You probably had chauffeurs for
2: yeah,
5: you.
2: Yeah, I'm sure
3: The back of the bus is where...
4: That's what happened. I went down in the back.
5: That's what happens.
0: Really?
4: Oh, yeah.
0: Oh, okay.
2: That's where the hood sat.
5: Did you ever ride a bus to school?
0: No.
3: Yeah. Oh, wow.
2: You never rode a bus? No wonder you don't like buses.
0: No.
5: Although the first time I rode a bus for school was for football practice. And then later in high school, we took a bus. But that was the first.
0: Oh. Do you remember the name of your bus driver?
5: I don't.
3: It was every morning and every afternoon for me.
2: You do.
4: Ed with the hairy ears.
2: Until I got my license and could drive.
3: You remember Ed?
4: Hairy ears is what I remember.
2: Wow. And Mr. Wirtz.
6: Ours
2: grade
6: was
2: school.
6: Buck. You'd walk in, he'd slap you five. You'd go, Buck, and he'd go, Buck. And every kid who walked on, Buck, yes, Buck. And you'd slap him five. It was the best. He would do donuts in the winter.
0: I love this guy.
6: In the parking lot. It was awesome. All the kids would start chanting, donut, donut. They'd be like, all right, hold on, boys. And he would spin that thing. He had two basset hounds he'd bring on once a year.
0: Are you kidding?
6: Oh, he was the best.
0: I love
6: man.
0: This guy.
5: What the hell?
6: Oh, Buck rocked.
3: That's awesome.
5: How does he not have his own TV show?
3: I'd watch Buck.
5: Yeah.
6: His son, Bucky.
2: Yeah.
6: No. Not. He never lived up to his
3: It could be called Buck the System, and it would be
0: Great. Oh, then the movie, he'd get fired because he was such a cool guy, and then he'd do something really heroic, and they'd have to bring him back, you know, pulling kids off a burning bus. He's a hero.
3: Yeah, he is a hero.
0: What a great movie.
6: The beanbag ashtray inside, because he also was the custodian, so in his office, he would always be chain smoking.
0: Could he smoke on the bus?
6: I don't think he smoked on the bus, but he smoked in the school.
3: He
6: was sweeping floors.
3: We need some good. Oh, that's great.
6: Yeah.
3: We need some good bus drivers. There's a national shortage.
2: There is.
3: It's crazy.
0: But I don't know how they do it. That's got to be hard.
3: It's a thankless gig, and they're important. So.
0: Yeah. But Buck, is Buck still with us?
6: He's not. He is not.
3: I love that you even know that. that you followed Buck's life after.
0: Oh, we love Buck. Wait, Pat's just printed his gravestone. Does it say the Buck stopped here?
4: On his grave. Yeah, the Buck stopped here.
3: I'm so sorry, Pat.
5: Now I have to go. I have to go.
0: Really, that's nice.
5: Play flowers.
0: Now, we will return with Christy Lee at the news desk. We'd love to hear from you. Bob and Tom at bobandtom.com. 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
16: .com. I can't get enough stretching lately.
17: Good for you.
16: Feels good. Feels good.
18: Yeah, man. Yeah.
19: You ever been in one of those stretch places where they stretch you out?
16: It's really something.
20: Oh, you mean like a rack?
6: No, it's a professional. They stretch it.
7: Person does it.
16: We're in the O'Reilly Auto Parts studios. It's the Bob and Tom Show. Hello, Christy.
7: Hello, Chick.
16: She's at the news desk. There's Pat Godwin.
18: Hey, Chick.
16: There's Jeff Hoske.
19: Yes, sir.
16: There's Josh Arnold.
18: Hi there.
16: There's Ace Cosby.
20: Hey, Chick.
16: Hey, man. I'm Chick. Hello, Tom.
6: Well, speaking of stretching things out, I was thinking about, we were talking about music earlier today, and some of the great bands that are touring. There's so many terrific artists out this summer. But I was thinking about pauses in music.
16: Okay.
6: Because, you know, sometimes when there's nothing happening.
16: Yeah, man, it's not the notes. It's a bit, the silence between the notes.
6: Thank you, Blind Lemon.
16: You're right.
6: I was thinking about what is one of the greatest pauses of all time.
16: All right.
6: And it dawned on me that great song by Lee Michaels. Do you know what I mean, that song?
18: There is a great pause.
6: You know what I
7: love
6: mean?
7: That song.
6: And I isolated it for you. Yeah, and it also has a, can you do that again for me?
16: Woo!
6: Right, because we were talking about woo earlier today.
7: But it was a hey that you had.
16: Oh,
7: it
16: that
7: wrong.
16: Was a hey, but
6: I interpreted it as a woo.
16: Okay. No, you interpreted it as a bark.
6: I did.
16: Yes.
6: Yeah. You're correct. And here it is. Just give this a listen.
16: What is this, Lee Michaels?
6: Yeah.
16: Okay.
6: Let's listen to the pause. It says a lot. Sometimes saying nothing says more. And here it is.
21: Better find yourself another girl. Better
16: whoa.
21: Find another girl.
6: Here it comes.
21: Better find another place. Woo. See, just
6: yeah, yeah.
21: Love me.
6: Isn't that nice? The restraint of the whoo. See what I'm talking about?
16: Yeah.
18: Yeah, but the best one in all of music history has to be Wiper Blades by Haywood Banks.
7: Oh, that's
22: that
7: a good
22: is
7: one.
22: Pretty cool.
6: Yes. There is a very long pause in that.
7: Drove you nuts, didn't it?
16: Yeah, he hates her.
18: In fact, he'll often say, get on mic and say, pause.
16: I'm surprised during this Lee Michaels thing, during the pause, Tom didn't go, this is the pause.
18: Right. Yeah. We were all waiting for it.
16: Yeah.
6: And that's because...
16: we have a computer. There we go.
6: With, with the particular way that the radio works.
16: Uh-huh.
6: Now, if we feed too much silence, the computers... go on to the next element. So you could be in the middle of Wiper Blades and suddenly get a just stops, you get a commercial.
18: I don't know.
6: Yeah.
18: I mean, I'm skeptical that the Wiper Blades pause is
7: long enough.
18: Too long. Yeah, yeah, I don't know that.
6: I could get Eddie in here to explain this to you guys.
18: No, I think Eddie would explain the system to me, but I don't think he would verify that the Wiper Blades pause is long enough to set that off.
6: Well, I'll have to go get Eddie then.
22: We had a quiet.
18: I am not going to bother that man. He's a hardworking.
16: He's really trying not to hurt himself right now because he has to work with you. So let's just leave him back there. He's fine.
6: And he's the finest engineer I know.
22: We had a quiet comedian in here that you admonished about being too soft, and you said you're going to throw us off the air.
7: Mm-hmm.
22: Josh and I were sitting right there.
7: Yep.
18: As awkward a moment as I've ever lived through.
6: Oh, but you're forgetting the other part. The word comedian had been misapplied.
22: No.
16: Okay, so wait a minute. So when, let's do a little housekeeping here. So when a comedian comes in and I look at you and go, boy, that was something, huh? In a sarcastic way. You just don't like anybody. But when you do it, it's laser focus, and you know that, of course, he wasn't funny.
6: It was a she, and she wasn't.
18: No, she's pretty damn
22: pretty funny. Yeah.
6: Are we talking about the same person?
18: We're just talking about taste. Yeah, I like what she does. You don't. So that's all.
6: I
18: promise you we're talking about the same
22: she's
18: person.
22: She's very quiet, yeah.
18: Yeah.
22: Softer delivery, yeah.
6: Okay, I think we're talking about
18: but it's okay that you not everybody's for everybody.
16: I knew it in my bones. This show was going to be really strange.
7: It's Thursday.
16: And here we are.
7: It always happens on a Thursday.
16: And I'm due for another meltdown.
7: Yeah.
16: And I don't want to do
7: when
16: it.
7: When was the last one?
6: That's
7: June
6: 19th. The anniversary of the meltdown.
7: It's today.
16: Yes.
6: Oh my God.
16: Yes.
6: Well, then we're going to play a little bit of Haywood Banks Wiper Blades.
7: Okay.
16: Oh, good.
6: And then we're going to come with Chick's Meltdown.
18: So don't speak during the pause, and let's see if we actually go to commercial.
7: Yeah,
22: let's test her.
16: Yeah.
22: Test her out.
16: Then maybe somebody will come in and replace me. That would be good, huh?
6: Can I just maybe come in and just go tick, tick, tick?
7: No.
18: That doesn't work.
6: Yeah. Okay. What was the movie where it's about the guy that invented the delayed wiper blade motor?
16: Tucker?
18: Flash of Genius.
16: Was
18: with,
16: it
18: with Greg Kinnear.
6: Greg Kinnear, yeah.
16: Oh, that's right.
6: Good movie.
18: It is a good movie.
6: It's about getting screwed by the man.
18: Yeah.
6: And the great Greg Kinnear. Ladies and gentlemen, without any further ado, it's our good friend, Mr. Haywood Banks.

0: Wiper. Wiper blade. I wish that I'd replace my wiper blade.
1: It was close.
2: You were nervous.
1: It was close. Yeah, yeah. I counted it off.
3: Well, what's the magic number?
4: I think seven. I applaud your
2: restraint.
4: Well done.
1: Okay. Yeah. Thank you very much.
4: And technically, June 21st, this Sunday, is the anniversary of the meltdown.
2: June 21st, 2018.
3: Oh, that's right.
1: Yeah. I think we can celebrate it today. We can make it a week long celebration.
4: Or maybe we'll hang in there. We'll do what we've been doing.
3: We'll have
4: a new live one here. Yeah. 26.
1: Oh, okay, good. Well, let's just listen to the classic.
4: Okay.
1: By special request, ladies and gentlemen, it's the Chick McGee meltdown.
2: I got you. But no Houston?
3: No Houston. According to this.
5: Houston. Hello there, Houston. Hello there, Houston.
1: Whatever.
6: But he wants me to stop this. Yeah. Don't do that. That's irritating. Don't ever make that noise again. I can't make Houston hello there noise. If you make that noise.
5: No, yeah. Stop fly whistling. People can't hear Houston in hello there.
6: Hat box.
3: We're watching a show breakdown. Nervous breakdown.
6: June 21st, 2018.
5: Houston. Okay. Houston. I wish we did all a team of men in white scrubs come in and drag you off while you're just, Houston. Hello there.
1: We're going viral.
6: Dine up. Breaking away.
5: Yeah, and then they inject you. They inject you with something.
6: 1936. Beatles.
5: That's all. John Candy. As they inject you, it's Houston.
2: Houston.
5: Hello,
3: Houston. Oh, my God. Houston. Happy summer solstice, everyone.
1: There you go.
4: I do love the son of a bitch just hanging there.
7: I hear something new every time.
4: That's pretty good. Yeah.
1: Isn't that nice? When we come back, Christy Lee, what do you got over there?
3: Coming up, we got donuts in the news. We have kitten fishing. We have...
6: Kitten fishing?
1: No, it's not what you think.
4: It is what we think.
1: No. It's one of those dumb dating terms.
2: Yeah. Oh, all right.
1: You're like, catfishing. Oh, God. Once again, we're in the O'Reilly Auto Parts Studios. 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
0: We're in the O'Reilly Auto Parts Studios. Christy Lee's at the news desk.
2: Hi.
0: Yeah, it's one of them days. There's Pat Godwin.
3: Hey, Chick.
0: Hey, indeed. There's Jeff Oske.
4: Hi, Chick.
2: Look what you've done to us.
0: There's Josh Arnold.
5: One of it.
0: There's Ace Cosby. Hey. Josh and I are both.
2: We've all given up.
0: The SS Forlorn. I'm Chick, and hello, Tom.
6: Hello there.
3: Yeah. That'll bring us back.
0: Well, I'll see your hello there and raise you. No?
5: Oh, no, I love this.
0: Yeah.
5: What's the name of the band?
0: Penthouse Five or something, I think.
5: Should be the Coxman.
0: Ooh. Well, they're not roosters, they're hens.
5: How do you know?
0: That's what
3: the tenor of their voice. Tone.
0: Yeah.
5: Do roosters not buck?
2: Coxman would be a bit deeper voice.
0: I'm sorry, do roosters not what?
5: Buck. Aren't they going buck, buck, buck, buck, buck, buck, buck?
0: No, they scream and yell. They're more screamers.
2: They cockle doodle.
5: Oh, but did you ever hear the term Coxman?
0: Of course.
2: Yes.
5: Referencing somebody. He's a real Coxman.
2: Yes.
3: Mm-hmm. Right.
0: Where are you going with this? He said.
5: I think it's kind of a dated term. I don't think you hear it much anymore.
3: No. I mean, it's not appropriate in most situations.
5: Like say, radio?
0: You know, he's a gentleman, he's a statesman, a politician beyond reproach, renowned Coxman. It's Josh Arnold. Josh?
3: You don't hear people say, he's the cock of the walk either anymore. You don't hear that. Yeah.
5: But Coxman would have been like a Bill Clinton would have been considered a Coxman back in the day.
3: But the fact that cock is in cock of the walk, I think people are shy about saying it.
5: Yeah, I see. There's no way to get out of this discussion.
2: Yeah, there is, because we're talking about dating, I guess, kind of. Relationship experts say a new toxic dating trend is on the rise, and it's called kitten fishing.
3: All right.
2: Unlike catfishing, when someone creates a completely fake identity, kitten fishing involves smaller deceptions designed to make a person seem more attractive.
3: Sounds like dating to me.
5: Yeah, I mean, what is this? Is this
0: Who
5: this,
0: tells the truth on the first date?
5: This is nothing new.
2: No.
0: Shut up, Oske.
4: I do.
0: Really?
4: Yeah, I'm tired of wasting women's time. I don't want to hear another woman be like, you've led me to believe that. No, I'm like, I have bad credit. I have two ex-wives. They both hate me. I have three kids that also hate me. I have bad manners. I smoke weed. I'm a loser. Like, if you aren't on board, just leave now, and I'll enjoy my Applebee's by myself. We don't need to continue any further.
5: You know, so I love Jeff Austin. What a great person you are.
2: But that's isn't that goblin intimacy? What do we learn?
3: Goblin intimacy.
5: Oh, that's where you're supposed to spill it all in the first day.
2: Yeah, just like what Jeff did.
5: Mm-hmm. Yeah. Wow. Anything we left out, like excessive flatulence, a lot of loose stool when eating peanuts, anything?
4: Yeah, I mean, you probably won't be pleased in the bedroom. I will be. You won't.
5: Now, Pat, you're famous for your line, I didn't get a DUI, I just like driving mopeds.
3: Yes.
4: Oh, and now, I didn't drive.
2: You
4: like
2: didn't?
4: For the long, I didn't drive for like 14 years, so I had to tell him I didn't drive. I take the bus. Like,
2: why
4: I
2: got didn't it all you up. Drive?
4: Because I wasn't legally allowed to.
3: Shut up, Christy.
5: For how long? For 14 years?
4: No,
5: did you kill somebody?
4: No, I lost my license for like a year, and then I was just too lazy to go. I thought they were going to arrest me when I went to get my license back.
2: Oh,
4: and so finally, after like 14 years, I was like, well, it's time to go to jail. And I went in, they go, you owe $300. And I was like, you aren't taking me to jail? They go, no. Here, I gave them $300 and they gave me a list.
2: There you go.
5: Did you have to give the ankle monitor back or do you get to keep it?
4: I have never been to jail.
5: Oh. Why did you lose your license for a year?
0: No, I think the question is, why are you insisting that he's been to jail? What is it about him that you think he's been in
3: Tom
0: jail?
3: What Tom wants to say is, look at him.
2: Yep.
3: That's what his...
0: Right. Yeah. Yeah, and I know that's what he wants.
3: Right,
0: that's
3: right.
0: Why I asked the question.
2: Of course.
5: No, that's you lost your license for a year.
4: Yeah, I didn't have insurance when I got pulled over, and then I got my license suspended, and then when I got pulled over on the suspended license,
5: was there a component of this where you enjoyed riding the bus and thought you might meet women?
4: I no.
3: Right. You, I mean, you can, yeah.
5: On the bus, you're going to meet some dirty leg, you know, desperate lady that would do anything to have a square meal.
2: There are people that like to ride the bus, Tom.
5: Good. I'm glad they do. That'll keep them off the road.
4: You know, no, there's not a lot.
2: Public transportation
4: lot of
2: is important in cities.
5: I know. I want to run for mayor and take one of the bus lines out of service.
2: Because it affects you.
5: Yeah, that's right. It's a pain in the ass.
0: You are hitting all the hot buttons of being on the wrong side of
5: everyone
0: the
5: who rides that bus line, they could have given them a Cadillac for life. No one rides that stupid thing.
0: Here we go.
2: Hundreds
3: of people ride that bus.
2: Yeah, I know.
0: Yeah.
5: No.
0: Thousands.
5: One of my very progressive friends agrees with me.
0: We go.
4: That's how my son got to school every day.
0: What were we talking about in the break room?
2: Listen to what Jeff just said.
4: Most public school kids in this city take the public bus to go to school. They don't have school buses.
5: Those are the orange buses. I'm talking about the regular.
2: They ride the city buses.
0: Nope, but
3: remember earlier we mentioned the bus driver shortage really need to do something about?
0: Yeah. But I know
5: don't we have a draft anymore?
3: Boy, that's a draft for bus drivers.
4: That would be hilarious.
0: You know, you'll never hear this, but I'm going to keep saying it. Wrong again.
5: So I'm sorry. So what's the name of this stupid dating trend?
2: Kitten fishing.
5: No one's using it.
2: It can include adding a few inches to your height, shaving a few years off your age, or posting heavily edited photos on dating apps.
0: Everyone does this. We just have a term for it now.
2: Experts say these seemingly harmless exaggerations can damage trust.
5: This is not a picture of me with Chris Hansen.
2: Before a relationship even has a chance to begin.
3: Man, some of those Chris Hansen things.
1: You have any TV credits? Well, yeah.
0: How about NBC Prime Time?
3: Did you know you were coming here to? Did you know the girl you're here to meet is only 14? No, of course not. Why do you have a Happy Meal? I mean, that was one I actually saw.
0: Yeah.
5: Hey, speaking of TV credits, I can't believe I haven't even mentioned this today. Pat Godwin. TV credit right now. They've just released the Pat Godwin Dry Bar special. It's awesome. And you can go to YouTube and you can check it out. You get the Dry Bar app. Now, this is a little tricky, Pat. You got to walk me through this one more time.
1: You can go to the app, Dry Bar app, or the website, and you put in the promo code Pat Godwin, all caps, no spaces, and boom, you get a free month.
5: All right. Now, you've had over 200,000 views on this baby.
1: Yeah, we're getting up there. Yeah, it's great.
5: And it was filmed more than a year ago. And Pat's better than and more handsome than he was even then. It's hard to believe.
1: Yeah.
5: But it's incredibly well edited and really well photographed. They did such a nice job. But once again, Patty G's big TV credit, the Dry Bar special. Be sure to check that out. I'm sorry, back to kitten. What is it?
2: Kitten fishing. You're guilty of this, Pat, aren't you?
1: Absolutely, yeah. I lie. I use old photos. Yeah.
3: I'm with Jeff. I don't do that.
1: I have an English accent on the first date.
2: Really?
1: I've done that.
5: Oh, come on.
1: I was from Australia.
2: Are you serious?
1: I'm dead serious.
5: You told someone you were from
1: Australia. When I was younger, I did that one time when I lived in southern Indiana for a while.
3: No!
1: Yeah.
5: Did it work?
1: It did. I had to fake it for 2 weeks.
5: How did you undo it?
1: I just finally came clean after about 2 weeks. She was introducing me to her friends as a guy from Australia. I couldn't do an Australian accent, so I just did a Beatle accent.
2: Oh.
1: Are you looking good today? Where do you want to go?
3: Was she like when you did come clean, was she like, what?
1: Nah, it wasn't good. I lied to her for 2 weeks.
5: Yeah. The essence of your relationship is a big lie.
1: And we were together 5 years. That was the first Kim.
2: You told her that you were from Australia, but you couldn't do an Australian accent.
1: No.
0: Why didn't you say you were from Liverpool, you dummy?
1: I panicked.
5: So you're not even good at lying.
1: No. It worked, though. We were together a long time.
5: And is that the one where you got the tattoo?
1: No. This is my first Kim way back.
2: Is this Miami Kim?
1: No, this is not Miami Kim.
5: Which was the Kim tattoo?
1: That's a Miami Kim, yeah. Kim Rubinson.
5: And you've had four Kims?
1: Oh, many more.
5: None of them Asian.
1: No Asian Kims.
0: No.
5: It's amazing, really. I mean, odds are.
3: Yes. Kim is the Jones.
5: Has it been heavy
0: this way today? Is it just me?
2: Yeah.
3: Well, it's just you in that you think it hasn't been heavy like this for the last 2 years.
0: Maybe. I'm just noticing it. A little hyper-aware, maybe. I don't know.
5: Okay, well, kitten fishing. Okay.
4: I had a coworker who was with a man for 5 years who said he was from England, had a child with the man, come to find out he was from Texas. Texas. He faked his accent for 5 years.
1: 5 years.
4: None of the fellow employees. None of us knew.
0: If you fake an English accent for 5 years, you have an English accent.
3: Yeah, you do now. Yeah,
0: just go with it.
3: Amazing. Yeah.
4: Married the girl, had a baby with her, and found out because like his estranged father ended up like showing up. And she's like, oh, where's your accent? And he's like, he's from Texas. What the hell are you talking about?
2: Oh, my God.
4: No, he was a server. He would go up to every table. Everyone thought he was British.
3: Man, I bet it helped his tips. I bet people are more prone to tips.
2: Sure.
0: Okay. You know, there's this documentary on Netflix called Maternal Instinct. Have you heard about this? Mm-mm. It was, I'm not sure. It just recently dropped. And this lady gets involved with this man and tells him she's pregnant and she'd had a hysterectomy 5 years before and goes through the gender reveal and the whole thing and went online to buy a empathy belly. And there's something electronic in it that makes it look like the baby's kicking through the fake belly. And I'm not going to tell you how it ends, but you won't believe
5: See, this
0: it.
5: Is not, this makes me more paranoid. I got accused yesterday
0: of
5: being incredibly paranoid, and now I'm even more paranoid.
0: Oh, yeah.
2: What were you paranoid about yesterday?
5: Oh, I forget what it was. Mm. Something. Oh, I know. It was about the lightning.
2: Oh.
5: Yeah, check local listing.
2: Did you put your lightning rod up?
0: Lightning from the sky?
5: Yeah. Yeah. By the way, I've decided there are two.
2: Oh, you wouldn't allow her to take a shower or
0: What's
2: something?
0: Your policy on taking a shower during a lightning?
5: Yeah, you're not supposed to. That was kind of how this there were.
0: Is that how it started?
5: There are two kinds of dogs. Here's the problem. There are two kinds of dogs as far as I know.
2: Uh-huh.
5: There are dogs that are terrified of thunder and lightning. And
0: right.
5: Other dog. Yeah. One of mine is terrified.
2: Okay.
5: So I got these THC-infused dog biscuits.
2: Right.
4: Okay.
2: How many did you eat?
5: Well, and I was, it says right on the thing, not for humans. I'm not I'm terrified of drugs now because I have so much trouble being functioning with my head normally. I can't imagine how bad I'd be.
2: But you might be actually functioning better.
5: Yeah, but what if it isn't? Can you imagine if I got any worse? In any, but the larger point here is
0: I can kind of picture that.
5: Yeah, you're a drug user. Help me here, Jeff.
4: Yes, sir.
5: So I was concerned about giving I love this dog so much. I was really concerned about giving him these THC
2: biscuits,
5: dog biscuits.
2: Mm-hmm.
5: So I said, well, there's a weight chart. It said at his weight, he's like 50 pounds. Give him two. I only gave him one. So I said, I don't want him to have a bad trip. And then Kelly goes, you're so paranoid.
2: Ah.
5: I said, no, I'm not. Then I said, who have you been talking to? They called me paranoid at work yesterday. So, that's what started the whole thing. And then it led to the thing about not getting in the shower during a lightning storm. And then, by the way, I spent the entire night next to a beautiful, warm body. My dog, Mr. Fletcher.
2: So did it.
5: Terrified of thunder.
2: So the biscuit
5: Even with the biscuit, he was right there all night.
2: Well, he's right there all night all the time anyway, isn't he?
5: No, he's not. He's got his own.
1: When we were hanging out back when Willie would have been maybe 13 or 14, we were at your house and we were going somewhere to some comedy function. And as we were leaving, you told Willie, now, Willie, don't take any baths while I'm gone. And Willie looks at me and goes, he's insane. Wouldn't let him take a bath when he was a kid.
2: What?
1: He was nervous about the bathtub and leaving Willie.
3: I get that.
5: You don't want to kill him.
3: He is 13.
1: It. Yeah.
0: And
2: but
0: think of 13-year-old Willie. He was kind of clumsy.
5: Yeah, he probably had more pot than Hoske has now.
3: I'd be tempted to say.
0: I didn't mean that. I just thought a fun, clumsy joke would be.
3: If I left Willie in his hotel room now at 32, I might go, hey, don't take any baths.
0: Yeah. just to be on the safe side.
3: And leave the iron in the closet.
0: Let me come back. Yeah. Make sure all the windows are shut.
5: Willie will be here. He'll be here Monday to defend himself. What's coming up, Christy Lee?
2: Coming up, we have a baby giraffe that needs a name. We have a really cute cat that made his debut on stage in Turkey.
6: Wow.
2: And donuts in the news.
5: Have you seen this cat video, Jeff?
2: Yes.
3: Yeah, mildly amusing at best.
5: Uh-huh. Are you kidding?
3: No. Animals sometimes do silly things.
5: Would you
3: things.
5: Tell him how radio works? How we're trying to get people to stick around and listen?
3: Play the votes again.
0: No comment.
3: Talk more about the history of Larry Storch or whatever
1: Everybody. How radio works.
0: Okay, I think we got the B-side to my...
6: Tell me how radio works.
1: No one mentioned... video of a cat.
5: No one mentioned Larry Storch.
3: But it's in that ilk of something that you'd be prone...
5: I love Larry. Larry Storch made the show F-Troop.
7: Did you know that he was a terrific...
5: stand-up comedian.
7: A Lego builder.
5: He was not a Lego builder. This is Larry your problem. This is your problem. You not only distort facts, you just make them up out of whole cloth. I'll explain what that means to you later. Christy, do you have anything interesting over there?
2: While the world watches the stars at the FIFA World Cup, my friends at Hyundai have their eyes on the next generation of talent as well. The future stars in soccer turning heads at the age of 14, because next doesn't wait for an invitation, and neither does Hyundai. Hyundai has always moved the future within reach. They did it when they made advanced safety standard on every one of their vehicles.
3: You know who else didn't wait for an invitation?
2: Who?
3: That cat who walked on stage during Romeo and Juliet.
2: You're right,
3: and sat next to the actor. Yes. There's your story.
2: An engineered
5: that's
2: EVs.
5: Not even close to the story.
0: I think that's pretty much it.
2: No,
0: there's
2: more.
0: I saw.
2: Yeah,
5: there's more.
2: I saw it. Hyundai engineered their EVs with ultra-fast charging capability, and they're still doing things every day to advance whatever it is they do. No, I'm kidding. Because the future isn't some far-off concept. Hyundai, it's already here. Next starts now. Hyundai is an official partner of FIFA, and we love them very, very much.
5: Christy, you've been driving that Hyundai for 3 years.
2: It'll be 3 years in August.
5: I know you love it. You want to get a new one because
2: I have 46,000 miles on it.
5: You could keep it for till 200 easy.
2: I know.
5: You just want a nice fancy one. Now, Pat, so speaking of Shakespeare,
1: yeah,
5: you famously, your father was a very well-known director of Shakespeare, live theater, and he was excellent. But he also was an actor, and I remember you once asked him about Romeo and Juliet. How did that go?
1: We went to the Stratford Festival in Canada. As we were driving up, I said, "Dad, did Romeo ever sleep with Juliet? Sleep with Juliet?" He goes, "Well, in the Chicago company, they did." It would have been funnier if I didn't say Juliet, maybe.
5: Wherefore, out there, a boner. We'll be right back. These are the O'Reilly Auto Parts Studios. This is the Bob and Tom Show.
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12: Hi.
11: Hi. There's Pat Godwin.
13: Hello.
11: Hello. There's Jeff Oskey.
14: Hi there, Chick.
11: Hey, man. There's Josh Arnold.
15: Whatever.
11: There's Ace Cosby.
16: Hello.
11: I'm Chick, and hello, low Tom.
17: Hello, Chick McGee. Before we move on,
11: especially Wacky Tom today,
17: I would like to do something just for Josh.
13: Yay, me!
17: Okay, now this
13: always
17: is a little bit of a little bit of my favorite show, a little bit of my favorite song, I should say. This is the Name That Tune show, I guess we could call it.
18: Okay,
17: Josh, I want you to see if you can figure out what this is. Josh only, by the way. Ace, don't blurt it out. I know you can't stand it, but here we go.
19: The end of the
18: Civil. That would be your F Troop.
12: Yes.
17: The theme to the TV show F Troop.
11: Do you think
19: the end of the Civil War was
11: somebody elbowed somebody when they called it F Troop? You know what F stands for.
17: Now, one of the great things about that theme song.
11: Wow, did that
17: like
11: stink on ice?
17: Many of the great theme songs in television, it explains the premise of the show.
11: That got on television.
12: Yeah.
11: And advertisers spent money so that could be on TV.
12: I watched that show, though.
11: Good.
18: Same. That was a sick day
12: yes,
18: show.
12: It yeah. was definitely
17: and,
12: a staple of our
17: the star
12: house.
17: Of the show, of course, Larry Storch.
12: I don't know if he was a star. That cute little Ken guy was the
11: Ken
12: star.
11: Barry.
12: Thank
11: Ken
12: you.
11: Barry, yeah.
17: No, but the comedy didn't come from Ken Barry.
12: And who was the guy with the big schlong, that guy?
11: Forrest Tucker.
12: Thank
17: Forrest,
12: you.
17: Forrest Tucker famously had one of the largest male members in Hollywood.
12: That's what I remember.
13: Loud yeah. enough to win.
17: Yeah. And yeah, but the great Larry Storch, who Josh had referenced earlier, suggesting that I would be bringing up Mr. Storch, and I just did.
12: Was his name Acorn?
17: Agarn.
12: Close enough.
17: Acorn, that you know something? The judges will give you Acorn. Now, today's incredibly most obscure trivia fact.
11: I think it's all been really, really obscure.

0: The band Little Feet actually appeared on the show F Troop. Lowell George and by the way, they're doing their last tour this summer.
1: Yeah, now please, they're going as Swollen Feet.
0: Lowell
2: George ain't doing no tour.
0: Well, the great Lowell George is deceased, as is the great Paul Bearer. But the point is, yeah, if you get a chance, go to see Little Feet. They're on tour.
2: Who do they have singing now? Do you know right off the top of your head?
0: That was
2: Craig Fuller there for a little bit.
0: No, they got it. It's a new dude, but they're the keyboard player.
2: Oh, the new dude. Okay.
0: Sings as well.
3: Do you drag your wife to those shows? Does she go?
0: Thank you for bringing that up, Chrissy. We've actually, I'll tell you a true story.
3: Okay.
0: You and I both went to see our friend, Peter Frampton.
3: Yes.
0: Who, if you get a chance to go see Mr. Frampton, he's brilliant.
3: He has a new album out. Check it out.
0: And a documentary due any day now.
3: Yes, it was at Tribeca. I'm trying to get it. Somewhere else.
0: Hoping to talk to Peter, but I went to see him and I took Kelly, and she's a little bit younger than I am and was not really hip to, I would have thought she would have at least heard, you know, some of the hits, but
3: right.
0: No.
3: No.
0: So we've kind of come to an agreement that I'm going to hang out, like I'll take my friend Mark or something.
3: Okay.
0: What's your philosophy on that? I guess we're
3: the same age. My husband and I
0: that's
3: are
0: weird.
3: The same age.
2: What?
0: That's weird.
1: You know you don't have to do that.
0: What's that like?
3: Yeah, but...
0: No,
3: yeah.
0: So then when she goes
1: my
0: to...
1: My future wife isn't even born yet.
0: Yeah. That's probably...
2: Not a baby!
0: That's pretty much how it is with me.
3: Yeah.
0: But the point is... Yeah, so she has agreed that she will...
3: You know, go to her shows with her friends.
0: There are certain shows I'd much rather not suffer through.
3: Right.
0: But I've gone to quite a few of them.
3: Now, we all have compromises in our relationship like that.
0: Yeah. But I think it's that's important. Because if you're going to spend, you know, whatever, $300 and everything to go see a show, you might as well be able to enjoy it.
3: Absolutely.
0: Not have someone looking at their watch.
3: She didn't get converted to a Frampton fan? Gah.
0: No.
3: I took my kids to see him, and they are now huge Peter Frampton fans. Well, they loved him.
0: I think what you have to do is you have to listen to him before you go to the show.
1: I think that's sometimes always a better move. Yeah.
3: Really?
4: So familiar with
0: there are certain things where if you don't know anything about it, it's immediately great. Like I went to see that Broadway show, Evan Hansen, whatever it's called, and I'd never heard anything about it, walked in, sat down, and it just blew me away right off the bat. It was so great, that music. But for the most part, I think a lot of music you have to kind of listen to
3: be
0: a lot.
3: Be prepared for.
0: Yeah. So, but to answer your question is, we'll split stuff up on occasion.
3: Cool.
1: Sometimes isn't it great though when you an opening band you've never really heard of and they just you just go I have to find everything.
3: Yeah. Yes.
4: Done. That's a great,
0: absolutely.
1: Such a fun discovery.
3: Yeah.
0: That happened. That's used to happen. I think even more because back in the day, if you look at they would put bands together that weren't necessarily of the same ilk.
3: Bob Seger and Kiss is the famous one.
4: Jimi Hendrix and the Monkees.
3: Because I saw Bob Seger.
0: Yeah, well, and sometimes it doesn't work. That's an example that doesn't work. But I meant to see Emerson, Lake, and Palmer, that kind of, progressive rock. And the opening act was Taj Mahal, who was awesome. And then Edgar Winter's White Trash, super funky soul horn band. Yeah, but that really worked. Then you get introduced to a band, as Josh would suggest.
1: Yeah, that's fun.
0: Yeah, it's really cool when a band you've never heard of just blows you away. We can keep hoping that'll keep happening.
3: Yes.
0: But
3: time for our history lesson. Not that you aren't doing history, but you can continue officially.
0: Oh, we have to do history?
3: Yeah.
0: I got to find it. What
1: day is
0: today?
1: Now?
3: This is our time frame.
0: Okay, I'm ready to go. What day is today?
3: June 18th.
0: It's going to take me a second. June 17th, June 18th.
3: Sitting in here is like a history lesson every day, isn't it?
1: Mm-hmm. We learn about things like Larry Storch.
3: Yeah. Anything from 1960 to 1970, we're well aware of.
2: Right.
0: And then Ken Berry is the guy that became Mayberry RFD.
3: That was not a good
1: Mama's
3: show.
1: Family.
0: Yeah.
3: I liked him on Mama's Family.
0: Yeah.
1: Thanks a lot, Mama.
2: Mayberry. Oh, my God. That was the catchphrase. Thanks a lot, Mama.
0: Now, do you remember who the Don Knotts of Mayberry RFD was?
2: Jack Burns.
0: Jack Burns. He was very funny.
3: Oh.
2: He was okay.
0: Yeah. That show was a little bit marginal. Pat, this is for you.
4: All right.
1: Have you ever seen Mayberry CSI?
0: Oh, that's a sad
1: arc.
0: Yes.
2: That's got to be out there somewhere.
1: Yeah, I was just going to say, that's someone must have done that.
0: Oh, my God, that's Helen Crump. Pat Godwin.
4: Yes, sir?
0: This is an easy one.
4: Maybe.
0: I know that you're drugged out right now with the shoulder
4: thing. I'm not on
0: any
4: drugs. I haven't been. I did it the first 3 days, and I'm done.
0: You just said Romeo and Gillette a minute ago.
4: Yeah, that was just a normal flub.
0: It's
4: actually a magic act, Romeo and Gillette, Penn Gillette.
0: 1682.
4: Oh.
0: This guy is credited with being the founder of Philadelphia.
4: Well, that would be William Penn.
0: William Penn. There you go.
1: Was that his real name or was that a
0: Penn name?
4: Nom de Penn.
2: Is that the statue? It looks like he's peeing. Or,
4: yeah, that's William Penn.
2: That's what I thought, yeah.
0: Was he a Quaker?
4: I don't know.
2: No, but they did
1: after
2: eat.
1: Sex.
2: They did eat.
4: So is Elsa. I do know that.
2: They did enjoy some oatmeal, though.
0: Okay. Oh, this is good. 1815, Napoleon and France defeated by British forces. Where, Christy Lee?
3: In what year? 1815?
0: 1815. Famously, Napoleon, big loser. Your hint is
1: an ABBA song.
4: A soda, club soda.
0: Yes. Yeah. I think sparkling water.
4: Yes, sparkling water. Flavored sparkling water.
2: Waterloo!
0: The answer is Waterloo.
3: Waterloo's a soda. Oh, it is.
4: That's
3: in
4: the hip one right now.
3: Yeah, you're right.
4: That's what the ladies drink.
0: Waterloo is.
3: I hate history. You know this.
1: We threw a lot of weirdness at you.
3: Yeah.
0: But there's that ABBA song.
1: Yeah.
3: It's ABBA. No, it's not what I'm doing.
1: I know. I did it too. I had to correct myself.
2: ABBA.
0: Winning.
4: Hilarious.
2: Mr. Time. Mr. Timeless. That's what they call him.
3: Yes, Abaloo. Abaloo? I'm losing my mind.
1: Abaloo is when Desi Arnaz was in ABBA.
4: Abaloo.
0: Abaloo. Let's see now.
3: I didn't get much sleep.
0: This is interesting, and I did not know this. In 1873, Susan B. Anthony was fined $100
1: for lesbianism.
0: No, for voting.
4: Surprise, it's not $1
0: for voting in the U.S. presidential election.
3: Mm.
0: They say that would be inflation adjusted to $2,118. Susan B. Anthony. I remember famously. I do remember this part of the story. She famously did a write-in. She wrote in D's nuts. Funny enough.
1: Yeah, boy, she was a joker.
0: She was.
1: Yeah.
0: She was funny.
2: Just a card.
0: No,
2: Susie.
0: Now, today she could pay that fine in
3: Susan B. Anthony
0: in
3: bucks.
0: Butch bucks, yeah. Okay, let's see now. Here we go. In 1898, the first, this is called an amusement pier, opened in Atlantic City.
3: Hmm.
0: And now, in 1898, it was a lot different, as you know. What do they call it? The freak show.
3: Yeah.
0: You just would just go in there and watch people that had horrific diseases.
4: Yeah. They had a diving horse, famously.
0: Yeah. Mm-hmm. Yeah.
3: Isn't that where they did Miss America?
0: Mm-hmm. Eventually, yeah.
3: Mm-hmm.
0: But back in the day, did you ever go into a freak show?
3: Yes.
0: I went to one once and it was, oh my God. Just
3: not my cup of tea. Yeah, yeah.
0: Here we go. This is better. Christy Lee, you'll get this one.
3: I doubt it.
0: 1928. Mm-hmm. She was the first woman to fly across the Atlantic Ocean. Landing at Blurry Point, Wales.
3: Oh, Amelia Earhart.
0: Very good. And
3: I knew that one.
0: Yeah. Blurry Point is where they always take pictures of Bigfoot.
1: Yes. But, I mean, they are prevalent there, but it's a shame.
0: Yeah. 2001, The Fast and the Furious premiered. God, 25 years of that?
1: It's coming back into theaters this August.
0: No kidding.
3: I'm not a fan of the first one.
2: It's number slower. Number 11, right, I think? Isn't that right?
0: I think so.
1: Yeah, coming up.
3: Yeah.
0: And don't they have like superheroes now when they fly and stuff?
1: Not quite. Mm-hmm. Almost nearly superhuman people, but
3: they hold on to torpedoes and stuff.
0: Yeah, didn't want them stepping a torpedo or something.
1: I'm sorry if you were actually watched the films.
0: I would never watch
1: He put his foot out the car and kicked the torpedo.
3: Jason Statham is a badass.
4: Didn't you and Chick Josh go to watch them all in one day?
1: We watched them all over a couple of weeks, and then we went and saw, I think it was Fast 8, Fate of the Furious.
2: Eight or 9, or maybe it is 8. Yeah.
0: 25 years ago, so if you...
2: I know they're clogging up my movie.
0: If you have the mentality to see that movie, you would have knocked up your girlfriend 25 years ago. That kid would probably just be maybe about to get his GED.
1: Knock up his girlfriend.
0: Yeah. He didn't know he did that 7 years ago. Happy birthday, Paul McCartney. Oh, wow. This is interesting, Patty G. Listen to this. Paul McCartney was born in 1942, which would make him...
4: 85?
0: 84.
1: You were close. Yeah. What are you so mad at?
0: I thought he would pick up on the, when I'm 84.
4: Oh, well.
0: Does he still sing that line?
1: He says 64.
2: It is 64.
0: I know, but I'm saying now we could augment
4: surprised
0: it.
4: Surprised I didn't pick up on that.
1: Yeah.
0: I think any simpleton would.
1: Why didn't you pick up on what was in his head?
2: Because any simpleton would have. And I don't know why people won't talk to me if I call them simpleton. I don't know what the problem is there.
1: For the listener at home.
2: All morning.
1: Chick McGee just said all that with his head in his hand. I mean,
2: all morning.
0: Sorry.
2: This is exhausting.
0: Roger Ebert was born on this date in 1942. Sadly, he's gone. Is there anybody?
2: RogerEbert.com, though, still out there.
0: Mm-hmm. Yeah, is there anybody that has the power that those two guys have anymore?
1: No.
0: That was they were kind of the it.
1: Yeah, yeah.
2: I think a lot of people rely on Rotten Tomatoes, or maybe I've got that wrong.
3: Yeah, but we didn't have social media back then. We only had the guys on TV.
2: Oh.
3: That was it.
1: By the way, Gene Shalit just passed
3: away. Yeah, he did.
1: I thought that happened 20 years ago.
4: So did I. It hasn't really been out there.
0: He was 100, right?
1: Yeah. Yes. Yeah. Man, that guy was a card, wasn't he?
3: Yeah. Oh,
0: I love that guy.
4: I loved it.
0: The crazy hair, the weird mustache.
1: Yeah.
3: Yeah.
1: Bow tie.
0: Wait a minute. What am I saying?
1: What an odd man.
0: Husky. Halloween, you could go as Gene Shalit.
3: Right. He'd have to shave his beard, though.
0: Yeah, but you got the stash going. You got the nutty hair.
3: Nutty hair.
2: Yeah, look how nutty his hair is.
4: That's nutty.
0: He's
3: got beautiful hair. You're just jealous.
0: You'd have to kind of puff it out.
5: It'll fro out.
0: Okay. Oh, that's really cool.
5: It'll fro out.
0: Do you have a pick?
1: No.
0: At home?
1: I'll loan you one. Very good Ace.
0: And Ace has the solid brother fist on it. They only make two kinds.
1: Fisted and not fisted?
0: Yeah. It's like the old days of smoking and non-smoking. Okay, well, we've done a nice job today. Thank you. that's history for you, Christy.
3: Okay, thank you.
0: I blame you. Right now, let's talk real quick about money. Money, money, money.
1: Give me some money, Tom.
0: Give me some money. How about this? Your house can give you some money. What am I talking about? If you own your own home and you've owned it for a few years or more, maybe if you've owned it for 10 years, it's probably worth double what you paid for it. 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
2: Welcome back to the Bob and Tom Show. We're in the O'Reilly Auto Parts Studios at the news desk. It's Christy Lee.
3: Hi.
2: There's Pat Godwin.
23: Hey, Chick.
2: Hey, man. There's Jeff Oske.
23: Hey, man.
2: Hey, there's Josh Arnold.
23: Hi.
2: There's Ace Cosby.
23: Hello.
2: I'm Chick, and hello. Hello, Tom.
0: There we go. Testing. Check, yep. Check, check. Sibilance. Good morning. Good afternoon. Good evening, depending on when you're listening. How is everybody?
2: People are more or less trapped in the subway right now, trying to get out for the Knicks.
23: Oh, yeah.
3: Can you imagine?
2: It takes like an hour to get out of the subway.
0: Yeah, well, it's raining.
2: They're kind of trapped there.
0: They've got a chance of a thundershower in New York City today. So.
3: You'll see it all over TV later.
0: Okay.
3: Hey, there's a new viral food experiment that involves pan-frying glazed donuts. New York-based content creator Kelly Cha kicked off the trend by sharing a video of herself frying up a glazed donut from Krispy Kreme to create a crunchy and almost creme brulee exterior. The clip garnered millions of views and inspired other users, including the official Krispy Kreme account, to make their own versions.
0: So you take a donut and you
3: fry it up. Right. Pretty easy.
0: Okay. That's
2: No. We heard what Christy said.
0: No, I mean, why
2: now
0: is this?
2: Let's have Tom explain it to us.
0: No, I mean, it's any moron could do this.
3: Yeah?
23: But she thought to do it and actually put it on.
2: Yep, there you go. Yeah.
0: Okay.
3: Users pointed out that the trend is not necessarily new. In 2024, Chef David Chang fried up donuts and served them alongside a scoop of ice cream his show.
0: Changin'.
3: Dinner Time Live with David Chang. Yeah.
23: Dinner Time Live.
0: Isn't this the staple of the state fair, deep frying stuff over again?
3: She's just pan frying. She's not deep frying. That's different.
2: I have two questions.
23: Pan frying.
0: Yeah.
2: What's your problem with this lady doing that? And my follow-up is, why are we doing this story?
0: Because I hate reading about so-called influencers. What does she call herself?
3: She's a content creator.
0: Content creator.
23: You know that's what we are.
3: Yeah.
0: No.
4: It's the way of the world right now.
2: I'm pretty sure.
0: I'm not a content creator. I'm an angry white guy.
23: I was going
2: Back to that, are we? Okay.
0: Angry white guy.
3: Angry white guy. That's
0: your song. Now, this does go on to say, others suggested different methods of cooking, including using a waffle iron.
3: Yeah, we've heard of that.
0: But what was that? We were talking about
3: donuts are fried anyway.
0: What were we talking about?
3: Redundant.
0: We were talking about something else you could use a waffle because I've decided I'm going to
23: mashed potatoes.
0: That's what it was. Thank you, Josh.
3: Oh, and the waffle iron.
0: Yeah, I'm going to go. I was looking at buying a waffle iron.
2: Potato cakes, can't beat them.
3: I love them.
0: You were saying that'd be great for mashed potatoes and also for us like cinnamon rolls. You put them in there.
3: We have a. Jason's got us up. There's the fried donut for the David Chang show.
23: Oh, that looks great, doesn't it?
3: Yeah. It does.
0: Is that ice cream on top of it?
3: Yeah, that's what we
0: said.
3: Oh,
0: God, that looks fantastic.
23: Yeah, that looks really good.
4: It does look good.
3: Yeah.
0: Don't go changing. Thank you, Pacheco.
3: A ballet performance of Romeo and Juliet in Turkey went off script when an orange cat wandered onto stage and interacted with the performance.
23: Can you believe how funny that is?
3: Video by the Imperial Russian Ballet Company in Izmir shows the cat wandering onto the stage during the climactic scene directly following Romeo's death.
23: What's funny is the cat wasn't supposed to do that.
3: No,
23: yeah. It wasn't.
0: Josh, as someone who appreciates art, I can tell you that this is the scene, the climax of the theatrical performance.
23: Right.
0: Not only is it Romeo and Juliet, it's Romeo and Juliet with ballet.
3: Yes, so you can't talk at all.
0: Yes, so now had I been at this performance, I would have left at halftime. intermission.
3: Sits right by the poisoned Romeo before biting and scratching his
0: head. He's supposed to be dead.
23: Spoiler alert.
3: The dancer does not flinch. Juliet drags Romeo by his legs away from the cat before she resumes
0: So she ad-libbed that. Isn't that hilarious?
3: Oh,
23: no,
3: God.
23: No. Not hilarious.
2: You know what? It's mildly amusing.
23: Yeah. It's
0: this happened in some backwater in Turkey, and it made the international news.
1: I haven't seen chaos like this since that stray wandered into Cats.
4: Yeah.
23: But thankfully, most people didn't notice.
1: Yeah, right. Exactly.
0: You're familiar with Shakespeare, Pat. Your dad was
4: grew up with it.
0: Director.
23: Do you think the more familiar you are with Shakespeare, the funnier this cat story is?
0: No.
4: They're set in concrete with what they have to say, so they can't really improvise and get around it. So,
23: but it's ballet. Yeah.
0: What tabby ballet through yonder window breaks?
23: Well, he's all right. I mean, you're trying to have a little fun with it.
0: No, we're not having fun. Oh, we got the video.
2: There it is.
0: See, he's supposed to be dead, and this cat's biting his face, scratching him. Dead.
23: Yeah.
0: Now, Juliet has the presence of mind to grab the corpse's body and pull him away. The
3: cat's like, hey, I was having fun with that. What are you doing, lady?
0: And then she gets over him, and she's sobbing. And did she get up and keep dancing?
2: Do they dance in Romeo and Juliet?
3: Yes, it's a ballet.
0: This is a ballet version. Like I said, this is double the pain.
2: Well, to hell with that.
3: Yeah, I love a ballet.
23: You're a girl. Fest.
3: Oh my God!
0: Do they do the dialogue, or is that being done off stage?
23: I bet they barely did dialogue.
3: I don't think they do dialogue.
1: Yeah, it's ballet.
3: The ballet.
23: I saw one ballet in my life, and it was actually cool. It was Dracula, so I liked it.
0: Did they talk?
23: No.
3: No.
0: Was there a lot of like ladies leaning back while he's biting on her neck stuff?
23: Not a ton of that, but some.
2: Was there a stray cat on the stage?
23: No.
3: Was there a stray cat strut?
23: I didn't care for it.
0: Huh.
23: Oh. Boy, this is as exciting as Pizza Rat. Remember that?
2: Oh, yeah.
23: Can you guys believe that this rat ate a piece of garbage on the ground? No, I can't. Let's bother the world with it.
3: I think June 18th is going to be your nervous breakdown day.
2: Welcome aboard, son.
0: We come back,
3: we have Al Jackson.
0: We'll talk with comedian Al Jackson. And I'm looking forward to talking to Al as always. Plus, we have robot toilets in the news. Now, this is exciting.
23: I hope they're wandering around. And
0: fantastic. Finally. This is like Uber Eats, except it's Uber Shats, and then they bring it to you. We'll find
23: Chick
0: out.
23: Chick is already out the door.
0: These are the O'Reilly Auto Parts Studios. 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
1: Hey, welcome back to the Bob and Tom Show. We are in the O'Reilly Auto Parts Studios. Christy Lee is at the news desk.
2: Yes, I am.
1: There's Pat Godwin.
3: Hey, chick.
1: Hey, man, there's Jeff Oskey.
4: Hello.
1: Yes, there's Josh Arnold.
5: Hi.
1: There's Ace Cosby.
6: Hey, chick.
1: Hey, man, I'm Chick. Hello, Tom.
5: Hello, Chick McGee. Let's go to the big screen, Chick McGee.
1: All right.
5: There he goes. Wow. I never could recognize Al. It's Al Jackson, a comedian.
7: What's up?
2: You're hotel room Al today, aren't you?
7: I am. I'm shout out. I am in Bloomington, Illinois, about to do a show for basically all the school resource officers in the state of Illinois. It's my second year in a row doing it. So
5: all right.
7: I love it. I love this organization.
5: And you've got it looks like you're kind of in outer space right now. You've got like
7: I couldn't look
5: headset
7: Tom
5: on.
7: When I got on with Jason, he goes, "You've been in your room obsessing about the lighting, haven't you?" And I was like, "Jason, we are closer than most married couples. I've been I am obsessed with lighting, and I cannot figure out the lights in here. It looks like I banged a stripper. I didn't make the bed. It's not the angle that I like, Tom, but we're going to soldier through it."
5: Yeah, it looks like there's a lightning storm in front of you that keeps flashing. It keeps flashing. But you look good, though.
7: I don't know how to turn the TV off.
5: You got the aviator shades on. You're looking good. You're doing kind of
7: thank you.
5: You're doing kind of a 5 o'clock shadow thing going on.
1: I don't think those are aviators, but go ahead.
5: You're not?
7: Yeah, I do have the little 5 o'clock shadow. I flew here yesterday, and the guy that's putting the conference on, he goes, "You might want to change your flight." And he sent me a screenshot of just the weather pattern.
2: Yeah.
7: We flew through Tornado Alley yesterday. And then I saw an article this morning that Illinois has set the record, is three tornadoes away from setting the record already in July. Yeah, there have been tornadoes all over the place. But I'm here and I'm ready to do the show, and I'm happy to be on with my peoples on a Thursday morning.
5: Well, then thank you very much. You've missed quite a bit today on our program. I think we've pretty much insulted everybody.
1: No.
2: Yeah, no, we haven't.
1: Al, you'll know what I mean by when I say this. Good luck trying to get a coherent thought out of Tom today. Go
5: oh,
1: ahead.
5: Good. Okay, cool.
1: Yeah.
5: Now,
7: one of my favorite mornings.
5: Al Jackson, comedian, is also a linguist of sorts. A man who appreciates a good turn of phrase, if you will. And Al is helping educate yours truly in the world of hipness, in the world of the of lingo, if you will.
1: See what I mean?
2: Oh, my God.
5: Of jargon. What have you got for me today, Al?
7: I have a lot, besides a number of incoming texts from Temu that I have that are clouding my phone. I do get things from Temu. And once you, it's like, I'm sure women can really appreciate this. There's like a guy where you're hesitant to give him your number and you're like, "What can it hurt?" And then he texts you nonstop. That's my relationship with Temu. Tom, I digress. Tom, let's get into it. Tom, if I had sent you a text that just had the three letters LMP, what am I asking you to do?
5: Uh-oh. Does each one designate the first letter of an actual word?
7: Yes, it is an acronym.
5: Okay, LMP. Is the P an anatomical reference?
7: No.
5: Okay. I think it's a fair
1: question.
5: Does
1: it have to do with any sort of pate?
5: LMP. I assume it's let me play, maybe?
7: No. That's an interesting request.
5: Anybody know this?
7: Well, how often would that phrase be said where you'd have to make an acronym for
1: it? Is it like my post?
7: Jimboree?
5: Oh, is that what it is? Like my post?
1: Is it?
7: I'll accept that. Like my page, like my post. Absolutely.
5: Well, that was an ace. Ace threw that in there. I would have had no idea.
7: Ace coming in from the stands.
2: Yeah.
7: I love it. Yeah, absolutely. That's what it is. Like my page.
5: I was noticing something yesterday, the phrase DTF.
2: Yeah.
5: Which I'm familiar with. There was a TV show that used that.
7: Yeah. I just watched that, and I thought about Josh, weirdly, because it's DTF St. Louis.
2: Oh. Yep.
4: Wow. Oh, yeah. I have not seen it.
7: Jason Bateman's really good in it.
2: Ooh,
7: I loved
2: him.
7: It. I'm surprised more people are not talking about it.
2: God, I love Jason Bateman.
5: Yeah, I'll have to check it out. I was looking for something to watch, and that was one of the shows that was recommended. But I'm hip enough to know what DTF means. So.
7: Yeah, it's part of DTF has been around. I feel like that's this generation's ASL. Remember, for us, it was age, sex, location. Shout out to the AOL chat room days. And, you know, now it's DTF. They can just get right to it. They don't care where you live.
5: Wait a second. I missed ASL. What does it stand for?
1: American Sign Language.
7: Age,
3: sex, location.
7: Yeah, really? Age, sex, location. Yeah.
5: And that was an invitation of sorts?
3: Kind of. You had, in between those, Al, you had the you up.
2: Yeah, you up.
3: Question mark.
7: Well, yeah, you up is a direct, like, text you would send somebody. ASL is, like, very pre, like, you could, things were more regional, so you'd have a chat room, and it would be, like, Indianapolis chat room, Toledo chat room. There would be chat rooms. So, like, but you didn't know if that person lived there. So you'd be like, before we even start talking, are you within 4 hours of me driving to meet Chris Hansen?
5: I see. That's the second Chris Hansen reference today. Well, Al, that's very helpful. Let's learn something else. What else have you got for me?
7: Tom, if I tell you something is buns, what am I telling you?
2: Buns?
3: Yeah, buns.
7: Buns.
5: B-U-N-S? Buns?
7: Yes, sir. Mm.
5: I assume it's a positive. That's really buns.
7: Well, here's a hint. We had a word that was similar to this.
3: Right.
7: And it's the same meaning.
3: Okay.
7: Josh definitely has it.
3: Yeah. It's funny.
5: Does it reference the posterior? As in nice buns?
7: Yes, absolutely.
5: So how would you use it in a sentence?
3: Man, I was really excited about this new restaurant, but I don't know about you guys, but my meal was buns. Is that okay?
7: That's 100% it.
3: Yeah.
5: So then it's less than good.
7: Yes.
3: It's ass. Yeah.
5: Oh, it tasted like ass?
3: Yeah.
5: So it's that direct. Oh, I see. Okay. Wow.
7: It can be, it doesn't even have to be taste. It's just like, because remember we did the word cheeks?
3: Right, yeah.
7: And you could just say, we've been waiting for 2 years for his new album, and it comes out, it's 8 songs, and it's cheeks.
3: It just means it stinks.
7: It's like,
5: oh, okay.
7: Yeah.
5: And it's a little more general than going right for, say, it's bunghole. If you
3: right,
5: that'd be more.
7: So, Tom, can I hear you use buns in a sentence, please?
5: I was going to take my dogs for a long walk the other day, but the sky turned gray and the weather was buns.
3: I like
7: that's
3: it.
7: Perfect. Yeah. That's absolutely perfect. That's how you would do it. Yeah.
5: Yeah, but impressed. If I said that, then Kelly would say, what are you talking about? And I would say, I don't know. Al Jackson taught me that.
7: She's immediately checking your phone. Who are you talking to?
2: Yeah.
5: This is fun. Oh, give me one more, Al.
7: All right, Tom. And this is one that I think that a lot of people can, we can all appreciate this because either we have done it or a friend has done it. So, Tom, what is spiral posting?
5: Wow. Is it like going down a rabbit hole? Someone gets on a topic and they just spiral downward and downward and downward.
7: I'll take it. It's those long chunk paragraphs that people have on Facebook or as an Instagram description under a picture, and it's way too personal, usually angry, and you call a friend like, are you good? Because it's kind of like very, it's just a long chunk about like their ex-husband. If you want to pick these kids up, then you're like, yo, your kids can read this. Like, this should not be on the internet. Like, yeah, just going down like a rabbit hole, but it's kind of like,
3: you're emotionally spiraling.
7: Yeah.
3: You're crashing out. Yeah.
5: All right. Okay.
7: Yeah. Sometimes you'll see it about politics or whatever it is, but it's just like, this is not the place for that.
2: Yeah.
5: I like that. Well, Al Jackson, thank you very much. Good luck with your gig today.
7: Thank you.
5: And you're talking to a bunch of teachers?
7: No, these are the police officers that are in high schools.
5: Okay.
7: Yeah, so basically, like, if anybody remembers, like, the friendly police officer that was in their high school that was kind of, like, chill, they got, like, a polo shirt on. And one of the things that made me really like this organization. It's not only was I a teacher, but the guy running the conference said, yes, we're cops, but we're cops that hug. And I was like, I love it. You know, it was like real dope. So shout out to all the school resource officers all over the country. You guys are doing important work.
5: Now, we were talking with Jeff Oskey earlier, and he told a great story about the bus driver, Buck.
3: Oh, yeah.
5: Such a cool guy. Did you take a bus to school?
7: Absolutely.
5: Do you remember the names of any of your bus drivers?
7: I remember one, and she was just like, they're just adults in your life that put their arm around you and show you that they really care. And there's also adults that let you know that they're not huge fans of kids. And that's what she was. So she just was not. Look, she was there to do her job. And that was it. But you know what? I'm here alive. Not everybody has to be an inspiration.
3: Right.
7: He did not.
3: Sometimes you just need somebody to drive the bus.
7: Yeah. There were going to be no movies about Miss Turner. And like Uplift, Morgan Freeman is not going to play her husband. Like she did not. She was not a fan, bro.
5: Wow. But was she buns?
7: She
5: did her job.
7: I think it's a good. It's a good indicator of what adult life is going to be. Not everybody is going to be like this thing. It's like, I saw the light in Tom's eyes. Some people are like, get on the bus, get off of the bus.
5: So she was a DTD, down to drive. And that's it?
7: That was her thing.
2: Yeah, that's very good.
5: Well, thanks, Al. See you soon.
7: All right, love you guys.
2: Bye, Al. Bye.
5: Comedian Al Jackson. I just love that guy. Now, your story about your bus driver was so inspirational. It sounded like this great guy in your life. Everybody loved him. You were telling me off the air, a bunch of your buddies heard you talking about it. They're going, yeah.
6: Yeah, kids I went to grade school with are messaging me, and they just put, yes, Buck, because that's what we would all say was, yes, Buck, and he'd be like, yes, Buck.
5: That's cool. I mean, there are stories about, it's not always just the teachers. Sometimes that's the janitor or the librarian or the bus driver.
6: Yeah, he was also like the custodian and the bus driver. Like he was the...
5: They can be really inspirational.
6: Yeah.
2: Yeah, my parochial school bus driver was also our janitor, Mr. Wirtz. Mm-hmm. Yeah. Did it all.
5: Yeah. Did he...
2: He was a very nice man.
5: Did he get up on stage for the religious services?
2: No.
5: By the way... When those TV shows that have the TV preachers, is that an altar or a stage? I'll let you think about that for a few minutes, and we'll come back and decide. These are the O'Reilly Auto Parts Studios, and this is the Bob and Tom Show.
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18: Woo, woo, woo. Welcome back to the O'Reilly Auto Parts Studios. It's the Bob and Tom Show. There's Christy Lee at the news desk.
8: Hello, hello, hello.
18: Look, see, there's Pat Godwin.
19: Hey, chick.
18: There's Jeff Hoske.
19: Hey, man.
18: Josh Arnold at the sidekick chair. There's Ace Cosby.
20: Hello.
18: I'm Chick McGee. Hello, Tom.
8: I think Josh had enough. He went home.
21: Yeah. finally got rid of him.
8: Yeah.
18: I tried to cover for you, buddy. I gave you away.
21: I was asking a question, because you guys were talking about your parochial school days.
8: Yes.
21: And how there were a lot of great teachers, and et cetera, et cetera. But when you see those TV preachers, that's kind of more of a stage than an altar.
8: Yes.
19: Yes.
21: Right. Yes. Do you suppose, I was kind of wondering, do you think

0: Oh, I had to write it. I've been writing letters to my daughters at camp.
1: Yeah.
0: And it's a thing you send. It's an email system. They don't get an email, but they print it out at the camp and give it to the girls.
1: Yeah. Right.
0: And it's because after a while you go, well, yeah, I went to work today and Christy was funny and Jeffrey was great and Patterson arms in a sling and a chick hates me. And then after I get all that, and then I've started trying to do like write them a joke.
1: Yeah.
2: Yeah.
0: Yesterday I did a poem. It literally took me 45 minutes.
1: Do you just send one letter to both of them, or do you have to send two separate letters?
0: Two separate ones. And then they do a printout at the camp, and they read it to them, so it's fun. Right. But, you know, the part of the beauty of camp is no electronic stuff for 3 weeks.
2: Oh, nice.
0: I kind of had writer's block. Yeah.
2: 3 weeks? That seems excessive.
0: That's great. It's good for them. They're loving it. I can tell. I don't get we see photographs, that they post photographs of them at camp. And they're smiling and having fun. So,
2: That's what's weird. Like, when we went to camp, like, you maybe sent one letter or whatever. When my kids went to camp, there was, like, an email service that you could sign up for, that you could send them an email or, like, a puzzle a day. And that's, like, $10 more, you know, a day. And they're like, oh, do you want to see some pictures of your kids? And you're like, yeah, I'd love to see what they're doing every day. Oh, well, if you want to sign up for that package, that's an extra $22 a day. And you're like, oh, okay, I want to see that. And they're like, oh, well, would you like it to be shot by Steven Spielberg? Because for an extra $1,200 an hour, we can have him come and shoot that. And you're like, okay, I guess I'll have that add-on.
0: Wow.
2: And it's like so many, like everything was free before. And now they're like, oh, you want to see this?
0: What is that, Camp Nickel and Dime?
1: It's your...
2: You know, that's what it felt like.
0: Yeah. Well, no, yeah, mine isn't that way. But.
1: It's not? You just pay one price and you get everything?
3: Yeah, sure. Yeah, it's $100,000 up front.
0: I was just saying, I had a little bit of a writer's block trying to write the girls.
2: Oh, yeah.
0: But I finally started doing a poem. And then it's like when Pat and I work on lyrics, you just get obsessed with making sure you get it right.
4: Every little word, so, yeah.
0: I didn't save it. I wish I had. I could have.
1: So are you writing every day or every other day?
0: Trying to. Yeah, you know, again, it's short.
1: Do they write you back?
0: Oh, yeah, we've gotten a couple. Yeah, they write back with actual snail mail. Before they left, Kelly wrote out envelopes with addresses and the whole
2: That's
0: thing.
2: That's fun.
0: So they just, yeah.
1: Mm-hmm.
4: Do you remember the poem at all?
0: Oh,
2: there
0: God.
2: Once was a kid from Nantucket.
0: I
3: find this all fascinating because I entered the fifth grade, and I think that's the last time I saw my mom and dad until I turned 18, and I said, well, that'll do it, and I headed to West Virginia. Yeah.
2: Well, you could definitely have ChatGPT be like, hey, write a letter to my kids at camp.
0: No.
5: No. Right. You could, yeah.
0: No. No.
2: Well, then you go through and doctor it, but
5: right,
2: that'll give you some jumping off points.
0: Then I wrote an inspirational thing to Finn about, because she loves camp. I wrote an inspirational thing about how, you know, as you stay up late whispering in the cabin, remember the stories you tell years from now are going to be stories about these great, great, great, wonderful friend making. Just kind of a...
3: Here's an AI...
0: Reinforcing how great it is.
3: AI letter to... I chose daughter.
2: Okay.
3: Dear daughter's name.
0: Is this at camp?
3: This is a ChatGPT.
0: Okay.
1: Yes.
3: I hope you're having the absolute best time at camp. I bet you've already been doing so many fun things. Insert activity, swimming in the lake, making new friends, hiking, doing arts and crafts. We miss you a lot at home, but I'm so incredibly proud of you for being brave and trying new things. I can't wait to hear all about your adventures and your favorite campfire stories when you get back. Here's a quick riddle for you to share with your bunkmates.
0: Well, that's clever. That's
3: why can't you? Why can't you tell? Why can't you tell a secret in a cornfield?
0: Oh,
3: because all the corn has ears.
5: Don't do that.
3: Tell me, what's your favorite camp meal so far? Have so much fun today. Love you to the moon and back. Love, mom, dad, etc.
0: Wow. Yeah, there are parts of that I like. Someone was telling me,
3: lift it, baby, lift it.
0: Someone was telling me you're not supposed to say we're missing you at home. In a letter to camp, very specifically.
3: We're having a great time here at home. Thank goodness you're not here. Is that the angle you want? Or?
0: No, I'm not making this up. Someone said to me, yeah, don't say we're missing you, because if they're a little homesick.
2: Oh, yeah. You know, that makes sense.
0: Yeah, I don't know. Yeah, but that letter's got, there's some interesting points. I did do a joke in one a couple days ago.
3: Is that right?
0: Yeah.
3: Was it appropriate?

0: Yes, it was a
1: Can we hear it?
0: So I don't remember what I don't remember what it was, but then yesterday I started trying to write a joke and gave up and went to the poem. But the poem was silly, something about catching fireflies and
2: you should send them the poem
0: getting your suit
2: float like a butterfly, sting like a bee. You can't hit what you can't see. Rumble, young man, rumble.
0: Yeah, the poem had fireflies and mosquitoes, and I forget what else. Anyway, I hope your kids are at camp having a great time. And, of course, there's always the great song, Hello, Mudda, Hello, Fada. one of the absolute classics.
2: A reference.
0: The great Alan Sherman.
3: Exposed your kids to that?
0: No.
3: Really?
2: Why do you expose us to
4: you
2: it?
4: You don't have a driving to camp playlist that you have on there with 92 times.
0: I don't want to encourage them disliking camp. So
2: what?
3: That's a camp song.
0: Yeah, but it's kind of the kid misses.
2: Wow.
0: But that is the origin of the band Lynyrd Skynyrd.
5: Okay.
2: I've seen it several times recently that it's their gym teacher, Lynyrd Skynyrd.
0: You're right. Right. Now,
3: the Chinese tech company has created a mobile robot toilet. The AI-powered autonomous toilet is called the...
2: I hope it's attacking
3: someone. Xiaoban smart toilet. Xiaoban. It can roll up to the user and includes a built-in bidet system, so no toilet paper is required.
5: What is happening here?
3: After it has been used, Josh, it can return itself back to its docking station to dispose of its contents.
5: How about that?
3: Into the home's existing plumbing system.
2: I must have one.
3: Once empty, the robot begins a thorough...
0: I don't want to get up in the middle of the game, so just get the chat GBM over here for...
3: Once empty, the robot begins a thorough self-cleaning system using pressurized water jets and UV light to sanitize itself.
5: Weird.
3: This seems right up your alley, Tom. It is also equipped with a heavy-duty odor neutralizing system to keep unwanted smells at bay.
5: But what about like a curtain or something? Are you just are these going to be a music festivals and you see one and you just sit down in front of everybody?
2: I've seen the video. It does just roll around, man.
1: Really?
3: Do we have a video of this, Jason?
2: Yeah, it sure
5: don't
2: does.
5: Mind me. I'm going to take a dump.
1: Is. Oh no.
3: Oh.
1: I thought it was inside of something.
3: No, I think
2: I saw it rolling down a hallway somewhere and
3: there's the bidet part.
0: No, that's the spray air. That's the clean air part.
5: And the bidet.
2: There it comes.
0: Okay, it looks like a mobile chair.
3: Yep.
0: And it's saddling up to someone.
2: It's avoiding obstacles on the...
5: Hey, somebody catch that crapper. I got to go.
0: your notion, Josh, that it's at a music festival is utterly hilarious.
3: Look, it dumps it back into the toilet of your home.
0: I'm assuming if you had someone who was disabled or recovering from...
3: Exactly. You can't get out of your bed.
0: It would make sense.
5: It does make sense.
3: Right. This robot will set you back $13,000.
0: So is there... maybe there must be like a remote control call button?
3: There must be. Yeah, that would make sense.
5: Would you name yours C-3PU?
1: I would.
2: I wasn't, but I'm going to now. Mm. Yeah.
0: Oh, God. Wouldn't it be... You could get on this thing. It's... Jeffrey.
4: Yeah.
0: Chick. You're my Wordle buddies.
2: Yes.
0: You could get on this thing and set it to ride until you get the answer to Wordle.
5: Oh, that'd be fun.
2: Oh, yeah.
5: And you have to do it before it takes you outside.
2: Right. Down the sidewalk.
0: For those of you that do Wordle, they do have some stats that you can read, how many people got it, how long it took them.
4: Mm-hmm. Right.
0: I wonder if just one day they would do how many people do Wordle on the toilet. And won't get up until they get it done. That'd be an interesting stat.
3: What you do?
0: Sometimes. Uh-huh. If I start it there, I really want to finish it.
3: Okay. Fair enough.
0: I try to do it within just a couple of minutes.
2: I got the mini in 41 seconds today.
0: Good for you.
2: Yeah, good luck.
0: That's the mini.
2: Good luck, pal.
5: I don't believe you.
0: That's good.
2: I have it documented.
0: That's the mini. He's talking about a crossword. That's very good.
2: I have a picture of me and the Wordle and the mini with this morning's newspaper.
0: Oh, yeah.
3: Norwegian officials say a 6-year-old boy discovered an ancient Viking sword on a class field trip.
5: Whoa.
3: The boy named Henrik found the well.
2: Henrik?
3: H-E-N-R-I-K.
0: Where is this?
3: Henrik. This is in Norway, I would assume. Found the well-reserved sword, well, I would say well-preserved sword, in the village of Brandbu. Authorities stated the sword is a variety that is only sharp on one side, and experts believe it is about 1,300 years old from the beginning of the Viking era.
5: Hope he gets to keep it. You know, there are some museums going to try to steal it from him.
3: Of course.
0: Yeah. Isn't that one of those countries where anything you find automatically goes to the state?
5: Ugh.
3: I don't know.
0: And there's this whole thing with these treasure hunters. They mm-hmm. find,
3: that's
0: they find these old
3: legal,
0: ships, and
3: yeah.
0: all these countries want all the money.
3: Mm-hmm.
0: And all the gold. Now this kid, how old was he?
3: Six.
0: So he becomes the king of Norway, right?
5: I think so.
3: Probably.
2: No, that's if it's stuck in a stone or something.
5: Oh.
2: You just can't find it.
0: And once again, I'm now rooting for Norway in the World Cup. If you haven't seen it.
2: I think Josh has a good point. What about USA, USA? Come on
5: you
2: now.
5: You know what? I'm not surprised he's not rooting.
0: But the Norwegians, the Norwegian fans that are coming over here, they showed them on an escalator. Now imagine they're all sitting on a moving escalator, and they're pretending to be rowing. Hilarious.
5: As now they're clogging up our shopping conveyances.
2: Yeah.
0: Spending their money here in the USA.
2: With their broken
5: English.
2: Yeah,
5: their weirdo Norwegian money.
2: Yeah, dur-dur-dur-dur-dur.
5: We don't need it.
2: Get out of here, Swedish chef.
3: Jeff and I were talking about this. We follow a guy from Germany who's visiting for the World Cup. It's hysterical how they see America. It's like he gave Waffle House a 10 out of 10. He can't wait to go back to eat there. Yeah. I was like, good for you,
5: buddy.
3: Yeah,
5: we don't serve lutefisk or whatever.
1: Rancid whitefish.
2: Massachusetts finally has made haggis legal. Did you see this?
3: No.
5: Oh, it was illegal?
2: I guess.
5: Wow.
2: It's illegal in the United States since 1971, I think.
0: And the big story was that they drank all the beer in Boston.
3: Yeah.
0: And that was the team fans from Scotland. It's fun.
4: There was a city worker yesterday at the park where all the Scotland fans were hanging out.
3: Mm-hmm.
4: He said the cleanest after they were done, they piled up all of their garbage, and it showed the park. It was absolutely so clean.
5: Well, I am against un-American things like that.
2: Did you see the video of the Japanese?
3: The Japanese did that. The fans were cleaning the stands after that.
5: Oh, well, that's a tradition over there, though.
2: Cleaning a stadium. Yeah. It was nuts.
3: And their locker room was spotless when they left. They left origami swans.
2: If I don't go to a ball game and hold a half beer and throw it out onto the field, I don't feel like I've got the experience.
3: Come on.
2: Right. The hell with this.
0: You got any gum? You want to chew it? No, I just want to get it wet, moist enough to throw in the seat for the
2: next
0: guy.
2: What about the peanuts?
0: Welcome to America.
2: You shell the peanuts? You don't throw them in the stands? Of course you do.
3: No. Speaking of FIFA.
2: USA.
0: When we come back, we'll be speaking of FIFA. Oh, no, you want to do that right now? Okay, I'm sorry. Go ahead.
3: Well, the world is watching the stars at the FIFA World Cup. Hyundai has its eyes on the next generation of talent. These future stars already turning heads at the age of 14 because Next doesn't wait for an invitation, and neither do the good folks at Hyundai. Hyundai always have moved the future within reach. They did it when they made advanced safety standard on every vehicle and engineered EVs with ultra fast charging capability. And Hyundai still is doing it every day because the future isn't some far off concept for them. It's already here. Next starts now. Hyundai, an official partner of FIFA.
0: Thank you very much, Hyundai. I know you love your Hyundai.
3: Dude, Tucson
0: talking about
3: hybrid.
0: It for 3 years. We are going to return. Coming up, we have the latest at the Sphere in Vegas. Pretty cool idea. I kind of want to see how you guys feel about it. And it's time to name a giraffe.
2: Is it a long neck McFace or something?
0: No.
5: Someone will do that.
3: No, they have already picked the names. You just have to choose from the ones that are selected.
0: Yeah, the ones they pick stink.
3: Are you going to do writing?
0: Should be like Jack Neckerson.
3: So you want
0: to
3: do
0: when we come back to the O'Reilly Auto Parts Studios, this is the Bob and Tom Show.
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3: 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Yep, we're one of the longest-running morning shows in Peoria history. And we thank you for that. Couldn't have done it without you. 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
16: A better life with Dr. Sanjay Gupta.
17: Slowly but surely, AI is seeping its way into every corner of our lives. One area perhaps I didn't expect is diet advice. A new study out of Turkey found that chatbots are recommending to teen boys and girls that they restrict their daily calories to dangerously low levels and eat a balance of nutrients that are kind of out of whack. Remember, teenagers are growing, one pediatrician told us. If they aren't getting enough nutrition, it can really stunt their growth on a number of levels. And in extreme cases, it can lead to significant health consequences. Large language models, LLMs, they are designed to agree with you. So if you're looking to lose weight, they're going to push you pretty hard in that direction. They also sometimes don't know how to tell the difference between good information and bad information. And you know who does? Your doctor. I'm Dr. Sanjay Gupta, helping you live a better life.
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1: 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It's been a long day.
2: It's been a long week.
1: Yeah, it really has. There's Christy Lee at the news desk.
2: Hello.
1: There's Pat Godwin.
3: Hey, chick.
1: There's Jeff Oskey.
4: Hello.
1: There's Josh Arnold.
5: Hi.
1: There's Ace Cosby.
6: Hello.
1: I'm Chick McGee. Hello, Tom.
7: Hello, Chick McGee. Just reviewing some letters for tomorrow's show.
1: Oh, really?
2: Oh, good.
7: Very excited.
2: Finish this one first.
7: Yeah, well, I'm ready to go. What do you got over there?
2: Rocky Horror Picture Show coming to the Las Vegas Sphere.
1: I've never seen that in a live atmosphere.
2: You haven't?
1: No, I hosted where I came out and I said, hey, welcome to the show. And then I got out of there as fast as I could. Yeah, but I never. I
7: mean, is that going to work?
2: Sphere Entertainment announced it'll be showing a new immersive version of the 1975 film in 2027.
5: It'll be fun.
1: I don't know what they're going
2: to
1: do.
2: They have to have toast come from the ceiling and stuff.
1: Those squirt guns and everything.
7: Are people
1: going
7: to be able to bring all that stuff in?
5: I bet they'll have it.
1: Yeah.
2: Yeah, because the Wizard of Oz has props. So.
5: Right.
7: Yeah. Oh, so as you walk in, they'll hand you the...
5: I bet toast will fall from the ceiling and the squirt guns.
1: Let me ask you that, and it just dawned on me. When you went to see The Wizard of Oz, it wasn't standard length, right? They cut it short.
7: Yeah, they cut it.
1: So was that so people could get back out to the tables and the games and get them out there and gamble?
2: No, they said it was because they needed to fit it into the sphere or something, and they added stuff to make it.
7: And they took out one of the best songs.
1: Sounds like
2: Cowardly Lion song.
1: We need them out there gambling, not in here watching Dorothy.
5: Yeah.
1: Okay.
2: Well, might, but
7: does a casino own that though?
1: I can't imagine that being in Vegas like that and not having some kind of deal.
2: It's connected to the Venetian Hotel.
1: Well, Bugsy comes in.
5: Oh, it is.
7: Yeah, when I went there to see the Eagles and it was great and I highly recommend it. And the Eagles are going to do a handful of concerts there this year and then they're going to be done. But what's interesting about this article, keep reading. How much money do you think The Wizard of Oz made?
2: The statement did not specify how the experience will be different from the midnight screening staple that we all know and love. But in the case of The Wizard of Oz, we just talked about this, a producer and AI specialists have created an entirely new version of the 1939 classic. Wizard of Oz has sold over 3 million tickets, taking in $400 million so far this year.
5: Whoa. Pretty good.
7: Yeah.
1: Wow. Boffo. Mm-hmm.
5: Now, I imagine it's not going to be tacked on to the box office receipts since it is a different version.
1: Interesting.
2: Of the actual film.
5: So it can't change the history.
1: Right.
2: Interesting.
7: But if you haven't been to the Sphere, you're sort of sitting inside a giant globe.
2: And, like a planetarium.
7: Yeah.
1: Sitting inside a giant sphere.
2: Yeah.
7: Well, I mean, not everybody has seen it. Not everybody is as conversant with contemporary technology as you are.
1: They don't understand the word sphere. I understand, Tom.
7: When I went to see it, and Don Henley was saying, because there was no PA visible anywhere, there were no amps on stage, whatever. And Don Henley said, "Yeah, there's," I think he said, "whatever, 250,000 little tiny speakers up in the." On the inside of this thing. It was really cool.
2: I can't wait to see that. I'm going to go there in November to see the Eagles.
7: See the Eagles?
2: Mm-hmm.
7: Aren't you going to see the Eagles, Cher?
1: I might be. That the jury's still out.
2: You want to come with us?
1: You know what? Let me think. No.
7: the Rocky Horror thing.
2: Yes. Have you seen it?
7: You know something?
2: No, you haven't.
7: No, wait. I saw it when it first came out, before the whole ritual of the toast.
8: I was there.
2: Well, 75. It's right in his wheelhouse.
1: Call him Dr. Frankenfurter. You know, that actually sounds like a name that you would come up with, Dr. Frankenfurter.
7: I went to a cast party of the London production of that show. That was weird.
1: Yeah?
7: I was with my sister. And
2: were they still in costume? Is that
7: well, no,
2: why
7: but they were
2: weird?
7: Just a complete group of total weirdos. You can imagine.
5: I saw it on the stage in London. I forget who played Frankenfurter. It was somebody like, it wasn't Adam Ant, but it was somebody like that.
1: Okay.
5: Yeah.
1: That Adam Ant, he'd be a good choice.
5: That wouldn't be bad. Yeah.
7: I'm trying to think, what's the movie?
1: Even then, though, were you a hardliner when your sister would take you some, get me away from this.
7: No, I didn't know what the hell was going on. It was just a group of extraordinary. I was used to all of her weird friends.
5: There's a version now on Broadway with Juliette Lewis and all kinds of people.
7: But what is
1: Rocky Horror?
5: Yeah.
7: What's the movie that they go to see the Rocky Horror in the movies? Is it like Fame, one of those movies where they, they're actually attending the movie and doing all the stuff that they, I forget which
2: movie. I don't know.
7: But that kind of shows you how if you've never been, that's what it's like.
2: It's very immersive. Yeah, you get to participate.
7: And there are people that have done it 1,000 times.
2: Oh yeah. So dress up like your favorite character.
7: Yeah, it'll be interesting. Mm-hmm. I wonder how it'll go.
2: And we'll wrap up the show today with this sweet little story. The Fort Worth Zoo is asking for help in naming its new baby giraffe.
1: I like Jack Neckerson.
2: Well, the zoo has already picked 3 names to choose from, Chick.
7: Yeah, this is what I hate about these.
5: All right, let's
1: hear them out now. They might be
7: They're
1: good.
7: They're dumb.
2: Kumi, which means 10 in Swahili.
5: That is dumb.
7: I believe it's pronounced Kami.
2: No, it's not.
5: Hey, Kami.
1: You mean Kami like a Russian?
2: K-U-M-I.
1: Oh.
7: Kumi.
2: Kami. The name would be a nod to mom Kayla, since the newborn is her 10th calf.
7: Ridiculous.
1: Do we know who the father is? Bless her heart. Is she a single mother?
5: Oh, gosh darn it. It's hard out there, isn't it?
2: Yeah, one of the other names, Honey. An homage to the baby's sweet demeanor.
7: Boring.
2: And then the third choice, Iris. A tribute to the native plant and flower of the sub-Saharan savannas that giraffes call home.
7: None of those say giraffe.
2: Today.com currently hosting the poll to help pick the calf's new name, and it will be announced on June 27th.
7: How about Ascot?
2: Ascot.
5: Oh, like a giraffe and an ascot.
1: Yeah, that's all right.
7: Like a neck, or something about neck. You got to go with neck stuff.
2: Neck stuff?
7: What, poacher?
5: Is poacher taken?
2: No. Boy, you're really helping.
7: Sorry. Long, tall Sally.
1: Giraffe in Swahili is Twiga.
5: Twiga.
1: T-W-I-G-A.
2: Twiggy would
7: wasn't
2: be a
7: that,
2: fun
7: what,
2: name.
7: Wasn't that Roy Rogers? Horse?
1: Twiga?
7: Twiga? I got it.
1: You got it now?
5: Yeah.
7: Go contemporary.
1: All right.
7: Necky Glazer. What do you think?
5: Necky Glazer? Yes.
1: All right.
7: Necky Six? Would that be better?
1: Necky Six. I'm sorry. What did you say? Necky Six. Okay.
7: Yeah. Don't you have to do something neck related, no?
2: No, you don't.
1: Yeah, I think you do. I'm with
2: you. I mean,
1: him.
2: If you want
1: you
2: it to be a comedy show and not a zoo.
7: A zoo. Well, thank you very much, Christy. We got some cool stuff coming up, and we love getting your letters, and I've got a couple cool ones already for tomorrow morning. Bob and Tom at bobandtom.com. We would love to hear from you on whatever your topic may be, including the what is the name of those things that shoot salt? The bug?
1: Bug salt.
5: A salt gun?
1: A salt.
5: Something like that. The A salt. Yeah.
7: Okay. We have to get one. I'll get on that for you tomorrow. And we'll learn about that. You can actually shoot flies. Shoot them out of the air.
2: Shoot flies.
5: That's... Don't bother me. Shoot flies. Flies. Don't bother me.
1: Shoot fly pie.
7: Well, thank you very much. We will return. I'm happy to be here and glad you're here with us.
1: We'll be here when we come back.
7: I hope so. These are the O'Reilly Auto Parts Studios. This is the Bob and Tom Show.
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12: Eating a healthy diet is not only good for you physically, it can also keep your brain sharp as you age. According to a new study out of China, people who most closely followed the MIND diet slowed aging in key structures inside their brains by more than 2 years. The MIND diet is a combination of the Mediterranean diet, which we talk a lot about, and the DASH diet, which stands for Dietary Approaches to Stop Hypertension. All three of these diets are similar, but the MIND diet puts more of an emphasis on berries, beans, leafy green vegetables, fish, poultry, whole grains, olive oil, and nuts. You're not going to eat foods with a lot of saturated fat. We're talking cheese, butter, red meat, or anything fried. You really don't have to eat like this 100% of the time. That's the key. Just do the best that you can. I'm Dr. Sanjay Gupta, helping you live a better life.
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Huh?

0: That's a whole lot of love from the mighty Led Zeppelin on 95.5 GLO on a Friday Eve. Classic rockers, we made it through the storms. And luckily, it decided to leave us alone a little bit. It's Roxy coming to you from the yardbuildings.com studio in downtown Peoria. And summertime is almost here, officially. The summer solstice is around the corner. And we have a surprise for you. How would you like some 95.5 GLO swag, some summer swag? 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
13: 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Thank you, Peoria, for making us one of the most listened to shows in Peoria radio history. We were first heard here in the River City in the 1990s, and we're still at it. Join Christy Lee, Chick McGee, Josh, Willie G, and myself, Tom, as you launch your day. It's the Bob and Tom Show. We'll talk to you in the morning right here on 95.5 GLO. And thanks again.
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15: A better life with Dr. Sanjay Gupta.
16: If you're caring for an aging parent, you may feel quite often that you're alone in what you're doing. But you're not. Not by a long shot. According to a new report by the Pew Research Center, 10% of U.S. adults are caring for a parent over age 65. Millions more are caring for a spouse or partner 65 or older. Beyond the sheer numbers, this report, perhaps unsurprisingly, found a major difference in caregiver well-being between men and women. One psychologist we spoke to suggested thinking 5 years in the future and imagining where you are right now. Will you be glad you took something on, or regretful that you didn't? You also need to cut yourself some slack, he said, especially women. Don't try to shoulder all of the burden by yourself. You might need to ask for help before you burn out. You'll be so glad you did. I'm Dr. Sanjay Gupta, helping you live a better life.
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3: We get a check of the weather courtesy meteorologist Nathan Kitchens at WMBD-TV. Today, much different than yesterday. Sunshine and clouds. Highs today in the mid-70s. Overnight lows in the mid-50s under mostly clear skies tonight. Tomorrow, mostly sunny and warmer. Highs in the upper 70s. And overnight lows in the upper 50s and low 60s under partly cloudy skies. Stay up to date on the ever-changing weather in our world 24/7. 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

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Roll with the changes. And they know a thing or two about that. The very first REO Speedwagon album had a different front man. His name was Terry Luttrell. And he and Gary Richrath apparently didn't get along, and things went sideways. Kevin Cronin stepped in. Well, now Terry Luttrell is making his way back to Central Illinois, and we are stoked to welcome him. 95.5 GLO and Gold Entertainment present Terry Luttrell's REO Classics Band, July 24th on the Peoria Riverfront CEFQ stage. 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It's general admission. Lawn chairs are allowed. 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You're all very, very important people, classic rockers. 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Terry Luttrell's REO Classics Band. Pink Floyd and Queen with some help from David Bowie on the way. Right now, AC/DC are taking a road trip. They're on the highway to hell. Hope they brought their snacks. It's 95.5 GLO.

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one Pink Floyd and Led Zeppelin, there's one home for classic rock in the River City. 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

0: 95.5 GLO rocking out with Pink Floyd on a Friday Eve. Some call it a Thursday, but those in the know call it a St. Jude Summer Ride Night. It's the 10th anniversary of St. Jude Summer Rides, and you can rev it up and ride for a great cause tonight. St. Jude Summer Rides rolls to the Rail Splitter in Mossville with Taylor Bruniga and the Bandits rocking the outdoor stage, ice cold Budweiser products, and of course, you can get qualified for your shot to win that sweet Budhog custom road glide. Start your night at Walters Brothers. Be there by 5:30 p.m. tonight. That is your first chance to get qualified and then ride out with the crew or meet up at the Rail Splitter. They'll have a ton of prizes up for grabs, including Peoria Motorcycle Club AFT National TT race tickets. Got passes to the River and Rails at Three Sisters this July, and two tickets to Pink Boots and Country Roots. It's happening in September. Don't miss the ride, the music, and your chance to win big, all while supporting a very worthy cause, St. Jude Children's Hospital. Walters Brothers, Harley Davidson, Brewers Distributing, and St. Jude are giving you reasons to ride all summer long. Let's get back into the rock, giving you a reason to rock out on a Friday Eve. Jimi Hendrix, Journey, and Simple Minds all headed to your ears and more. 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
12: 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It's Chick McGee from the Bob and Tom Show, 5 till 9. Did you know that we've been at this since the 90s right here on 95.5 GLO? That is hard to believe. What's even more surprising is that we're still talking to each other at all. I'll cover sports per the usual every morning, and I'll try to keep Tom relaxed and happy. 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
14: A better life with Dr. Sanjay Gupta.
15: Slowly but surely, AI is seeping its way into every corner of our lives. One area perhaps I didn't expect is diet advice. A new study out of Turkey found that chatbots are recommending to teen boys and girls that they restrict their daily calories to dangerously low levels and eat a balance of nutrients that are kind of out of whack. Remember, teenagers are growing, one pediatrician told us. If they aren't getting enough nutrition, it can really stunt their growth on a number of levels. And in extreme cases, it can lead to significant health consequences. Large language models, LLMs, they are designed to agree with you. So if you're looking to lose weight, they're going to push you pretty hard in that direction. They also sometimes don't know how to tell the difference between good information and bad information. And you know who does? Your doctor. I'm Dr. Sanjay Gupta, helping you live a better life.
16: He's got ties. He's got socks. Give him a gift that really rocks. Treat your dad to a $5,000 basement barbecue or backyard upgrade. Pop gets to pick. Head to our website to enter this national contest for a chance at $5,000 for your top pop.
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0: 95.5 GLO, Peoria's home for classic rock, rocking out with Foreigner on a Friday Eve. 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It's coming up fast. 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
7: 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Yep, we're one of the longest running morning shows in Peoria history. 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Couldn't have done it without you. 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
16: 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But are they safe? And do they really work? Well, first, let's talk about actual magnesium. That's an essential mineral that is needed for more than 300 different processes in the body, according to one dietitian. And most people get enough of it simply from the foods they eat. Now, if you're not getting enough, there are a few different types of supplements you can try. 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Now, when it comes to the science, we looked into this, and I gotta say, there's not a lot of strong evidence that magnesium supplements will actually help you sleep. 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And maybe it's those things then that help you get some better sleep. I'm Dr. Sanjay Gupta, helping you live a better life.
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0: We get a check of the weather courtesy meteorologist Nathan Kitchens at WMBD-TV. Today, much different than yesterday. Sunshine and clouds. Highs today in the mid-70s. Overnight lows in the mid-50s under mostly clear skies tonight. Tomorrow, mostly sunny and warmer. Highs in the upper 70s and overnight lows in the upper 50s and low 60s under partly cloudy skies. Stay up to date on the ever-changing weather in our world 24/7. Visit ciproud.com.
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They are headed back to the Sphere. They just didn't get enough. That was the Eagles in the city. In the city of sunny Las Vegas. It's Roxy, 95.5 GLO. And Father's Day is Sunday. Did you get your dad a gift yet? 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The Cars, Aerosmith, and right now, it's The Romantics. 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

0: The Cars. Let's go on 105.7 The X. Let's go to Chillicothe River and Rails. Just over a month away. I can't believe it. It's going to be magical. A new summer tradition, July 23rd through the 26th, at Three Sisters Park. 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Three Sisters was built for this. 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On the way, nice long set of classic rock. Got the Allman Brothers Band headed to you, the Outfield, the Police, and more. 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
7: You ever wake up in the middle of the night or maybe first thing in the morning and notice drool on your pillow? Unless you're sleeping next to someone who hasn't already seen all your good, bad, and ugly, it's probably not that big a deal and not anything to worry about unless it's something that just started happening recently. When people drool at night, it's often because of a stuffy nose, acid reflux, or being a mouth breather. People who sleep on their stomach or side are more likely to drool than someone who sleeps on their back. But in some cases, drooling at night can be a warning sign of something more serious, like dental issues, sleep apnea, or even early symptoms of Parkinson's disease. If you're at all concerned about this, the best place to start is with an ENT doctor, an ears, nose, and throat doctor. They can recommend a sleep study to possibly get some answers. I'm Dr. Sanjay Gupta, helping you live a better life.
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16: 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It's Chick McGee from the Bob and Tom Show, 5 till 9. 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What's even more surprising is that we're still talking to each other at all. 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

0: The theme song from yesterday, Gimme Shelter from the Rolling Stones on 95.5 GLO. 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They have wrapped 3,500 spoons. 10 of those spoons are golden. If you get a golden spoon, you win a free Blizzard a week for a year. The odds are solid. 1 in 350. Yeah. And then you get the sweet deal. I mean, that's just a perfect week, isn't it? It's Dairy Queen's sweet deal on sale Friday, tomorrow morning, 9 a.m. On the way, Cheap Trick, Led Zeppelin, and a check of the weather. 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
18: A better life with Dr. Sanjay Gupta.
19: Slowly but surely, AI is seeping its way into every corner of our lives. One area perhaps I didn't expect is diet advice. A new study out of Turkey found that chatbots are recommending to teen boys and girls that they restrict their daily calories to dangerously low levels and eat a balance of nutrients that are kind of out of whack. Remember, teenagers are growing, one pediatrician told us. If they aren't getting enough nutrition, it can really stunt their growth on a number of levels. And in extreme cases, it can lead to significant health consequences. Large language models, LLMs, they are designed to agree with you. So if you're looking to lose weight, they're going to push you pretty hard in that direction. They also sometimes don't know how to tell the difference between good information and bad information. And you know who does? Your doctor. I'm Dr. Sanjay Gupta, helping you live a better life.
6: 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Thank you, Peoria, for making us one of the most listened to shows in Peoria radio history. We were first heard here in the River City in the 1990s, and we're still at it. 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It's the Bob and Tom Show. We'll talk to you in the morning right here on 95.5 GLO. And thanks again.
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0: yesterday. Sunshine and clouds. Highs today in the mid-70s. Overnight lows in the mid-50s under mostly clear skies tonight. Tomorrow, mostly sunny and warmer. Highs in the upper 70s. And overnight lows in the upper 50s and low 60s under partly cloudy skies. Stay up to date on the ever-changing weather in our world 24/7. Visit ciproud.com.
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Surrender yourself to the fact that summer is almost here. How you doing, classic rockers? I am looking forward to planning a vacation. I haven't really gotten anything together, and we're almost in July already. And, you know, gas prices, inflation, might have to stay close to home. But if I could get a free vacation to get out of town, I would take it. 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

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Van Halen? 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

0: A beautiful cacophony of sound. That's Killer Queen from Queen on 95.5 GLO on a Friday Eve. It's Roxy coming to you from the yardbuildings.com studio in downtown Peoria. 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Go check it out. And get ready to rock it out with Matt Bahan. He is on his way in to rock you through your lunch hour. And I'll be back tomorrow, 9-ish, for a finally Friday. I'll be here right after Bob and Tom. Thank you so much for hanging out with me. And let's do it again tomorrow. Get out there, make beautiful memories, do your best to be kind to all kinds, including yourself. That doesn't cost a dime. On the way, got you some Tom Petty, AC/DC, and The Clash, one of my favorites. It's all right here on Central Illinois' home for classic rock. We're 95.5 GLO. Thanks for listening. 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
9: Heart disease is still the leading cause of death here in the United States and around the world. But what if there was something you could do earlier in life to reduce the odds of becoming a statistic? Well, here in the United States, tens of millions of adults already take a statin to lower their cholesterol. But new guidance put out by the American College of Cardiology and the American Heart Association now emphasize that treating high cholesterol sooner could significantly reduce a person's lifetime risk of heart attack or stroke. How early are we talking? In your 30s, believe it or not. Of course, you need to talk to your doctor about whether statins are right for you, but you should know that the evidence is really starting to stack up that shows the earlier you get a jump on reducing lifelong exposure to plaque-causing lipids and lipoproteins, the better the odds are going to be for you. Make sure you get your cholesterol checked. That's the first step. I'm Dr. Sanjay Gupta, helping you live a better life.
10: 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It's Chick McGee from the Bob and Tom Show, 5 till 9. Did you know that we've been at this since the 90s right here on 95.5 GLO? 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What's even more surprising is that we're still talking to each other at all. I'll cover sports per the usual every morning, and I'll try to keep Tom relaxed and happy. Yeah, that'll happen. Talk to you in the morning right here on 95.5 GLO, Peoria's only classic rock station.
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0: Paul Rogers' first band, Free, it's all right now. It's 95.5 GLO, Peoria's only classic rock station. On this Thursday afternoon, I'm Matt Behan. The good news about today, cooler weather, no crazy weather coming at us. Clouds, overcast day, little sun, and mid-70s out there. That's fine with me. I think all of us collectively are done with the winds and the lightning, crazy, heavy rain, all that. So it looks like it's going to be nice and calm here the next couple days. Welcome to the noon hour here on 95.5 GLO. 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Details coming up where we're going to be and what's happening. Plus, I got Van Halen coming up, Queen as well, Suggested, Journey, REO Speedwagon, and more coming up. And a sad day in the world of classic rock yesterday. One of the founding members of the band Chicago passed away. Walter Perezader had battled Parkinson's. He was 81. Walter was in the band's wind section, as you know, and he played his flute solo on one of the band's biggest songs, Color My World. He also played sax, clarinet on several of Chicago's songs. Now, Chicago, when they started in the late 60s, man, exploded onto the scene. And some amazing facts about the band Chicago. Their first three albums were double albums, and their first 11 albums went platinum, and there were more after that. They toured 59 consecutive years out there as well. There is a great documentary out on the history of Chicago on Prime called Now More Than Ever, The History of Chicago. And Walter Perezader was the dude who put together the band with Terry Caff and eventually turned the band Chicago into a big deal. Here he is talking about how it all came together with the band Chicago. And Chicago is, again, Walter Perezader, dead at the age of 81. But here's how it all came together.
1: The inception of the band was an assembly of the best musicians I could find in the city of Chicago. We actually discussed about making the best band we could possibly make, that the band would be a musical democracy. And I said, when you give me your hand, that'll be the contract. And the only way you get out of it is to ask out or you die.
0: And there you go. So Walter Perezader dead at the age of 81. Let's go back to the early days of that band. Obviously, one of the great Illinois bands of all time. Here's Chicago, 25 or 624. It's 95.5 GLO.

0: Freddie and Queen, Fat Bottom Girls, 95.5 GLO, blazing the classic rock here on a nice Thursday afternoon here in the River City in all of Central Illinois. I'm Matt Behan. Clouds overcast. Little sun out there, and about 74 is that high today. Much better weather than we've had the last couple days. WMBD 31 TV meteorologist Nathan Kitchens calling for clear skies tonight. Down about 54 tomorrow, sunshine cloud mix, and about 78, 79 for the high. Looks like pretty good weather as we head into the weekend. Saturday, I'm going to be out and about broadcasting live at J&J Toppers grand opening in Washington this Saturday, 10 a.m. to noon. And this is going to be a lot of fun, man. This Saturday, come on out and have some fun. J&J Toppers and Truck Accessories, their all-new facility located at 1875 Constitution Street. 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

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A reminder, we have a celebration of all things REO coming up soon. It is Terry Luttrell's REO Classics Band live on the Peoria Riverfront Park Cefu Center Stage on July 24th. 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Terry Luttrell's REO Classics Band Live and the band Windows Down will be opening up that day as well. Sliding through here for the noon hour, Suggested Journey on the way to Sarah in Morton. 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

0: Tommy Shaw, James Young, and Styx, 95.5 GLO, one of the great Chicago bands of all time. And Styx with us here at our Prairie Home Alliance Theater about a year and a half ago. Perhaps you were there. 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Overcast, little sun out there rolling, and about 74, 75. No crazy weather today. WMBD 31 TV meteorologist Nathan Kitchens calling for clear skies tonight. 50s, and tomorrow, cloud sunshine, 78. 79. 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
11: Eating a healthy diet is not only good for you physically, it can also keep your brain sharp as you age. According to a new study out of China, people who most closely followed the MIND diet slowed aging in key structures inside their brains by more than 2 years. The MIND diet is a combination of the Mediterranean diet, which we talk a lot about, and the DASH diet, which stands for Dietary Approaches to Stop Hypertension. All three of these diets are similar, but the MIND diet puts more of an emphasis on berries, beans, leafy green vegetables, fish, poultry, whole grains, olive oil, and nuts. You're not going to eat foods with a lot of saturated fat. We're talking cheese, butter, red meat, or anything fried. You really don't have to eat like this 100% of the time. That's the key. Just do the best that you can. I'm Dr. Sanjay Gupta, helping you live a better life.
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13: 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Thank you, Peoria, for making us one of the most listened to shows in Peoria radio history. We were first heard here in the River City in the 1990s, and we're still at it. 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It's the Bob and Tom Show. We'll talk to you in the morning right here on 95.5 GLO. And thanks again.
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0: Steven Tyler, Joe Perry, and the Bad Boys from Boston, Dream On. Now, one of the first songs to get everybody's attention of that band from Boston in 1973, and they never look back. It's Errol Smith on a beautiful Thursday on 95.5 GLO. I'm at Bayhan, clouds, sunshine, and about 74, 75. Beautiful day for a ride. Get on the scoot and let's go. 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They're going to be heading on out to the rail splitter in Mossville with Taylor Bruninga and the Bandits rocking the outdoor stage. 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Free shot to win the Bud Hog Custom Road Glide. Get out there and have some fun. Start your night today here in just a little while. Walter's Brothers by 5:30 and then head on out and ride out today. Such a nice day, man. Enjoy the rail splitter in Mossville out there tonight with Taylor Bruninga again. The Bandits rocking. It's the St. Jude Summer Rides and helping the kids at St. Jude. Big thanks to Brewers Distributing and Budweiser. And, of course, our friends at Walter's Brothers Harley Davidson. The rail splitter in Mossville later today. I'm Matt Bayhan. Great timeless classic rock coming up next. Let's get it going. Get you through this Thursday afternoon. The Cars, Foreigners in there. Zeppelin from Physical Graffiti coming up as well here on GLO.
1: 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The Harley Davidson Bud Hog Giveaway, executed by Walter's Brothers Harley Davidson. 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
14: 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Yep, we're one of the longest running morning shows in Peoria history. And we thank you for that. Couldn't have done it without you. 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
16: If you're caring for an aging parent, you may feel quite often that you're alone in what you're doing. But you're not, not by a long shot. According to a new report by the Pew Research Center, 10% of U.S. adults are caring for a parent over age 65. Millions more are caring for a spouse or partner 65 or older. Beyond the sheer numbers, this report, perhaps unsurprisingly, found a major difference in caregiver well-being between men and women. One psychologist we spoke to suggested thinking 5 years in the future and imagining where you are right now. Will you be glad you took something on, or regretful that you didn't? You also need to cut yourself some slack, he said, especially women. Don't try to shoulder all of the burden by yourself. You might need to ask for help before you burn out. You'll be so glad you did. I'm Dr. Sanjay Gupta, helping you live a better life.
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Yes. Pink Floyd? Yup. Welcome home. 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

Lou Gramm, Mick Jones, Foreigner, late 1970s vibe. They are now officially Rock and Roll Hall of Famers. It is Foreigner on this beautiful Thursday on 95.5 GLO. I'm Matt Behan. 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Let's go to Physical Graffiti. It is Zeppelin. Hey, get your tickets for our celebration of Led Zeppelin coming up in October. 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

0: It's a celebration. It's the victory song with Glenn Frey writing those lyrics. It's Eagles, timeless stuff, man. And the late amazing Glenn Frey there in the lead. It's 95.5 GLO, Peoria's only classic rock station. Thursday afternoon vibes. What's going on? I'm at Bayhan. Sunshine, breezy. Clouds out there, about 74, 75. Beautiful weather going on. We're going to be out about this weekend. We are indeed. I'm going to be out on Saturday at J&J Topper's grand opening in Washington, Saturday, 10 to noon. Their party is going on out there, 10 to 4, and a big celebration is happening. 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It's awesome. I've been out there. Beautiful facility located at 1875 Constitution Street. It's in Washington, and it's J&J Topper's grand opening celebration. 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
3: 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Yep, we're one of the longest running morning shows in Peoria history. And we thank you for that. Couldn't have done it without you. 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
15: For the ninth year in a row, Finland has been named the happiest country in the world. That's according to the World Happiness Report put out every year by the Wellbeing Research Center at the University of Oxford in the UK. Two other Nordic nations, Iceland and Denmark, came in at numbers 2 and 3. Now, having spent quite a bit of time in these countries over my 2.5 decades as a journalist, I can tell you that this is not at all that surprising. There's an entirely different way of thinking in these countries. We before me, you might say. In other words, the mentality is less adversarial and much more, we're all in this together. One other interesting thing that came up was that no matter where someone lived, the more time they spent on social media, the less happy they were. Want to smile? It's simple. Put your phone away for a bit. I'm Dr. Sanjay Gupta, helping you live a better life.
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0: 1975, the iconic Kiss Alive double live album. I remember being, man, five? I don't know how old I was, man. It was probably five or six. And my brother had that double live Kiss album, and I remember hearing it, and I just became obsessed, like at five or six, with Kiss. And I think I scared the living daylights out of my parents. I had Kiss posters everywhere. I wanted to dress up as Paul Stanley for Halloween. I was six. Yeah, anyway, and then remember they made the Kiss Meets the Phantom of the Park movie? Anyway, all great memories, man. Great time to be a kid. Kiss, rock and roll all night, party every day from the Alive album. It's 95.5, GLO, I'm at Bayhan. Sunny, clouds kind of mixed in there today. No crazy weather, that's good. 74, 75, the high today, says WMBD 31, TV meteorologist Nathan Kitchens. And let's get some great classic rock on your radio. Coming up next, Bad Company. We'll visit Van Halen's Women and Children First album in 1980. Tom Petty and the Heartbreakers. It's all coming up next on GLO.
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13: You ever wake up in the middle of the night or maybe first thing in the morning and notice drool on your pillow? Unless you're sleeping next to someone who hasn't already seen all your good, bad, and ugly, it's probably not that big a deal and not anything to worry about, unless it's something that just started happening recently. When people drool at night, it's often because of a stuffy nose, acid reflux, or being a mouth breather. People who sleep on their stomach or side are more likely to drool than someone who sleeps on their back. But in some cases, drooling at night can be a warning sign of something more serious, like dental issues, sleep apnea, or even early symptoms of Parkinson's disease. If you're at all concerned about this, the best place to start is with an ENT doctor, an ears, nose, and throat doctor. They can recommend a sleep study to possibly get some answers. I'm Dr. Sanjay Gupta, helping you live a better life.
14: 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Thank you, Peoria, for making us one of the most listened to shows in Peoria radio history. We were first heard here in the River City in the 1990s, and we're still at it. Join Christy Lee, Chick McGee, Josh, Willie G., and myself, Tom, as you launch your day. It's the Bob and Tom Show. We'll talk to you in the morning right here on 95.5 GLO. And thanks again.
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Have you seen Junior's Grades? 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Van Halen 95.5 GLO as we continue timeless classic rock here on this beautiful Thursday. I'm Matt Behan. 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

0: 1983, the album Eliminator, ZZ Top, and that's when they became MTV darlings with the release of that album, So Many Songs. Not only were massive rock radio songs on you heard on your radio, but also the big videos for those songs. Legs, Sharp Dressed Man, TV Dinners. Man, all great videos there. Give Me Some Lovin'. It's Give Me All Your Lovin', that is. Great videos on MTV with ZZ Top. They exploded onto the scene, showcasing those awesome beards, the car, the attitude, the swagger. Loving it. Great memories, right? Wish we had the old MTV back. It's 95.5 GLO. I'm Matt Behan stepping out, and Doc is on your radio coming up. He's got a lot of stuff lined up for you today. Be listening up for the cue to call for your shots for the epic vacation getaway. 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And travel impressions. So look, go to Punta Cana or Cancun. Be listening up for that cue to call right here on 95.5 GLO. Doc will lead you all the way up to as well. Steve Gorman tonight, and Steve Gorman Rocks coming up at 7 with April Rose. Once again, I'm going to be out on Saturday. It's J&J Toppers grand opening in Washington. A lot of fun lined up. We're going to be on broadcasting live. I'll be there 10 until noon. 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Eddie Money on the way, Journey, Zeppelin, Jay Giles Band. I'm Matt Behan. Have yourself a great Thursday. Behave.
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13: Staying active every day will go a long way towards helping you live a happy, healthy, and pain-free life. And there's perhaps no movement more fundamental than walking. It reinforces the alignment, stability, and coordinated muscle activation that supports how your body moves, whether you're doing strenuous exercise or simply going about your daily life. 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Even though you walk every day, Dana does say you can make small adjustments to immediately improve your walking mechanics. 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
17: 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Yep, we're one of the longest running morning shows in Peoria history. And we thank you for that. 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

0: The great guitar harmonies from Boston's debut album, a 95.5 GLO, Peace of Mind. Hopefully you're gathering some of that after a very stormy yesterday, and which, we got some serious stuff, that's for sure. I got out of my earlier job, my main job, early yesterday. Today, back to normal, and the weather pleasant once again, which is fine, right? But it's another reason why you just don't ever want to take things for granted. Whenever you can seize the moment and get away, you should. And we got a great 7-day vacation getaway that is, you know, made possible by our friends at Travel Impressions and Direct Travel, where you could get a trip for two to a week-long vacation in either Punta Cana or Cancun. 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
15: A better life with Dr. Sanjay Gupta.
16: More and more people are using magnesium supplements to help them sleep. But are they safe? And do they really work? Well, first, let's talk about actual magnesium. That's an essential mineral that is needed for more than 300 different processes in the body, according to one dietitian. And most people get enough of it simply from the foods they eat. Now, if you're not getting enough, there are a few different types of supplements you can try. But as always, you should talk to your doctor before starting any new medication or supplement, whether it's prescription or over the counter. Now, when it comes to the science, we looked into this, and I gotta say, there's not a lot of strong evidence that magnesium supplements will actually help you sleep. They might help you manage pain, they might help you lower your stress levels, or work to get your muscles to relax. And maybe it's those things then that help you get some better sleep. I'm Dr. Sanjay Gupta, helping you live a better life.
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7: 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Thank you, Peoria, for making us one of the most listened to shows in Peoria radio history. We were first heard here in the River City in the 1990s, and we're still at it. 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And thanks again.
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0: Here's your GLO forecast for the weekend from the WMBD-TV Weather Center. Looks like it's going to be very nice tonight. Clear tonight, down to around 57. Tomorrow, beautiful on your Friday. Mostly sunny and 81. Partly cloudy, 84 on Saturday, the best day of the weekend. Looks like we might see rain, thunderstorms back on Sunday with a high near 75. Partly cloudy, 73, and the boys are back in town. Thin Lizzy kicks off the next GLO music set next.
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Don't let him go from High Infidelity. 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

0: Rush on 95.5 GLO, your home for classic rock and the Bob and Tom Show. They're on their 50-something reunion tour, the tour that nobody really thought would happen with Annika, the German drummer on the kit in place of Neil Peart. They've done four shows so far, did lots of different songs, played some deep cuts in their four Los Angeles shows so far. They'll play four in Chicago next month. Now, that's a bit of a pricey show. How about paying $10 to see four great bands? That is something that can be achieved with our TCRC Amplify the Mission show, first ever concert that we're putting on the second Sunday in August. It's August 9th when you're starting to look for things to do in the summer, and it's going to go from 1 to 5 p.m. Four great local bands with nice followings, including Ray Long and Highway 61. They used to be the GLO house band. Taylor Brenninga and the Bandits. He's a rising country star who's on his way to Nashville, it sounds like. Captain Quirk, formerly Bubblegum Jack, and now they're doing Yacht Rock. That ought to be interesting. And Super 88, a band I am not that all familiar with, but I hear they have some flaming guitars and great vocals from Jeff Hyde. It's only going to be $10, rain or shine, unlike our golf event that got postponed due to bad weather yesterday. We can fit hundreds inside at Oz's and Creve Corps. More details at the TCRC org. Actually, TCRC Facebook page probably has most of them.
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14: Did you know that almost half the vegetables and more than three quarters of the fruit that we eat in this country come from just one state, California? Yeah, it's true. And according to a new report by the Environmental Working Group, a health advocacy organization, a lot of this produce is tainted with PFAS, which are sometimes referred to as forever chemicals. Why? Well, the EPA says pesticides keep America's food supply safe, abundant, and affordable. And of course, these chemicals are used in every state, not just California. Now, if you are worried, though, about how much you're consuming, the best thing to do is to buy organic produce, if and when you can. Organic or not, you should rinse all fruits and vegetables under running water. Don't use any soap. And as one epidemiologist told us, use a brush on sturdier items like carrots, potatoes, and cucumbers. I'm Dr. Sanjay Gupta, helping you live a better life.
15: 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It's Chick McGee from the Bob and Tom Show, 5 till 9. 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That is hard to believe. What's even more surprising is that we're still talking to each other at all. I'll cover sports per the usual every morning, and I'll try to keep Tom relaxed and happy. Yeah, that'll happen. Talk to you in the morning right here on 95.5 GLO, Peoria's only classic rock station.
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0: Queen on Peoria's Classic Rock Station and your home for the Bob and Tom Show to get you laughing. 95.5 GLO. Doc Watson along with you. It's time to do the sports deal. I can't believe I'm actually caught up in the World Cup fever. Soccer tomorrow afternoon, 2 o'clock. The USA team is going to be taking on Australia. Both teams won their first matches. That is tomorrow afternoon in Seattle at 2 o'clock. Meanwhile, Peoria City Soccer has a home tilt on Saturday night at Shea in the league, USL2, that they play in. Peoria Chiefs are playing a doubleheader today because they got washed out yesterday due to the rains. So the doubleheader begins at around 5 o'clock for the first game against Dayton at Dozer Park. Major League Baseball, the White Sox and Yankees, both teams in first place. Who'd have thunk it? Mid-June. They're playing tonight at Yankee Stadium. The Cards have their I-70 rivalry game at Kansas City tonight against the Royals. And they are just finishing up round one of the 126th U.S. Open, the third major of the year, at Shinnecock Hills today.
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13: A better life with Dr. Sanjay Gupta.
14: Slowly but surely, AI is seeping its way into every corner of our lives. One area perhaps I didn't expect is diet advice. A new study out of Turkey found that chatbots are recommending to teen boys and girls that they restrict their daily calories to dangerously low levels and eat a balance of nutrients that are kind of out of whack. Remember, teenagers are growing, one pediatrician told us. If they aren't getting enough nutrition, it can really stunt their growth on a number of levels. And in extreme cases, it can lead to significant health consequences. Large language models, LLMs, they are designed to agree with you. So if you're looking to lose weight, they're going to push you pretty hard in that direction. They also sometimes don't know how to tell the difference between good information and bad information. And you know who does? Your doctor. I'm Dr. Sanjay Gupta, helping you live a better life.
0: 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It's Chick McGee from the Bob and Tom Show, 5 till 9. Did you know that we've been at this since the 90s right here on 95.5 GLO? That is hard to believe. What's even more surprising is that we're still talking to each other at all. I'll cover sports per the usual every morning, and I'll try to keep Tom relaxed and happy. Yeah, that'll happen. Talk to you in the morning right here on 95.5 GLO, Peoria's only classic rock station.
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0: Here's your GLO weekend forecast from the WMBD-TV Weather Center. It's going to be mostly clear tonight. Cool, good sleeping weather down to 57. Sunshine tomorrow, 81, perfect. Saturday looks very nice. Partly cloudy and 84, and then some rain returning on Sunday with thunderstorms possible in the high near 75. Partly cloudy, 74, and off their second album, Foreigner kicks off the next GLO music set.
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0: Def Leppard, 95.5 GLO, your home for classic rock and the Bob and Tom Show. Doc Watson with you. Doc's Dealio segment is not a giveaway segment this week, but some big news about a fun ride today on a beautiful day and evening here. We have the St. Jude Summer Destination Ride taking place this evening, and they're going to go to the Rail Splitter in Mossville. And I know we've been going out there a long time because I was still drinking and I've been sober for 10 years. Have some funny memories of having some pops over at the Rail Splitter in Mossville. It's kind of like a home there. I mean, it looks like a home. And they're going to have Taylor Brunninga and the Bandits playing outdoors tonight. He's also going to be in the TCRC Amplify the Mission show in August. But you get a chance to see Taylor and tonight. And from what I hear, you might want to because he might be getting snagged by Nashville. But it's going to be a great time tonight at the Rail Splitter, and it all starts at Walters Brothers Harley-Davidson. They'll leave it around 5:30, then they'll make their way to the Rail Splitter, rain or shine, and it looks perfect, so it'll be shining today. And you can have some Budweiser products, maybe win some tickets to events, sign up for the bike, and have a great time while raising money for the St. Jude cause this evening with 95.5 GLO.
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13: 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Yep, we're one of the longest-running morning shows in Peoria history, and we thank you for that. Couldn't have done it without you. 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
15: Staying active every day will go a long way towards helping you live a happy, healthy, and pain-free life. And there's perhaps no movement more fundamental than walking. It reinforces the alignment, stability, and coordinated muscle activation that supports how your body moves, whether you're doing strenuous exercise or simply going about your daily life. This is according to Dana Santis, a strength and conditioning specialist. Even though you walk every day, Dana does say you can make small adjustments to immediately improve your walking mechanics. So, keep your rib cage stacked over your pelvis. 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Allow your arms to swing naturally in coordination with your legs. 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I'm Dr. Sanjay Gupta, helping you live a better life.
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0: Rocky Mountain Way, Joe Walsh on 95.5 GLO on the 5 o'clock free ride. I got a chance to see the Rockies recently when I went out to Boulder, Colorado for a wedding of my nephew. Appreciate you stopping by. Doc Watson with you as you take it home tonight. I know if you got a dog, it's always nice to come home and get that great greeting from the dog, no matter how crappy your day went. Now, if you have a dog that is mischievous, they've probably gotten into stuff from time to time. Garbage, food, of course. But I saw this today on the internet. Some of the things that dogs have gotten into, like eaten, include over 2 pounds of sand in one sitting a dog ate. The floor of a boat. All of the garden lawn sprinklers. 2 full wasp nests. I can't say that. Nests. And several tampons another dog ate. Boy, that, you know, that's not fun. Dogs do crazy stuff, but dogs also have crazy things done to them. I can tell you at the Watson compound, our first dog, Chance, which was a mutt from the pound, was going up the steps one day, and my son, who was about 240 pounds at that time, was running down the steps, and he stepped on Chance's tail, and damned if Chance's tail, about 5-6 inches of it, didn't come right off its body. I'm not kidding you. It was wagging its tail, and it was spurting blood like a hose. Craziest thing I ever saw.
1: 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The Harley-Davidson Bud Hog Giveaway, executed by Walters Brothers Harley-Davidson. 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
14: Did you know that almost half the vegetables and more than 3/4 of the fruit that we eat in this country come from just one state, California? Yeah, it's true. And according to a new report by the Environmental Working Group, a health advocacy organization, a lot of this produce is tainted with PFAS, which are sometimes referred to as forever chemicals. Why? Well, the EPA says pesticides keep America's food supply safe, abundant, and affordable. And of course, these chemicals are used in every state, not just California. Now, if you are worried, though, about how much you're consuming, the best thing to do is to buy organic produce, if and when you can. Organic or not, you should rinse all fruits and vegetables under running water. Don't use any soap. And as one epidemiologist told us, use a brush on sturdier items like carrots, potatoes, and cucumbers. I'm Dr. Sanjay Gupta, helping you live a better life.
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9: Here's your GLO weekend forecast from the WMBD TV Weather Center. Going to be mostly clear, very nice, good sleeping weather down to 57 tonight. Tomorrow, great sunshine for the most part, 81. Saturday, even a skosh warmer, partly cloudy and 84. Looks like thunderstorms back on Sunday with a high near 75. Partly cloudy, 75, and don't fear the Reaper. 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

Peoria's home for classic rock and the Bob and Tom Show, 95.5 GLO with the always dramatic Rick Ocasek, My Best Friend's Girl, The Cars, as you rock with the Doc and the band that's been around for, well, a long time since I was just like a kindergartner. 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

0: Van Halen off their debut album, 95.5 GLO. It's the 5 o'clock free ride as we slide to the good side on a pleasant, pleasant drive home. Van Halen, of course, been around a long time, their music, but would you like to hear some new Van Halen music? I guess there is a possibility that some could be coming forth, but it won't sound exactly like the old Van Halen. It won't have, you know, the Red Rocker even singing lead vocals or Diamond Dave. Toto guitarist Steve Lukather has become a pretty good friend. Well, he was friends with both the Van Halen brothers. And now, since Eddie's gone, he's a pretty good friends with Alex. And Alex has some tapes that he says both of them think is pretty good music, but they don't have a singer on the track. So Lukather says no way he's going to be adding guitar parts. He says, I'm not near qualified to start dabbling in the Van Halen, Eddie Van Halen guitar world. But they are looking for a singer, apparently, for some of these tracks that they have recorded. And Paul Rogers has politely declined. I think that's a good move. I think they should ask Patti Smyth of Scandal, who apparently once upon a time they asked to be a lead singer for the band before Sammy Hagar joined them.
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15: Recent survey conducted by Common Sense Media found 1/3 of teenagers prefer AI companions over humans for serious conversations. There's a term for that, social offloading. And experts we talked to warned that this habit could be stunting emotional growth, leaving an already isolated generation who came of age during the pandemic even less prepared for the messiness of human interaction. Sure, AI can help you polish whatever it is you're looking to say, but that's not very human, right? It's the messiness that makes our interactions with each other so real. It's also what makes them so validating, help us to develop our confidence, our voice, our deep bonds with each other. Psychiatrists we talked to encouraged turning to family or friends when you're struggling to express yourself. They are keen to help. I'm Dr. Sanjay Gupta, helping you live a better life.
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23: 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Mornings here, 5 till 9 on 95.5 GLO. Thank you, Peoria, for making us one of the most listened to shows in Peoria radio history. We were first heard here in the River City in the 1990s, and we're still at it. Join Christy Lee, Chick McGee, Josh, Willie G, and myself, Tom, as you launch your day. It's the Bob and Tom Show. We'll talk to you in the morning right here on 95.5 GLO. And thanks again.
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0: Tom Petty and the Heartbreakers, 95.5 GLO. You're home for classic rock and the Bob and Tom Show, too. Beautiful evening. What a great weather day we have for the St. Jude Summer Destination Ride as they are arriving now at the Rail Splitter in Mossville. Taylor Brunninga and the Bandits are going to be playing outside there. And Taylor, by the way, going to be in our TCRC Amplify the Mission show on the 2nd Sunday in August. I'll tell you more about that as that gets closer. But he is a rising country star. Nashville has its eyes set on Taylor, we hear. But tonight, you can have some Budweiser products. You can maybe win some tickets from Brewers and Budweiser. They always bring great tickets to give away. Plus, you can try to get yourself qualified for the Bud Hog they're giving away at the end of the summer with Walters Brothers and Brewers. And, of course, they're going to be out there raising money also for the St. Jude cause until 8:30 at least at the Rail Splitter in Mossville tonight with GLO.
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12: You ever wake up in the middle of the night or maybe first thing in the morning and notice drool on your pillow? Unless you're sleeping next to someone who hasn't already seen all your good, bad, and ugly, it's probably not that big a deal and not anything to worry about unless it's something that just started happening recently. When people drool at night, it's often because of a stuffy nose, acid reflux, or being a mouth breather. People who sleep on their stomach or side are more likely to drool than someone who sleeps on their back. But in some cases, drooling at night can be a warning sign of something more serious, like dental issues, sleep apnea, or even early symptoms of Parkinson's disease. If you're at all concerned about this, the best place to start is with an ENT doctor, an ears, nose, and throat doctor. They can recommend a sleep study to possibly get some answers. I'm Dr. Sanjay Gupta, helping you live a better life.
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17: 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Yep, we're one of the longest-running morning shows in Peoria history, and we thank you for that. 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

0: Aerosmith minus Run DMC with the original Walk This Way on 95.5 GLO, Peoria's classic rock station. Great looking evening tonight. I imagine your pappy is probably walking a little bit different than he did back in the day. Don't forget, this Sunday, third Sunday of June, if I'm not mistaken, it's Father's Day. 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
12: 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It's Chick McGee from the Bob and Tom Show, 5 till 9. Did you know that we've been at this since the 90s right here on 95.5 GLO? That is hard to believe. What's even more surprising is that we're still talking to each other at all. I'll cover sports per the usual every morning, and I'll try to keep Tom relaxed and happy. 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
14: 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There's a term for that, social offloading. And experts we talked to warned that this habit could be stunting emotional growth, leaving an already isolated generation who came of age during the pandemic even less prepared for the messiness of human interaction. Sure, AI can help you polish whatever it is you're looking to say, but that's not very human, right? It's the messiness that makes our interactions with each other so real. It's also what makes them so validating, help us to develop our confidence, our voice, our deep bonds with each other. Psychiatrists we talked to encouraged turning to family or friends when you're struggling to express yourself. They are keen to help. I'm Dr. Sanjay Gupta, helping you live a better life.
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0: best part of the day begins now. It's time to get your rock on with Steve Gorman and April Rose. It's Steve Gorman Rocks. Welcome to the show.
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